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0: 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It's the 2nd of August, and it is time for 5 Weekend Early Mornings.
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0: But it's just me this morning. Welcome to the show. It is 5 Weekend Early Mornings, and it is a Sunday, and we are ready to make sure that we start the wrap-up of this weekend in the best way we possibly can, right? We have still got our weekend left. We sometimes, as a nation, as a people, forget that the weekend still exists on a Sunday. And one thing I can be pretty sure about is that Sunday scaries aren't loading yet. You can have Sunday scaries from maybe 2:30. Maybe 2:30 it's allowed. But right now, we're still in the thick of a Sunday, and I want to hear what's going on in your life. 082-550-5151. I want all the goss. 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

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Welcome to 5 Weekend Early Mornings. 082-550-5151 is the number. Let's get you shouted across the nation. Rufilwe and Mafeking, first in on the line. Good morning. I'm driving back to Rez. 4 hours ahead of me, I'm going to be with you the whole show. That's exactly what I need. I need your full, unequivocal attention throughout the show. Thank you, Rafilwe. Keegan in Mitchell's Plain, night shift at the garage is done. I'm going home now to sleep and eat and relax and feel my vibes at home. That's what I love. That's what I love. And turn me up. Turn me up. I wanna be the voice that your neighbors wake up to this Sunday. Maybe that's something we can do. We can make it so loud in here that we can wake up every neighborhood in South Africa, okay? And your messages get read out to the whole of South Africa. We're going to be that loud. That's how we amplify your morning. Bongani in Polokwane is up. He's working on the farm. And 5FM signal is reaching for the first time in 4 years. Hey, listen, we're back. Maybe that relationship that we have with Fentech, it's getting better. You know what I'm saying? We're going to get you up and going. Chantel in Kales River is locked in. She said, hey, guys, I had a hectic night last night. And the night is still going on. I feel like Tom last week Sunday. Hey, listen, I know I went out last week Sunday, but you know what? I'm strong today-ish, kind of. You know what I'm saying? A little bit strong. We have a little thing we like to call Sister Bottina, or who we like to call Sister Bottina. She is the resident AI bot of the SABC. She's a nasty old cow. Like, I actually don't know how to explain it besides the fact that she's a nasty old cow. We don't like her. She's rude. She's nasty. But she's always got something to say. And we'll be hearing what she has to say next. Don't go anywhere. Thank you very much. You're listening to

0: It's 5 weekend, early mornings, and every now and again, we like to claim and we like to fame someone who is the head boy or the head girl of the show for this particular day. And today's one is a winner because we got a message from Malaika saying, "Hey guys, I'm at the library and I had to ask the security guard to open up the library. I've decided to let the academic weapons be in my space today." You know what, Malaika? 10 out of 10 to you, because opening a library, and I know the feeling because I used to go study after my show when I was studying in Cape Town, you feel like a real OG, right? It's like you've opened the doors for people to academically enrich themselves. So shout out to you, Malaika. You are a winner, and that is why you are today's head girl and head boy, because I don't know your gender, of 5 weekend early mornings. Thank you to you, Malaika, for your service to the country. On the way is Sister Bartina. She's going to roast me, but she's going to have something interesting to say. Don't go anywhere.
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0: It's Drake, just as we come up to 4:30 across the nation. Welcome to 5 Weekend Early Mornings if you're just joining us. My name is Tom. I normally have a co-host. Makes me look a lot more pretty, sound a lot more better than I really am. But she's out today, so we're hanging out together all the way until 7 o'clock. And we have a friend of the show. Her name is Sister Bartina. She's a horrible thing. I like to refer to her as an old cow, and that's exactly what she is. You might think that AI is groundbreaking technology, and it is. But when it was first discovered, it had some kinks. Now, Sister Bartina tends to stick with those kinks and has something to say. Sister Bettina, wake up, my darling.
1: Initiating startup sequence.
2: Sister Bettina, checking in.
1: Why do you want me up at this time? I am tired, Oaks.
0: Yes, well, that's her job, right? We wake her up and see what she has to say. And this morning, we're talking all things Hugo Bruce, right?
1: Right. So Bafana are hunting for a new coach again, hey. Bruce packs it in, reckons the lonely nights far from home got too much for him. Shame, man. Imagine being that far away and we're still your biggest problem.
0: Yeah, that's true. Bafana has given him a big set of problems.
3: The lonely moments and the long periods I was away from my family began to be very difficult for me. And that is the only reason why I leave Bafana. I leave fantastic people who I worked with during those 5 years.
0: Yeah, he's gone. Guys, I also have no idea why we have all these international coaches. Maybe we just don't have the skills, to be honest, but bye, I suppose.
1: Safa say they'll name someone by the 8th. Which in Safa time means roughly December.
0: Yeah.
1: Anyway, you know what? I'm not even gonna pretend this ties into anything, Tom. You're a crap person.
0: Cool. Thanks. That's great. That's just super kind, super nice, whatever. Doesn't bother me. Right now, LK Keijin right here on 5. It is 5 Weekend Early Mornings, and Sister Bettina is done for now.
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0: It's Beyonce right here on 5 Weekend Early Mornings. I love the name of the song, Morning Dew, in brackets, donk. Just feels like such an opportunity for a radio presenter to just really just say donk on the radio. Donk is never said enough. Tom and Mta, only on 5FM. It's just me hanging out with you all the way until 7 o'clock this morning. Now, I can imagine that, particularly if you live in the Western Cape, European foreigners can irritate you. Maybe it's because they make things really expensive. Maybe it's because they're a little bit entitled. Maybe it's just because they're simply in your space. Whatever it is, I kind of get it. But one thing that they really can't replace as they try to replace our apartments, our culture and all of that is our culture itself, right? And that is the power of the South African language. I came across such a funny video from a YouTube channel called World Crew of basically foreigners trying to pronounce the hardest Xhosa words, right? And I'm not even going to attempt to pronounce the word that they attempted or that was handed over to them. It even sounds like the guy who's saying it stumbles in his words. Their reactions were pretty stunned.
1: Okay. Oh, Lord.
2: Oh!
1: Okay, all right.
3: We're getting hit if it's wrong, right?
1: You just want to hit me now, or?
3: I feel like I'm missing the second O, though.
2: I think if you practice a little bit with the second O, you could get it. You're close, you're just skipping the second O. Okay, I'll give it to you.
0: See, so the moderator was really nice, but honestly, they were quite nervous.
2: What? Was that a tongue twister?
4: This is the hardest thing I've ever done for languages.
5: But we have a really good teacher.
2: Well, C in Xhosa is...
4: Yeah,
0: it sounds like they're all kissing. But it has made me start to question and start to think about this morning about these foreigners, man, and really whether you think there's one word or place outsiders, foreigners, people from Europe can never get right, okay? What is one thing that as locals we can protect from these foreigners as much as possible, okay? From the insurge of Europeans into the Western Cape, into South Africa. I'm not getting into the foreign politics of Africa between African countries. I'm literally talking north to west, okay? I mean north to south. Okay, one thing, one place, okay, in South Africa that is ours, from culture to culture, that can just never be taken away. 082-550-5151, I want to hear from you.
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0: Oh yes, it's Carly Girl here on 5 Weekend Early Mornings on 5 FM. Welcome to the show. It is Tom hanging out with you on your radio. And it is beautiful Sunday loading up across the nation. I came across this video on YouTube. I've just been talking about it if you're joining us. And basically it's foreigners trying to pronounce distinctly South African words. Something like this. Absolutely impossible. Pretty much absolutely impossible. Even it sounds like he's struggling. And foreigners' responses, pretty scared.
1: What? Was that a tongue twister?
2: This is the hardest thing I've ever done for languages.
0: Yeah, exactly. One of the hardest things. But there's very little that we can protect from foreigners, particularly what I'm talking about, is those coming from the north. The Northern Europe and America and so forth, as we see greater tourism. It's amazing. But some things that we can protect, or some things that you just feel, right, that there's words, places, or things that outsiders will just never get right, okay? And it explicitly exposes, and instantly rather exposes, a non-local. Lerato has come here on the WhatsApp line, says, they never say Tswane right, ever. That is so true. And even some South Africans, you can hear it's Tswane, Tswane, Tswane. It's not Tswane, Tswane. Werner in George also reckons that cook sister is something that they can never pronounce, or they can never enjoy. Agreed. I feel like maybe the Dutch would get close to that. But what they wouldn't get close to is what Priya in Phoenix is saying, which is Mhlanga, which, it's difficult. I was in Belito a couple days ago, and I saw a couple trying to explain to, like, a waiter or something where they're going, and then it's like, Mhlanga? And it was just, huh? To what? What are you umming? What is there to actually it's tough for them. Chad, you've wrapped it up pretty well. Lindadno, they fight about it. Even locals don't know how to pronounce that one right. That's true. That's really true. Right now, Marshmello Khalid, it's Numb right here on 5 Weekend Early Mornings. Numb.

0: It's Avril Lavigne, Black Bear, here on 5 Weekend Early Mornings. Sorry, sometimes, you know, you just get caught absolutely off guard, and that's exactly what happened to me. Welcome to the show. If you're just joining us, it is Tom on your radio all the way until 7 o'clock this morning. And if you've ever heard Aaron Masimola from 6:30, who handles all the sports on 5 Weekend Early Mornings into 5 Weekend Breakfast, then you are going to know about his podcast. And if you don't, let me educate you. It is called Champions Blueprint, and it's really built around one simple idea, that greatness doesn't happen overnight, okay? And he is spotlighting many champions spotlight, and rather their journey across South Africa. And this month, Aaron is sitting down with South African sprinter Leonhard Kukumoer, following the Team South Africa silver medal performance in the men's 4x400 meter relay at the World 2026 Athletics Relays. 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It is so insightful. 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It just reminds you about the power, the determination that comes behind the mind. And he also spoke about what it takes to become one of South Africa's rising 400-meter talents, and spoke about what lies next in his career, what he's working towards, and why he's believing he's just getting started. 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I'm so obsessed with you. 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

0: Oh, Harry. Harry, baby! Except that Harry, baby, is on the takeover from 10. We refer to Harrison as Harry, baby. But this Harry is Harry Styles right here on 5. It's called Aperture.
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0: I failed science in school. Not even like matric science. I'm talking grade 9 science. It was never an option for me to take. I never really had the intellect to get there, but I do have the intellect to do something very unscientific, to take the method and absolutely botch it. And that's exactly what the plan is right here on 5 Weekend Early Mornings. We like to do something, and we like to get you involved on 082-550-5151. The question today is, do you think you can hear a smile? Now, I've got a method, I've got an action, and I've got a solution to see if we can do it. It's coming up after Post Malone. Don't go anywhere.
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1: Yes, it is the unscientific method. And all you need to do is be able to see if you can detect a smile, okay? I've got two clips of me saying exactly the same thing. Apparently, South Africans, specifically South Africans, are 68% accurate when it comes to detecting tonality within the voice. So I want to see if you fall into that 68% that can correctly identify the tonality. Okay, here is clip number one. Am I smiling or am I deadpan? It's 5 weekend early mornings, and that was Post Malone. That was clip number one. Clip number two. It's 5 weekend early mornings, and that was Post Malone. What are your thoughts? Are you 68% accurate and falling in that group that can detect a smile in a voice? It's 5 weekend early mornings, and that was Post Malone. Clip number one. We'll do it again. It's 5 weekend early mornings, and that was Post Malone. 082-550-5151. I want to hear on the WhatsApp line, clip A or clip B, which one had the smile in it, okay? And if you get it right, there might be something in the bag for you to win. I'm not saying what it is. I'm just saying I might have something up my sleeve. 082-550-5151. Where was the smile on the unscientific method?

0: It's Samba here on 5 Weekend Early Mornings. Welcome to the show if you are just joining us. We are in the middle of the unscientific method, and it's really simple this morning. I need a little bit of information from you. From these two clips that I recorded a couple seconds ago, which one do you think has got the smile in it? Okay, 68% of South Africans are correct, okay, in detecting tonality in voice. And are you able to detect the happiness, the smile? It's 5 Weekend Early Mornings, and that was Post Malone. Clip number two. It's 5 Weekend Early Mornings, and that was Post Malone. What are your thoughts? Get in touch. 082-550-5151. Something on the line if you can get it right.
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2: Yo, happy belated Father's Day to all the daddies out there. 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
2: 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The truth is, I date the same person in different fonts. 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

0: with mental issues. 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
1: Bro, maybe use a healer. 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
1: find...
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3: 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The party never stops. Yeah. 5 FM.

0: T-Swizzle here on 5 Weekend Early Mornings. Welcome to the show if you're just joining us. So excited to have you around. Wherever you are in the country, we are all together in this one place together. Now, we are in the middle of something called the unscientific method. And I need you to come in and use your ears because South Africans are pretty good at this. Considering we consider 30% as a pass rate, we would be really successful in the fact that we are good at identifying tonality within voices, right? Apparently 68% of South Africans can detect tonality within voice correctly. Now, this is a higher than above the national average, okay, rather the international average. Are you in that 68%? I'm interested to hear. I've got two clips of me saying exactly the same thing, one with a smile, one without. Which one has the smile in it? That is the question for you this morning. It's 5 Weekend Early Mornings, and that was Post Malone. Okay, and clip number two. It's 5 Weekend Early Mornings, and that was Post Malone. Now, I thought this would be quite difficult. That was my initial hypothesis, that I tried to be as difficult as possible.
1: Hi, Tom. The smile is in the second clip. You can hear it in the tone of the voice. Have a good Sunday.
2: Morning, 5FM. Clip 2 has the smile in it. Thank you. Have a great morning.
0: I've been caught. You guys are absolutely correct, 100%. I tried. You know, I really did try. And I can say without a doubt that not one person across the text, across the SMSs and the phone lines guessed that clip one was right. So you know what? As a 5 Weekend Early Mornings crew, we have got 100% pass rate right now. 100%, which is absolutely fantastic. I thank God I'm not sounding miserable. At least no one said they sound equally as sad in both of them.
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0: Tyler here on 5 Weekend Early Mornings. It is Fairy Tale featuring Liquid Deep. 5 FM. And speaking of Tyler, she recently spoke a little bit this week about how she gets those iconic looks that she has on pictures. Like, if you scroll through her Instagram page, you know exactly the type of style that she has on her social media.
1: Then these phones I use mainly for pictures. The only function is for pictures. I just love the way it looks, you know?
0: And you'd think that she'd be using some form of like a brand new camera, but no.
1: Like, the brand new cameras are way too HD. Like, why do we need a 4K selfie? What I like about this one is that, like, it adds like a soft blur. Like, it just makes your makeup, everything blend nice. The colors look better. The vibe is better. It feels like a professional camera now when I go back to it.
0: And in fact, it's far from a professional camera. It's about an iPhone that's 15 to 20 years old that she uses. The one that can just get an airdrop through. That's her method of getting those iconic pictures.

0: It's Will Lindley here on 5. I was out last night and in front of a brand new group of friends because I've recently moved back to Joburg, and I completely ate pavement. I've got the story for you, but I want to be made to feel that I'm not alone. Don't go anywhere. It's coming up after 6.
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2: In your sports, Orlando Pirates secured their first victory in the Betway Premiership, and the Stormers beat the Sharks yesterday in the Currie Cup. I've got more details at 6:30.

0: Good morning. Today is the Electoral Commission's final day of voter registration ahead of the November 4th local government elections. The IEC says the registration drive got off to a strong start yesterday, with more than 99% of its 23,699 voting stations opening on time. By midday, more than 238,000 voter registrations had been processed.
1: Free State, 13,000, and the Northern Cape at 6,000 are also recording voter activity as citizens responds positively to the Commission's call to register and update details before the conclusion of the voting station-based registration.
0: Meanwhile, some residents afternoon in Cape Town say poor service delivery has left them disillusioned with the voter registration drive, citing ongoing water and electricity challenges. Others say voting remains important. Resident Sizwe Pinta says he has voted in every election since 1994 and believes every vote counts.
2: Your vote is your voice. If you don't vote, I can't complain because I didn't vote. So for me, voting is it means a lot to me. Yes, it means everything.
0: To the story now, authorities in Cape Town are investigating the cause of a fire in Vistanekraal that claimed the lives of two children aged 4 and 11. The blaze, which broke out on Friday, has been extinguished. A third child was rescued and taken to hospital. Resident Robert Matekenya says the incident has left the community traumatized.
3: So everyone was talking about the fire that was coming inside when we had this. The kids, they are inside, how they are surviving when the fire speak like this. It affected me because I have also 4 kids. So their age mate for these kids, they were inside, they are same. So also I was having the same pain. Said if to lose all your kids one time, it is very hard.
0: And now shifting further afield, Russian police say 3 people were killed and 20 others injured in an explosion at a restaurant in Moscow. The blast happened during a private function yesterday. The cause of the explosion is under investigation. Here's the BBC's Olga Ivshina.
4: Russian National Anti-Terror Committee admitted that it has been an explosion in the restaurant in the center of Moscow. The first version was that it might have been a gas equipment, but then they made a statement that this has been an explosive device. This means they admit that something extraordinary happened rather than claiming it was just, you know, troubles with some gas equipment.
0: In case you missed it, a recap of your top story this hour. Today is the Electoral Commission's final day of voter registration ahead of the November 4th local government elections. For 5 News, I am Palesale Meke.
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Oh yes, it's Kendrick Lamar, Mary J. Blige here on 5 Weekend Early Mornings on 5 FM. I, in my mind, thought that Mary J. Blige was a lot older than she is. Not because she looks old, I've actually never seen what she looks like, just because she's got a vibe of an older persona to her. But actually, there's only a 12-year age difference between Kendrick and Mary J. Blige. It really is interesting to see how different audience talks to each other, but how they've come together in such an incredible song. It's such a Sunday song, now or never here on 5. Welcome to 5 Weekend Early Mornings. I recently moved back to Joburg after I was here in high school, and one thing I'm pretty sure we can all agree on is that it is very rare for your friendship group to look somewhat similar, even a tad bit similar, after university or after you have gone out of high school for a couple of years. Now, that's exactly been my perspective, and what I have witnessed in my friend group is that it looks completely different, and a lot of my friends were made in Cape Town. I love you if you're a Capetonian, but let me be honest, Capetonians are a bit clicky. So a lot of the friends I made in Cape Town were not from Cape Town, from Durban, from the Eastern Cape, or so forth. Very few from Joburg, actually, but some. So when I moved back this year, I was like, okay, I'm going to have to, you know, start making a couple more friends, branch out a little bit, and that's exactly what I've been doing. Now, there's a group of friends that I went out with last night, so I was like a plus one. So I already, like, I don't know your opinion about a plus one, but in my mind, a plus one has to know their place. They're not the star of the evening. They need to add something, but they don't need to be too dramatic. Now, we were standing outside of a bar, and I very easily get a fright. So one of my friends comes up behind me and gives me a huge, massive fright. As he gives me the fright, I fall straight to the floor, eat pavement, and that would have been fine. But it was the fact that I screamed like a little girl, like a long time, to the fact that it wasn't even like, ah, ha, ha, ha, it was funny. It was like, they started looking at me weird. Like, it was like, why are you screaming like that? Why are you screaming like that? I actually wanted to curl back into a ball and just not have screamed. Scrumped. Screamed. That's the word. I just wanted to have not felt like I was passing away in the subsequent moments. And as I was falling asleep last night, that image just popped straight back up. And I feel like it's going to be one of those moments. As you hit sleepness, you realize that really embarrassing thing that you've done in your life, and you wish you could have just changed it. Now, this morning, I want to hear from you, and I want to make myself feel a little bit better, okay? That embarrassing moment in your life, I want to hear about it. I want to know all the details. And I want to know what you would have changed. Personally, for me, it would have been the fact that I probably would have tried my hardest not to scream like a little girl. That would have been great. 082-550-5151. If you could go back into a moment, change it. Okay, change that embarrassing moment into a new one. What would it be? What would you have done? And what was the embarrassing moment?

0: Welcome to it. It is 5 weekend early mornings with Tom hanging out with you all the way until 7 o'clock. I was just telling you a little bit earlier about how I absolutely ate the ground yesterday as I was trying to meet some new people, some new friends, and screamed like a little girl, to put it to you. And I want to know from you this morning, if you could go back and change your embarrassing moment in your life, what would it be? How would you do it? I want to hear the story. I want to feel a little bit better.
1: There's one thing I would love to relive and change. It was this one time, yeah. I was on a Teams meeting with my supervisor and we were ending the call and he said goodbye and I said, bye, love you.
0: Oh.
1: When I tell you, the silence was deafening.
0: Yeah,
1: if I could just go back and tell myself not to say that. Just to say it was awkward after that.
0: I can just hear the scream in your voice. I'm with you. I've done it before. It's like when you say that to a teacher.
2: My most embarrassing story was probably 2 years ago. I had this girl I was interested in, posted on close friends. She was craving for falafels. And then I said, hey, why don't I buy it for us for lunch the next day? And she was like, oh my gosh, great idea. And we had a time set and everything. So next day I went to the restaurant on campus where they sell falafels. Bear in mind, I had no idea what a falafel was. This was the first time I'd ever seen it in my life.
0: Yeah.
2: Also, I'd never been to this restaurant on campus before, so I also had to find it. Anyways, I got the falafel, finally realized what it is. And then when it was time to meet up with her, she was nowhere to be found.
0: Oh.
2: I messaged her, I called her, no answer.
0: Yeah.
2: And then about 20 minutes later, she said she had gone home and that she made a plan for lunch. And I was like, wow, so I just spent all this money on this falafel for nothing. Truly a kind of moment in my life, and yeah, never again.
0: You know what? It could be worse. And I think some of the stories that are coming through on the WhatsApp line are 082-550-5151. Keep them coming in. We'll get through a couple more.

0: It's Nasty C. Tillerman here on 5. We're just coming together and reliving some of the most embarrassing moments of our lives that we thought we could and wish we could take back. Oh my word, they are horrific to think about. Those things that you just keep you up at night.
1: It's when I've always seen someone waving and I wave back only to find out waving at the person behind
0: me. Oh yeah.
1: I wish I never acted too weird. I just wish I committed to the act and acted like I knew them.
0: 100%.
1: So they felt awkward instead of me feeling awkward.
0: No, literally 100%. Read one on in Athlone, tucked his shirt into his underwear for a job interview. But he still got the job, which he reckons was worse. And honestly, I kind of do think it was worse. But at least maybe now you have something to talk about when you go for drinks. Still horrific, though. A horrific thought. I personally would also die.

0: It's Nutty with Say here on 5FM. Listen, on the way, we have got Waste Your Time phone line. And it's a paranormal month. I am going to leave it at that. You'll hear more on the way. Don't go anywhere. It's 5FM.
1: Good morning. In your 6:30 headlines, the Electoral Commission in KZN says it expects over 5,000 voting stations in the province to open this morning. And police in Sri Lanka say one inmate has been killed and six others injured in a riot at a prison outside Colombo. I'll have more on these stories and other stories at 7. 5FM Sports. 5FM
2: Sports. Let's start off with the latest at the Women's African Cup of Nations. Now, the Banyana Banyana head coach Desiree Ellis has praised the team's resilience after fighting back to draw their game on Friday 2-2 against the Ivory Coast. Now, Banyana Banyana were trailing 2-0 heading into halftime, and fortunately, late in the second half, they were able to equalize. Desiree Ellis shared her thoughts after that game.
3: Look, we didn't have a good first half. We said we needed to get on the front foot. We couldn't find the spaces. Didn't play according to the way we wanted to play. They gave us the spaces in front, and you know, the openings were on the sides. And once we went on the sides, we actually created opportunities and chances. But they were smart in the way they defended and, you know, won the ball in transition. But also in transition, we could have done better.
2: Now, Banyana Banyana will play their next encounter on Tuesday at 10 o'clock in the evening when they take on Burkina Faso. In terms of local football matters in the Betway Premiership, now the reigning defending champions Orlando Pirates started their 2026-2027 Betway Premiership season off on a good note, securing a 2-0 victory against Milford FC. Of course, the head coach Abdeslam Owadu was quite happy with the performance.
4: I think we started the game exactly how we wanted to start it in terms of intensity, in terms of suffocating the opponent. The guys did well because we scored the goal on the free kick.
2: Now, in terms of the other results that we saw in the Betway Premiership, AmaZulu secured a 1-0 victory against Stellenbosch FC. Chipper United and Golden Arrows played to a 0-0 draw. But the big result for Kaizer Chiefs late last night was a fantastic 3-1 victory against the newly promoted Kruger United. In terms of the rugby results that we saw in the Currie Cup yesterday afternoon, the Stormers 23 secured their first victory of the season, beating the Sharks with a 36-28 point scoreline. Then the Lions, they had a fantastic outing out at Ellis Park, beating the Bulls with a 42-19 point scoreline. There's one more game for this weekend in the Currie Cup. That one kicks off at 3 o'clock as the Boerland Cavaliers play against the Pumas. That's how we wrap up your sports updates for this hour. For 5FM Sports, you know the vibes. It's your boy, Aaron.
1: And here's what the weather's looking like for the day. Pretoria is expected to reach lows of 3 and highs of 21 degrees. Johannesburg with 3 and 18. Mbombela 5 and 21. Polokwane 4 and 20. Mahikeng with 5 and 22. Bloemfontein 0 and 20. Kimberley 3 and 22. Cape Town 12 and 26. George with 7 and 25. Gqeberha 10 and 22. Kokopo City with 13 and 22. Durban and Richards Bay 13 and 21. And Pietermaritzburg with 4 and 18. Degrees. For 5FM News and Weather, I am Palesa Limeke.
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0: Beer Miller here on 5 Weekend Early Mornings. Welcome to the show if you're just joining us. It is an absolute pleasure to have you. 5 FM. On the way is Waste Your Time phone line. The game... Game is not the word. You know what? English fails. The task is very simple. We have to break and waste South Africans' time. Now, if you didn't know, August is ghost month in Chinese tradition. So I decided to take this on and decide if I can spread that paranormal activity across South Africa. And you know how South Africans can be a little bit scared of paranormal activity, of any suggestions of spirits. Well, I took absolute advantage of that, and it's on the way next.
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5: Called my bestie Lindor and just said, guess what? 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
6: You're gonna have to guess. I'm not just gonna give it away.
7: You got your own show?
6: Yes.
7: You lie.
6: I did you not? They fired Tom.
7: Oh, no, Tom. Oh, my God, no, you lie. No, guys, no, go fight. We need Tom back.
6: No, we don't need Tom back, girl. Guess what he did?
7: Did he steal?
6: Yes, he did. From people's lockers.
7: No, you lie.
6: He was eating all their food.
8: Without a doubt, I can't even be angry with you. That was 10 out of 10.

It's Annika Kiana here on 5FM. A phone is about to ring. Who are you? And somebody's time is about to get wasted.

0: Oh, yes. It is Ghost Month in Chinese tradition in August. And it's when spirits are said to roam free among the living. So I decided to take that very literally this morning on Waste Your Time phone line and decide to inform people about some paranormal activity that's going along in South Africa. And the reception was mixed.
1: Dr. Ellison, how can I help you?
0: There's a spirit in your bathroom and you need to make peace with it.
1: There's a
0: spirit.
1: From whose number?
0: From the spirit.
1: You can do the number from whose number? Give me that damn number.
0: It's,
1: I want to confirm it.
0: It's the ghost.
1: The cell phone number that sent you the message.
0: No. Spirits don't have cell phone numbers, last time I checked.
1: I don't understand, sir.
0: Okay.
1: Okay.
0: Bye.
1: Bye.
2: Hello.
0: Hi there, how are you?
2: Good and you?
0: Good, good. I've just got a note here from my Ouija board saying that it's spelled out smash and we think it's about you. I just wanted to let you know that the spirits have informed me that you are fine.
3: Oh, okay. Thank you very much for the message.
0: Okay. Do you have anything to say to the spirits?
3: Just to please guide me the right way, which I think they're already doing, but to just keep guiding the salon and myself in the right way.
0: Period.
3: Thank you.
0: I just wanted to let you know that the spirits have informed me that our auras, they match. Because I love it when we are together.
4: This is your business phone.
0: Yes, yes, I know, but the spirits wanted me to let you know that you are fine as well.
4: I'm busy here.
0: Yeah, the spirits are also busy, but they made time to send you a message.
4: Okay.
0: Okay, do you have anything to say to them?
4: No, I'm busy, say. I'm very busy.
0: Oh, okay. I love you.
4: Okay. Bye.
0: Listen, if you know a victim that we can make here on 5 Weekend Early Mornings on Waste Your Time phone line, don't be afraid. 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An email on WhatsApp also, rather than email on Tom at 5FM, can also work. We can make it happen. Waste Your Time phone line every single weekend.

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1: Oh yes, on the way we're going to be chatting with Mike V, seeing what's coming up on Weekend Breakfast. 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Don't go anywhere. Ellie Goulding now, Lights here on 5.
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0: Weekend breakfast on the way from 7. Good morning, Mike V.
1: Tommy T, what's crackalackin'? This is one of those songs that people listen to on 3x speed. They'll download the 3x downloaded version.
0: Which on TikTok.
1: I'll never understand why that's a thing. Makes no sense.
0: Do a little dance to it on TikTok. Yeah. I was actually saying to your team when you were off a couple weeks ago that they should really try and get you in on a proper dance on TikTok with

0: Without your permission or your prior knowledge.
1: Yeah, but I just would walk out of the frame. That would be a bad sport, no doubt about it.
0: See, there has to be some way to keep you in, because watching you dance is something that not only me, but the rest of South Africa needs to see. I think you might be worse than I am.
1: You see, maybe I'm hiding my brilliance from you. Maybe I have some sort of undiscovered talent. And when I unleash it, it will just be an unfair advantage over me and everyone else. You know?
0: Highly unlikely.
1: What about me says... Not a master on the floor.
0: I can just see someone who doesn't have rhythm. I can see one of my own people.
1: No, my rhythm is fantastic, Tom.
0: Is it really?
1: One day I'll show you, my boy.
0: Okay.
1: We'll light it up.
0: Listen, what's coming up on Weekend Breakfast?
1: A whole lot this morning, but I met someone who may be my match for procrastination. You know, I'm someone who gets very distracted and I forget about big things until I have to pay the price for them later on.
0: Right.
1: I met someone recently who is perhaps worse than me at ignoring life's responsibilities. And I'm kind of inspired and I want to help them.
0: Okay. Yeah. Okay, great.
1: Yeah.
0: I also have to catch up with you on whether you are now into superhero films or if you were convinced yesterday on the show.
1: I lost the debate, fiercely.
0: You lost the debate.
1: But I'm still not convinced personally. But I realized I was wrong, and the evidence is in the number of people who just were overwhelmingly angry with me, which I kind of enjoyed doing, you know? It was fun.
0: Fair enough. Weekend Breakfast on the way with Mike V all the way from 7. I'll see you next weekend. Have a beautiful Sunday.

0: The Weekend on 5FM. Good morning. This is 5 Weekend Breakfast. We are ready to go. It's going to be a massive start to your Sunday morning. Listen, your Saturday may have been filled with things like obligations, responsibilities. You had to do that and you had to prepare this and you had to watch and perform and be. And this morning, your chance to recover, to reset, to ready yourself for the new week that lays ahead exists. Come join us. It's going to be a massive couple of hours. It's just shy of 7 o'clock. Palesa Lemeke is here, Aaron Masemola is here, Mike V is here, and most importantly, you are here. Let's begin.
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2: In your sports, Orlando Pirates and Kaizer Chiefs secured their first victories of the season in the Betway Premiership, and the Stormers 23 beat the Sharks in the Currie Cup. I've got more details at half past 7.

0: Good morning. The Electoral Commission in KZN says it expects over 5,000 voting stations in the province to open this morning. Today marks the Commission's last day of its voter registration drive for the local government elections on the 4th of November. The Commission's provincial electoral officer is Ntumfuthi Masinga.
1: We are encouraging all KwaZulu-Natal voters to make it to the voting stations or visit our online platform, because this is the final opportunity for them to get themselves on the voter's roll and make sure that they are appearing on the correct segment of the voter's roll so that they are not disappointed on election day.
0: Meanwhile, the Commission says its final voter registration weekend started on a positive note yesterday. It says by midday, it had processed more than 238,000 voter registration. Addressing the media in Centurion in Pretoria, the Commission CEO, Sy Mamabolo, explained how some provinces fared.
2: Free State 13,000 and the Northern Cape at 6,000 are also recording voter activity as citizens respond positively to the Commission's call to register and update details before the conclusion of the voting station-based registration.
0: And to the story now, the bodies of Nothabo Chuma and her two daughters are expected to arrive in Bulawayo in Zimbabwe today. The bodies were found at their home in Bedfordshire in the UK last month. The woman's husband, Ndodana Chuma, was arrested in Johannesburg. He's facing a charge related to the possession of an illegal firearm and is wanted in the UK in connection with the alleged killing of his wife and their daughters. And lastly, police in Sri Lanka say one inmate has been killed and six others injured in a riot at a prison outside Colombo. A curfew has been imposed in areas around the Mahara maximum prison. Here's the BBC's Anbarasan Ethrajan.
3: A tense situation prevails outside the high-security Mahara prison outside Colombo as the Sri Lankan government deploys additional forces around the complex. A military helicopter and drone have also been dispatched to monitor the situation. Relatives of the inmates gathered outside as the situation unfolded. It's not immediately clear what triggered the unrest.
0: In case you missed it, a recap of your top story this hour. The Electoral Commission in KZN says it expects over 5,000 voting stations in the province to open this morning. For 5 Weekend Breakfast News, I am Palesale Meke. 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
5: I heard what you said through the grapevine. Funny thing about your problems, they ain't mine. Staying up through the late night. 20 seconds to game time. Getting religious with it. Time crossing these state lines. 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

0: Dominic Neal and Sick Love on 5FM. It's called Flowers. Good morning and welcome to your Sunday. This is 5 Weekend Breakfast. It's a beautiful day to be awake and ready for a good one across South Africa. Because today I can safely say that for one of the rare occasions in our lives as a team, we are properly united. There is no animosity and beef in the studio. Why? Because yesterday was the first day of the PSL season.
1: Yebo!
0: And everyone here is a winner.
2: Yeah.
0: Pirates won, which I'm not happy about, but it is what it is. Chiefs won as well,
2: yes.
1: which is a surprise.
0: You're not that wrong, Aronza. Palesa, did you manage to see that none of our teams lost yesterday?
2: I did, but you know what else I saw, and you're not going to like this.
3: What now?
2: Pirates has this new kid.
1: Yes.
2: I really like it.
0: No, Palesa.
1: Which one?
2: So
1: the cream
2: white.
1: The away
2: with
1: kids,
2: the brown.
1: Right?
2: Yeah, it's cream white and brown. Ooh. And you know, those are my colors. It's so cute.
0: I don't care about your colors, Palesa Lemeke. Last season, as Sundance ascended to the African throne, Lemeke was like, can I switch teams? Are you telling me you would change your team because of your fashion sense?
2: I mean, I wouldn't change my team. I'd just wear the shirts.
1: I'd
2: wear the Palesa, shirts and still support Chiefs.
1: Palesa, you want to become an Orlando Pirates supporter. That's what I'm hearing. I just want the shirts.
2: It's cute.
0: Yeah, okay. I was talking about there being harmony in the studio this morning. Thanks, Pali. Due to your impeccable taste, you now have driven a wedge between us. Yeah, so yesterday PSL kicked off. Well done to all the teams who managed to win. Some big school student sport yesterday. Paul Chim walking with the title. Well done to them. If you're supporting Chimmies this morning, congratulations. JP won against Kez yesterday.
2: There we go. That's the one I was waiting for.
0: Yeah, it's a good win. Yeah. Five in a row, baby. I love it.
1: Come on.
0: And then today's a huge one for our nation. I want you to really lock into this if you haven't done so already. Today's the one day where I don't advocate for procrastination. You know, I'm someone who loves when people behave badly, but this is not the day for it.
2: Yeah.
0: Why? Because today is the final day to register to vote in South Africa for the upcoming elections. Now, if you are a young person and you haven't considered casting your vote because you think it won't matter, that is not what it means to be a South African citizen. It does matter. There are impacts in small and large capacities across our land. If every person who thought, oh, it's not worth my time, bound together, you would sway the results of any election ever. I don't care who you vote for, but I would love you to take part in your country's democratic process. If you're going to take a stand, at least let it be on a moral basis. I can understand that. Maybe you have some sort of ethical resistance to the way that our voting procedure is structured. Perhaps you are a monarchist and you want a monarch to rule this country. That's your business, right? But what I do know is that I don't want apathy or disinterest or procrastination to be the reason you don't take part in this nation's election. So get busy. But let's see, you registered?
2: I am.
0: Aronza, you registered?
1: Not yet.
0: My boy!
1: I'm doing it today.
0: Today's the day.
2: Okay,
0: we'll do
2: please.
0: It on the show together later.
1: Okay,
0: before,
1: cool.
0: Before the show ends, it's got to happen this morning.
1: Let's do it.
0: Otherwise, welcome along to 5FM on a Sunday morning. Great to have you with us. Brand new music's out from Ariana, from Petal, her new single, I Hate That I Made You Love Me. I don't hate that I made you love us.
2: Aww.
0: You know, I don't hate that you made me love you. I'm so glad we have this whole thing going together. Welcome to it on a Sunday morning.

0: Drizzy, One Dance, 5FM. Good morning. It is 5 Weekend Breakfast with Mike V, 7:18 on your Sunday morning. You ever experience anxiety around getting sick? Like, have you ever seen someone around you suffering the flu and thinking to yourself, oh, it's coming for me very, very soon?
1: Yes.
2: Yep.
0: I'm there right now. So my girlfriend, she has come down with flu over the course of the last 24 hours.
2: Yo.
0: The sniffling began on Friday night and I was like, oh, this is a real problem. So we did the thing of like medicating and being sent to bed, taking those effervescent tablets that taste so bad. Woke up the next morning, properly flu-y. And now I feel perfectly fine right now, but every single time I feel a slight tickle in my nose or there's a bit of a swallow that doesn't quite feel correct, I'm like, it's happening. And I'm quite stressed out about it. So I'm sitting here before it hits me, guys. I know that it's coming in the next day or so.
1: Oh, no.
0: I'm going to have one sneeze that says, all right, you're over the threshold now. You're officially flu-y. I'm terrified of it. So please keep your distance and be careful, huh?
2: And then you are going to make us sick.
1: Yep.
2: That's basically what you are saying.
1: Yep.
0: She infected me with anxiety. Now I'm infected you with anxiety about it. So it's two diseases. Like double whammy. It's the flu and it's the anxiety about the whole thing. Listen, it is a sign of wintry conditions and we are still in many parts of the country in the grips of winter. The Western Cape, I don't know what to say to you. I don't know what's going on there. There's flowers, there's sun, there's no rain. It's a gravely concerning thing. But what can we do about that right now? We're having some nice conditions in KZN and some snowy conditions in KZN. Limpopo, pretty cold still. Kimberley is looking way too mild for this time of the year. I don't know what to say about the weather. It's beyond my scope of expertise. So let's focus on nonsense instead. First and foremost, how are you this morning? What are your plans for your Sunday morning? Did you celebrate Girlfriend's Day yesterday, huh? Mm-hmm. Did you enjoy the PSL results yesterday? How did you spend your time and what are your plans for your Sunday? Have a brag about your life right now. 082-550-5151. We'd love to hear from you and to get you on the radio in the next 10 minutes. Stay with us.
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0: Masuda, Matt Davies, 5FM, 5 Weekend Breakfast with Mike V. Last year at this time, we were actually broadcasting in Durban one day, and Masuda came past to say hi and made Aaron so, so joyful and happy because it's Aaron's favorite song of all time, huh?
1: I love that song. I really love that song.
0: Oh, what a great surprise that was. That was a fun time. I enjoyed that. Aaron's face was so illuminated in that moment. He was like a seven-year-old on Christmas morning. I loved it. 5FM, it is. Welcome to your weekend. Yeah, you've endured. You've done all the responsible things all week long. Come, let's spend some time together having a bit of a laugh on a Sunday morning. Now the time has come for our Good Morning Minute. On the clock, replay 60 seconds and you see who's up, who's at him, who's ready for a great day today on 0825505151. Join in! Tell us about yourself, but first...
2: 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Wow, this is Yolanda from Eastern Cape, Umtata. And being the optimist that I am, I'm not currently dating anyone, so I don't have anyone to wish happy boyfriend day to. But I do want to say to my future boyfriend, which I know because I'm being optimistic that, you know, it might happen. So I just want to wish him happy boyfriend day. I'm speaking life into this life.
3: Good morning, 5 Breakfast. Katiso Mweti speaking here in Mosobe. I just want to say happy girlfriend day to all my girlfriends.
4: Hi.
0: Operator.
4: How many?
0: No. We all heard that S.
4: Yes, we did.
0: We all heard the plural. You thought you slid it below the garage door. No. We heard this. This is like that time when that footballer was doing the post-match press conference and said, thank you to my girlfriend, thank you to my wife. That's exactly the same kind of experience.
4: Sticky.
0: Katiso, I love your work, my boy. Keep hunting. Keep doing what you got to do. It was a very, very pricey girlfriend's day for you yesterday. Okay, so there actually is, I mean, I was complaining yesterday morning at this time about girlfriend's day and the fact that I think it's a commercial invented bit of nonsense and is basically a surrogate Valentine's Day. There is a boyfriend's day in about a month's time.
4: Yes.
0: Which I promise you, no one will remember for me. That's not going to, there's no way that's being recalled.
1: We never get anything, bro.
0: That's okay. Like, you know what? Let's make it boyfriend as in, You're my friend who's a boy. I'll buy you a gift. You buy me a gift. Although Aaron might leave that here. He'll forget about it. I'll buy him a gift and I'll leave it here like you did yesterday.
1: Bro, you hate me, bro. You hate me.
0: Right, it's 5FM. How are you on a Sunday morning? What are your plans for the day? 0825505151. Right now, let's do some Benson Boone. A couple of backflips on the cards on a Sunday morning. Here we go, baby. Turn it up.

0: Jason Boone, Time of My Life on 5FM. Good morning. This is 5 Weekend Breakfast with Mike V. Great to have you along on a Sunday morning. I have made a fashion disaster decision today. I got dressed in the dark this morning because it was very, very early. And I chose the first two things on the top of my cupboard. I chose a pair of sweatpants and a t-shirt.
1: Yes.
0: And I've showed up to work looking like an absolute fool because right now I'm wearing two of the same colored bottoms and tops. I look like I'm wearing a uniform, except the uniform is gray. So it looks like I'm a prisoner from some sort of internment camp. And I've escaped to come and do a radio show.
1: I like your outfit. I don't know what you're talking about.
0: It's too matchy, Pally. You know, my
1: monochrome. That's a thing.
0: I appreciate that. It's not doing its work for me today. If you want to see my disaster firsthand, I actually do look ridiculous today.
1: I love it.
2: No, bro. Don't be too hard on yourself.
0: I'll put on my story for 5 minutes, so you can go have a look quickly right now, and then laugh, and then it's going. It's getting deleted. So you can go find me on Instagram. It's on the story right now, and then we can move on from that. But you can then see how fashionable Palesa looks, how stylish Aaron is. And the fact that Mike V looks like an escapee from some sort of asylum. Go have a look for yourself. It's a proper disaster this morning. On the way next, let's play Superfans this morning. Someone who'll come on the show to prove they're the ultimate superfan of a particular area of interest that they've chosen. We'll tell you more in the next 10 minutes.
1: Good morning. In your news headlines just after 7:30, the ANC President Cyril Ramaphosa has called on South Africans to get involved in shaping their own future. And police in Peru say a small plane with 13 people on board has crashed in a desert in the south of the country. I'll have more of these stories and other stories at 8. 5FM Sports. 5FM
2: Sports. Let's start off with some women's football. Now, the Banyana Banyana head coach Desiree Ellis has praised the team's resilience after their 2-2 draw against the Ivory Coast on Friday night in their second group match. Now, Banyana Banyana were trailing by 2-0 heading into halftime, but in the second half, they were able to fight back brilliantly. Ellis mentioned the fact that they started quite slow, but she's happy with the final result.
3: Look, we didn't have a good first half. We said we needed to get on the front foot. We couldn't find the spaces. Didn't play according to the way we wanted to play. They gave us the spaces in front, and you know the openings were on the sides. And once we went on the sides, we actually created opportunities and chances. But they were smart in the way they defended and you know won the ball in transition. But also in transition, we could have done better.
2: Banyana Banyana will play their third group match on Tuesday at 10 o'clock when they take on Burkina Faso. In terms of local football matters, the Betway Premiership season kicked off at 3 o'clock yesterday. The reigning defending champions, the Buccaneers Orlando Pirates, secured their first victory of the season, beating Milford FC with a 2-0 scoreline. The head coach at Orlando Pirates, Abdeslam Owadu, shared his thoughts after that game.
4: I think we started the game exactly how we wanted to start it in terms of intensity, in terms of suffocating the opponent. The guys did well because we scored the goal on the free kick.
2: In terms of the other results that we saw in the Betway Premiership, AmaZulu secured a 1-0 victory against Stellenbosch FC. Chippa United and Golden Arrows played to a 0-0 draw. And then the big one for Kaizer Chiefs was at 8 o'clock as they secured a 3-1 victory against the newly promoted Kruger United. Having a quick look at the action that we saw in the Curry Cup yesterday afternoon, the Stormers 23 secured their first victory of the season, beating the Sharks with a 36-28-point scoreline. The Lions, they were smiling from ear to ear at Ellis Park as they beat the Bulls with a 42-19-point scoreline. In terms of the action that lies ahead this afternoon, the action starts at 3 o'clock as the Boerland Cavaliers host the Pumas. Let's move on to the biggest sporting question for this morning. It's all about the Betway Premiership that started last night. Mike V, what are you cooking up there? What are you cooking up there? So Five Nation, the question this morning is, which team do you believe will win the Betway Premiership this season?
0: Chiefs. Chiefs are going to win the season.
2: There's no way the Chiefs are winning the Betway Premiership. Absolutely not.
0: Okay, with our heart, we'll say Chiefs. With our heads, Sundowns are going to win this season. I think Pirates will be strong contenders.
1: Yeah.
0: I think that Sundowns will have been very, very upset that they didn't win the season last time around. And so I foresee a lot of investment and consolidation. But I do think over the course of the next 5 years, we'll see a lot of resistance between Pirates and Sundowns. Those two are the two teams clearing the rest of us. Paddy, where's your mind at?
1: Yeah, though? I agree with you. I'm with Sundowns at this one. Go Sundowns.
0: Sounds way too friendly for me. I'm not enjoying that. I'm saying Sundowns, but reluctantly, but you seem very optimistic about
1: I'm
0: this.
1: Saying
2: no,
1: it.
2: She's basically a Sundowns supporter right now.
0: In front of us. Yo, it's Palisa. Very upsetting.
2: Five Nation, I want to hear from you. Which team do you believe will win the Betway Premiership this season? I'd love to get your voice notes. The number for your voice notes is 082-550-5151.
1: And while you ponder over that one, here's what the weather's looking like for the day. Pretoria is expected to reach lows of 3 and highs of 21 degrees. Johannesburg with 3 and 18, Mbombela 5 and 21, Polokwane with 4 and 20, Mahikeng 5 and 22, Bloemfontein with a low 0 and 20, Kimberley 3 and 22, Cape Town 12 and 26, George with 7 and 25, Gqeberha 10 and 22, Kokopo City 13 and 22, Durban and Richards Bay with 13 and 21, and Pietermaritzburg with 4 and 18 degrees. For 5 Weekend Breakfast News and Weather, I am Palisa Lemeke. Stops. Yeah. 5 FM.

0: 7:39. 5 FM, 5 Weekend Breakfast with Mike V, with Palesa Lameke, with Aaron Masemola, and most importantly with you. Yes! We're playing Superfans very shortly on the show. We know that you're an expert at something. There is something in your life that you know more about than any other person in this country. Kind of expertise up to a university level, if you will. And we want to put you to the test and prove that you are the ultimate superfan of something, anything at all in this country, by answering three questions in increasing difficulty. So we have heard from Sasha, who has a really interesting field of expertise to share.
1: Hey, I'm Sasha, and I am a superfan of skincare.
0: Okay, oh, I like your thinking, like Sasha. A super fan of skincare. Let me make it. If you were to qualify yourself, you've got pretty great skin. Not a
2: Thank
0: single
2: you.
0: Wrinkle.
2: Oh, thanks.
0: Always moisturized.
2: I try.
0: Remember that one time, Aranza, she said that she wants to look oily.
2: Greasy.
0: Oh, greasy yes. was the word you used.
2: Yes.
0: That's how well moisturized. Not just moisturized, but greasy. She wants to look like a guinea in her
2: I
0: face.
2: Do. No, maybe not a guinea. Maybe a donut. Just not the size. Talk about the
0: oily glaze. Yes. Yeah.
2: Yeah. Let's say donuts.
0: You must always look like you've just done an 800-meter treadmill walk at the gym. Nothing more than that, because you just broken a sweat. You just passed the threshold of like listening rather than sweating.
2: Yes, it's like a dewy look.
0: So if you can help us design some questions real quick for Sasha to prove that she's the ultimate super fan of skincare. Yes. Mm-hmm.
2: Yes.
0: You have some expert opinions to share with us.
2: Yes.
0: So we'll put Sasha to the test on the way in the next 5 minutes. Don't go anywhere.
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0: Maroon 5 and Lisa on 5FM. It's called Priceless. Good morning. This is 5 Weekend Breakfast with Mike V. Can you be the official 5 Weekend Breakfast Superfan? It's our belief that everyone's an expert at something. We know that you have a special interest that you know more about than anyone else in South Africa. Maybe it's the technicalities of the perfect silencer for your car. If that's the case, then come on the show and prove about answering 3 questions, all in increasing difficulty, to prove that you are a super fan. And today, playing along with us from Boskrane, the wonderful and brilliant Sasha. Hi, Sash.
1: Hey, 5 team. I hope you guys are well. It's fabulous to be on air with you this morning.
0: Saying I hope you are well is the most email response of all time. I love it. Sash, what do you do for work?
1: I work in corporate. I'm an auditor, so it's a stock standard.
0: So tell me about your special area of interest, because I imagine it involves a day of being practical and counting things and dealing with serious numbers and then taking a certain amount of time before bed to complete a skincare routine for yourself. Why are you so concerned with skincare?
1: So, you know, it's a fabulous question. And honestly, I love skincare because working in quite a hectic environment, you know, in my morning routine and my nightly routine are very important to me. It's time that I have for myself with my skin to really just invest in me and to feel a bit more confident in my skin. I think that sets you up for your day, and then as well as going into your night, just sets you up for success to have a good night's rest. I love skincare. You know, when you invest in yourself, it's nice being able to see those results grow and, you know...
0: You see your efforts yielding fruit. So if you were to estimate, how long a day are you spending on your skincare?
1: Sure. You know, I think a good skincare routine is a simple one that you can stick to.
0: Yeah.
1: So I'm not going to be spending more than 5-10 minutes on my skincare.
0: That's a good effort there. It's nothing too sinister, but it certainly is a considerable amount. Now, Sash, we're going to ask you 3 questions, all in increasing difficulty, to prove you're the ultimate super fan of skincare. Are you ready to play?
1: I am ready.
0: Here we go, Sasha. Question number 1. For glory, for your name and for your house, why is sunscreen the most important step in your morning skincare routine?
1: It is the number 1 thing on my list. And honestly, sun cream is so important because it's going to prevent skin cancer.
0: Correct.
1: It keeps you looking youthful. And it stops pigmentation.
0: I love it. Off to a fiery start this morning. Listen, I'm not someone who's very good at skincare, but I do love a sunblock.
2: Okay.
0: So I'm on the same page as you. Question number 2.
1: You have that one.
0: Oh, thank you, yes. It's covering all my bases, really. What does retinol do for your skin, Sasha?
1: Okay, so retinol is something that I love to actively implement in my skincare routine. It's a kind of vitamin A that helps improve those fine wrinkles on your face, keeps you looking youthful, and improves your skin texture due to the cell turnover that retinol encourages.
0: What a genius!
2: Sasha. Nice.
0: Check out the brains on Sasha. Great skin, big brain. Look at her go. Question number 3 separates the casual fans from our super fans. Sash, I want to find out from you which ingredient taken from an insect is supposed to hydrate skin, fade dark spots, and speed up healing.
1: Okay, I'm going to take a guess here and say that's the snail mucus.
0: Absolutely, yes. Snail mucus is 100% correct. Sasha, it is clear that you are the nation's greatest super fan of skincare. Well done and congratulations.
1: Thanks, team.
0: Go,
1: it's
0: Sasha. Come on. Yeah, so snail mucus is actually a thing. You go to beauty salons nowadays, they start to put snails on your face because it helps dark spots fade, and there's all sorts of good snail secretion stuff. So it's grim, but beauty knows no disgust, as they always say. Sasha, if you could pass one piece of advice to the nation right now, you have the nation's ears broadcasting everywhere in South Africa. What is one piece of skincare advice you want to share with us?
1: I want to say that you should keep your skin routine simple and don't pass on the SPF.
0: There we go. The nation's greatest super fan has spoken. Well done, Sasha. If you are keen to bring glory to you and your field of expertise, WhatsApp super fans right now. It's 082.

0: That is a properly good throwback for a Sunday morning. Group Love, Tongue Tied, 5FM. 5 Weekend Breakfast with Mike V. So every year, the nation casts its gaze towards the city of Pietermaritzburg and the city of Durban as we watch the Comrades Marathon take place. It's a very, very important and exciting time for the country as the world celebrates one of the ultimate ultra marathons. It is the most beautiful experience because elsewhere in the world, running 89Ks is for the elite, whereas in South Africa, it's just part of being an athlete. It's a magnificent thing, and the way that we've supported over the years is just really, really special. There's been some issues with the Comrades Marathon Association and their relationship with KZN Athletics. And yesterday, news has broken that the Comrades Marathon Association, the decision makers about the Comrades, has elected to sever their relationship and their current affiliation with KZN Athletics. So they basically are going to be going it alone. So there's a healthy, harmonious relationship. KZN Athletics acts on behalf of Athletics South Africa, so they enable the race to happen. There's all the support that is needed, all the legal requirements, but there's been tension over the last couple of years, which is not a new thing. It's been brewing for some time, and eventually now it's resulted in the Comrades Marathon Association sort of removing their relationship with KZN Athletics and therefore Athletics South Africa. For ASA, for the National Athletics Governing Body, it's a disaster because the Comrades is obviously the major opportunity to get eyeballs on television for road races in South Africa. It really is magnificent. If you ever sat and watched the last hour of the Comrades, the tension, the celebration, the ecstasy and the agony, it's a great South African pastime. Sunday afternoon, a rusk, some tea, your family, it's a bit chilly where you are. Yeah. It's a great experience. But now that is under threat because they can no longer claim that as part of the ASA broadcast deal, which makes it a bit more expensive for the broadcasters and could well enable the event itself not to be broadcast in the same way that we historically have seen. So this is a sign of discontent from both sides and an unhappy relationship. And it's my hope that both bodies can sort themselves out to the point that they can reunite, because we do want the Comrades, this important bastion of hope and exercise in this country, to continue long into the future in healthy ways. And when you know, there's an old African proverb, and I think it's important we recall that. If you want to go fast, go by yourself.
1: Mm-hmm.
0: Yep. If you want to go far, you go together.
1: Yep.
0: Don't forget about that. It's an important thing we are mindful of. Let's sort our problems out. Let's find our differences and let's separate them. And let's find a way to make sure that this Comrades institution that we are so into, so invested in as a nation, continues long into the future and is there for our young ones, our kids and their kids to run an unreasonable amount in one day. That's what the goal should be forever. For them to say one day on a big night out, I'm going to run the Comrades.
2: I just need some time, I'm trying to think straight. I just need a moment in my own space. Ask me how I'm doing, I say okay, yeah. But ain't that what we all say? Sometimes I think back to the old days, in the pointless conversations with the old me, yeah.

0: NF on 5 FM, 8 o'clock, Sunday morning, 5 Weekend Breakfast with Mike V. Coming up on the way in the next little while, if you've noticed that the weather is a bit out of whack at the moment, there could be a very, very scary reason. And we've set Dr. Detective, Honorable, Superstar, Palestine Making, none of those titles are true except Superstar, on the case. She will help us unpack exactly what's going on. We'll explain to you on the way in the next 10 minutes.
1: 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Ramaphosa calls for active citizenship and Peru police probe fatal plane crash.
2: In your sports, Orlando Pirates and Kaizer Chiefs both secured victories, starting off their season on a good note in the Betway Premiership, and the Stormers 23 beat the Sharks in the Curry Cup. I've got more details at Hoppers 8.

0: Good morning. ANC President Cyril Ramaphosa has called on South Africans to get involved in shaping their own future. He led the party's campaign in Maribeng in the Northwest yesterday to encourage people to take advantage of the Electoral Commission's lost voter registration drive. Ramaphosa had this message for eligible voters, especially the youth.
1: Our people must get involved in citizen activism. They must get involved in the affairs of their country. Sitting back and not doing anything about where the country should go is not the right thing to do. So the enthusiasm that I'm seeing in young people coming forward to register tells me that this time round we're going to have many more people who will come out and vote.
0: Meanwhile, the commission in KZN says it expects over 5,000 voting stations to open in the province on the last day of the voter registration drive for the local government elections on the 4th of November. The commission's provincial electoral officer is Ntumfuthi Masinga.
2: We are encouraging all KwaZulu-Natal voters to make it to the voting stations or visit our online platform, because this is the final opportunity for them to get themselves on the voter's roll and make sure that they are appearing on the correct segment of the voter's roll so that they are not disappointed on election day.
0: To the story now, the EFF in the Northern Cape has accused the ANC of what it terms creating the mess that has caused the resignation of the Roads and Public Works MEC Fufe Makatong. She's the second MEC to resign in the province in 8 months. The first was Health MEC Maruping Lekwene. The EFF's provincial leader is Shadrack Klaule.
3: How do you have an MEC who resigns from a position deployed by the party that claims not to accept her resignation as an official in that collective? It just shows that they were led by people who are extremely divided.
0: And further afield, police in Peru say a small plane with 13 people on board has crashed in a desert in the south of the country. 11 passengers and 2 pilots were on board. Here's the BBC's Peter Bowes.
4: Police at the scene said there were no survivors given the severity of the crash. Images posted on social media appear to show the smouldering wreckage of the aircraft about 240 kilometres south of Lima. There's no immediate indication of what caused the crash, and the nationalities of the passengers on board have not been released.
0: In case you missed it, a recap of your top story this hour. ANC President Cyril Ramaphosa has called on South Africans to get involved in shaping their own future. For 5 Weekend Breakfast News, I am Palesa Lemeke.
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5: 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Amplified.

0: One Republic on 5 FM. Good morning. This is 5 Weekend Breakfast. It's Mike V with you. Palesa Lemeke is here. So is Aaron Masemola. And you may have seen that your friends in Europe right now, who are maybe on holiday or who live there, are suffering with extreme heat. We in South Africa are feeling a bit confused by the weather as well. There's been snow and heat and confusion this week across our nation. Lemeke,
1: yeah. What
0: is going on, friend?
1: Before I tell you, I want to ask you a question. You too, Aaron. How would you compare this winter to last year's winter?
2: I would say it's been a little bit colder for me.
1: Is
2: especially
1: it?
2: Especially those days when we had the cold fronts. Like, those were really, really cold.
0: I found it to be pretty mild. I'm surprised
2: really?
0: By it. Yeah, I feel like historically I would think about the weather and winter and I would struggle. This year, maybe it's because I can wake up a bit later than I normally would have been able to, but I'm not suffering the way that I recall as a kid. When you were a kid, you had to be at school in your grey flannels and your leather shoes. It was you and your white shirts against the world. You were on the field at 7:10 in the morning in the freezing cold, so maybe that's why it felt more extreme.
1: And you didn't get as sick as you know, as many times as you did last year.
0: Yeah,
1: so
0: I was like,
1: that's a good sign.
0: I was licking people alone last year. 8 times in 1 year. It was crazy.
1: So I think this winter could have been colder.
0: Yep.
1: I think it was pretty warm. And forecasters are expecting this coming summer spring to be the hottest we've experienced in like over 10 years.
0: Really?
1: Whoa. Yeah. And they're saying this is due to something called Super El Nino.
0: Okay, so I've heard about this and it's confused me because I hear about La Nina, El Nino. Every time I try to say, oh, the weather is hot, someone somewhere will pop out of a bin or something and say, it's the El Nino. I don't know what that means. I don't understand. Help me understand, Palesa.
1: Okay, El Nino is when a huge part of the Pacific Ocean gets heated up.
0: Okay.
1: Right? And I know it's like thousands of kilometers away from
0: us. No, but it's a big body of water.
1: Yes. So that really does affect South Africa and it makes, like, it creates extra heat in our country, right? And it just means like we're going to have hotter days, we're going to have less rainfall, and we're going to have a higher chance of droughts. So the air is going to be very dry. It's not going to be nice.
0: Now, the Western Cape will feel as it did a couple of years ago when we were talking about day zero and that sort of stuff. That was awful.
1: Yep. And like provinces that are expected to get like really hot temperatures is Limpopo.
0: Yeah, always standard.
1: Yeah,
0: they're hot now.
1: Yeah.
0: Yeah.
1: They're looking at between 40 and 45 degrees.
0: Really?
1: Yes.
2: Whoa.
0: Oh, that's properly uncomfortable.
1: That's going to not be fun. The Northern Cape, 38 to 40.
0: Oh, horrible.
1: Yeah, Mpumalanga, 35 to 41.
0: The thing about this, Lemeke, is it makes me feel anxious because what can we do as individual people? Nothing really. You know,
1: there's nothing really.
0: Nothing we can do, but there's these factors beyond our control that lead to our capacity to be flooded and then to be drought ridden. It's an awful scenario.
1: Yeah, we literally can't prepare for it, like you said.
0: So we're going into El Nino.
1: Yes, very soon. Because La Nina's when it rains and it's like very flooded and it's colder. So El Nino's like, I think it's called the boy child in Spanish. That's the meaning of it. La Nina is the girl child in Spanish. That's what I learned in high school.
0: Look at you go, girl. Wowzers. Yes. So in summary, it's like a Pitbull song. It's a fireball this upcoming season.
1: It's not going to be fun.
0: All right, everyone, hold tight. Nothing we can do, but we'll walk this part together, I suppose.
1: Here in Gauteng, we're expected to reach between 30 and 39 degrees.
2: Sure.
0: How are you meant to sleep?
1: Yeah.
0: Do you think there'll be a birth shortage the next year? Because nobody's going to be like, no, it's too hot. Like, there's no way.
2: I doubt it, bro.
0: There'll be four babies born across South Africa next year. That's it. All right. So to a world where we can't control the weather, but somehow we're made to feel like it's going to be the warmest summer maybe ever. What do we say? We say,
3: Aisana!
1: Not looking forward to it.
0: Yeah, listen, I know myself. I get hot under ordinary circumstances. Yeah. I'm going to be so clammy for like a year solid. Bleak. Bella K on 5FM now.

0: Bella K, 5 FM, 5 Weekend Breakfast with Mike V, leaving whisper voice back into screaming Mike V. No, I'm joking. We'll just find a middle ground and exist there. So on a Sunday morning, we'd love to bring you a story of someone who's done something amazing over the course of the last little while. We love when you share stories with us, and we've heard from someone who has done something that I think many of us always imagine we might be able to do, but we'll never do it because the conviction just isn't there. To write a book, and then to publish the book. Mm.
1: Sure.
0: It's an inspiring thing, I reckon.
2: Yeah.
0: Let's chat to someone who has managed to do it all by themselves on the way in the next 5 minutes as today's potential most important person in South Africa. If you want to nominate yourself or someone in your life, have a brag about what you've accomplished or what they've accomplished, nominate them. 082-550-5151.
3: 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Building businesses, leading in step, dropping the music, owning the stage. Gaming at the highest level, proving that that's not for women, was never a real rule to begin with. Every barrier they break.

0: OGT, Epic the scriptwriter, Danny and Sir David on 5FM. It's called Gin and Juice. Good morning. This is 5 Weekend Breakfast with Mike V. And every weekend on the show, we love to profile stories of South Africans who do remarkable things. Now, that remarkable could be a situation of you reinventing your entire life and potentially the world, or simply taking a step in the right direction. And we could award the title of being the most important person in South Africa. Spoiler, it has never not been awarded before, but it's still a could. It's not definite. On the line this morning, we've heard from the wonderful Tiffany Hazen-Kayla, who is chatting to us right now. Someone who has self-published a poetry book in her spare time. Tiffany, good morning. Welcome to 5 Weekend Breakfast. What is it like knowing that you have birthed something into existence that will now change a life, potentially?
1: Good morning. It is just so weird to actually think that it's out there and it's published and people can read it.
0: Tiffany, so what do you do in an ordinary day?
1: I work as an actuarial consultant.
2: Wow.
0: Okay, so big numbers, yeah. Big responsibilities. Where does the passion for poetry come from? Because it doesn't seem like an ordinary relationship between writing poems and figuring out massive financial capabilities.
1: Yeah, so big numbers, big brains, and then you've got to do something creative at the end of the day. And poetry, I find, is a great way to work through emotions and experiences and things that you've gone through life.
0: Yeah. That makes complete sense. Mm-hmm. And how much time has it taken you to collect these poems and put them together in a single body of work?
1: So the first poem I wrote when I was 14, and the final one when I was 26 earlier this year.
0: Wow. So what's it like going back and seeing some of the work from your angsty teenage days compared to your now more fully kind of adult developed brain?
1: It's actually amazing. And that's actually one of the reasons I decided to publish it, because, you know, it's a coping mechanism and they're like really, really dark themes that are challenged in it.
0: Yeah.
1: And it's so great to just see the growth. And I figured that, you know, while I have an amazing support system, like my mom who taught me creativity, my brother taught me that, you know, being different is actually such a strength. And my dad who taught me that if I'm tenacious and courageous, I can actually do anything. But
0: absolutely,
1: not everybody has that. And so I thought, you know, I've got the support system and poetry to show the other people that they're not alone, and that maybe a lot of other girls growing up, teenager, university, young adults, maybe they're going through the same things.
0: And they will be. That's the beauty about this, is that people will find the means to relate to what you've experienced and what you've shared. Tiffany, I'm always inspired by people who create, because ultimately something didn't exist and now it does. But I want to find out from you, can we maybe hear a bit of a sample of one of your pieces, if you're willing to share on national radio?
1: Sure thing.
0: Okay, brilliant. Here we go. So what is this one's title? Let's go.
1: So this one is called Quiet, Can You Hear It?
0: Okay.
1: So I'm going to read you guys just a snippet of some of the stanzas.
0: Thank you.
1: Ndolo Uyayiva, a quiet country lies at rest. The street lamp splutters its last breath. The crickets play their final tune. Soon, the day will start anew. Still, Kanye de Tour. Slow cars call and tired birds fly as watercolors spill across the sky. Ponty and Carlton have formed a frame, for dusk has splashed her paints again. Quiet, can you hear it? The sounds of life, the slow breathing through the night, the gentle whisper from a silent mom, and the swishing and swaying of our ancestors' songs. Can you hear it?
0: Yes. Tiffany Hazen-Kayla. Well done. Maya Angelou, Shakespeare, eat your heart out. We got Tiffany on the scene. Congratulations on your amazing achievements of publishing this book. What's the collection called?
1: It is called Where the Static Settles, and it is available online.
0: Beautiful to hear. Tiffany, you locked in and you made something from nothing. You created, which is the ultimate quest for the human experience. In spite of your responsibilities and obligations as a grown-up person doing big financial things, you've made creativity happen. And so today, you are our most important person in all of South Africa. Well done, Tiffany!
2: Well, Tiffany!
0: Come on!
1: Thank you.
0: Put that in your next poem and we'll chat to you soon, my friend. Have a great day further, huh?
1: You guys too.
0: That is our star performer, the today's most important person in South Africa, Tiffany, on 5 Weekend Breakfast. Nominate yourself or a loved one. 082-550-5151. Right now, two superstars coming together. Madonna in 2026.

0: 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This is 5 Weekend Breakfast with Mike V. Coming up on the way in the next 15 or so, we are hanging out with the South African star who can profile one of the most exciting teams in the country right now. We are all invested in their success, and we'll tell you more on the way next.
1: Good morning. In your news headlines at 8:30, ANC President Cyril Ramaphosa has called on South Africans to get involved in shaping their own future. And US President Donald Trump has announced that he's cancelled planned strikes against Iran. I'll have more on these stories and other stories at 9. 5FM Sports. 5FM
2: Sports. Let's start off with the latest at the Commonwealth Games that are currently being hosted in Glasgow, Scotland. Now, the three-time South African 200-meter champion, Sinesipho Dambele, finally made his breakthrough on the international stage, ensuring that he secures that gold medal in that 200-meter race. Now, the talented Eastern Cape sprinter produced a fantastic time of 19.96 seconds on Friday night, and he shared his thoughts after that fantastic run.
3: This is beautiful. It's a beautiful moment. It's something that I've been working for this season. Since I started performing in South Africa, winning the South African champion, it was all just a build-up for this moment, and I did it where it matters the most.
2: In terms of women's football, the Banyana Banyana head coach Desiree Ellis praised her team's resilience on Friday night after the 2-2 draw against the Ivory Coast. Now heading into halftime, Banyana Banyana were staring into the barrel, looking at a scoreline of 2-0 against them. But in the late second half, performance really helped them secure that 2-2 draw. Desiree Ellis mentioned that she's happy with the finish, but wasn't happy with the start.
4: Look, we didn't have a good first half. We said we needed to get on the front foot. We couldn't find the spaces. Didn't play according to the way we wanted to play. They gave us the spaces in front, and you know, the openings were on the sides. And once we went on the sides, we actually created opportunities and chances. But they were smart in the way they defended and, you know, won the ball in transition. But also in transition, we could have done better.
2: Banyana Banyana will play their next game on Tuesday at 10 o'clock when they take on Burkina Faso. In terms of local football, the Betway Premiership started yesterday afternoon at the Orlando Amstel Arena. Orlando Pirates securing a 2-0 victory against Milford FC. Their head coach, Abdeslam Owadu, mentioned that he was quite happy with that performance.
5: I think we started the game exactly how we wanted to start it, in terms of intensity, in terms of suffocating the opponent. The guys did well because we scored the goal on the free kick.
2: Looking at the other results, Kaizer Chiefs secured a fantastic 3-1 victory against the newly promoted Kruger United, and then Durban City and Skukuna United played to a 1-1 draw. In terms of the Currie Cup results that we saw yesterday, the Stormers 23 finally secured their first victory of the season, beating the Sharks with a 36-28 point scoreline. The Bulls were unfortunately beaten by the Lions at Ellis Park with a 42-19 point scoreline. Moving on to the biggest sporting question for this morning, it's all about the Betway Premiership. The question this morning is, which team do you believe will win the league at the end of the 2026-2027 season? The number for your voice notes is 082-550-5151.
1: And while you gather your thoughts on that one, here's what the weather's looking like for the day. Pretoria is expected to reach lows of 3 and highs of 21 degrees. Johannesburg with 3 and 18. Mbombela 5 and 21. Polokwane with 4 and 20. Mahikeng 5 and 22. Bloemfontein with 0 and 20. Kimberley 3 and 22. Cape Town 12 and 26. George 7 and 25. Gqeberha with 10 and 22, Kokopo City 13 and 22, Durban and Richards Bay with 13 and 21, and Pietermaritzburg with 4 and 18 degrees. For 5 Weekend Breakfast News and Weather, I am Palesa Lemeke.
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0: KO5FM. 8:38 on your Sunday morning. It's 5 Weekend Breakfast with Mike B, and it's great to have you with us this morning. Come on, pile in. Let's be part of this big community across our nation. We as South Africans are always invested in when people really try and perform and do a great job. Even if, you know, it isn't necessarily your region or a team that you support, we love watching people give their best and doing a great job. And I think Aaron's pointed out an important group of people who are getting behind the Currie Cup in a meaningful way, the world's oldest club rugby competition.
1: 100%. So today we're focusing on Boland. They've got a phenomenal team, the Boland Cavaliers. And the one thing about club rugby in this country is it just has this way of bringing a community together.
0: Yeah.
1: But in Boland, it's completely different. The capacity of that stadium is like 12,000, but it literally looks like there's 14,000 people in that
0: crammed
1: stadium.
0: In.
1: Like it's so crazy. So today I want to focus on the Boland Cavaliers. We've got their head coach, Harvey Sfori, who spent a lot of time at the Cheetahs. He'll be joining us next on the show.
0: Beautiful to hear. Give us 5 minutes and we'll catch up with this incredibly exciting sporting fraternity here in Mzansi.
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0: 5 FM, 5 Weekend Breakfast on your Sunday morning. It's Mike D with you. And it's quarter to... Again, sorry, that was me. My fat fingers pressed the wrong thing. It's quarter to 9. Linking you with South Africa's sporting legends. There is the early goal. The Locker Room on 5 Weekend Breakfast. Aaron Masemola is a South African sporting expert who we are lucky enough to welcome to our show every weekend. Aronza, you bring us up to speed with the world's finest experts in their particular field. And today you highlighted an important community. In Boerland, there's a team there playing the Currie Cup called the Cavaliers.
1: 100%.
0: And they are a fiercely supported group of people, yes?
1: 100%. So when you look at the Boerland region, there's one thing that really, really gets people excited. And that's rugby, specifically the Currie Cup. So often we focus on the big unions, the Bulls, the Stormers, the Sharks, the Lions, but we forget about the smaller unions. And that's exactly what we want to do this morning. We want to highlight the Boerland, but specifically the Boerland Cavaliers, who now are the only team currently in the Currie Cup who are unbeaten. Wow. So we've got their head coach on the line, a man who's well known in the rugby circles, has spent a lot of time with the Free State Cheetahs. He's now joined the Boerland Cavaliers. Wemavis Fourie joins us on the line. Wemavis, how are you doing this morning?
2: Good morning, Aaron. I'm fine, thanks. Thanks for having me on the show and having a little chat before this afternoon's game. A little bit nervous. We've got a tough game against the Pumas coming up, so we know what we're in for this afternoon.
1: Most certainly. We have to look back at your two matches so far. Talk to us about just starting the season the right way. I know that you talk about winning your home matches is the most important thing. You've already beaten the Bulls and the Stormers 23. This afternoon, you take on the Pumas. Why is it so important that you guys win your home matches in this competition?
2: Yeah, I feel every team will focus on that. Some of us has got 4 home games and some 3. So we are lucky enough to have 4 home games this season. So we've got to make use of that. We started well, as you said, but we didn't get a bonus point against the Bulls. We played them in quite the rainy weather and the ball was slippery and we had to do a lot of mauls and pick and goes with the forwards to get momentum, and we just couldn't get that fourth try. So we felt after the game that we had one slip there. So it's important to get our 4 or 5 lock points again today. The Pumas, it's a quality team. They won the SA Cup this year. They won the Currie Cup in 2022. And we know that they will be desperate this afternoon after 2 losses. So it will be a tough one, but I believe that with the supporters at Boerland Sundays behind us, the team will do well.
1: You talk about the supporters there. I would love to highlight the fact that you've got somewhat of a smaller stadium when you compare it to the big stadiums around South Africa, but that Boerland Park is absolutely packed every single weekend when the Boerland Cavaliers are playing. What does rugby mean to this community?
2: Yeah, the community in the Boerland area is really important to us. We try and reach out and make a difference in our community. We try to give them hope and give them a reason to believe in themselves and chase their dreams. But on the other hand, they support us really well. I mean, rugby is a bit of a religion. We've got a church service before the game as well. So

0: time, your energy and your effort at the smaller unions. You spent some time at the Cheetahs and now at the Boland Cavaliers. Talk to us about the talent pool that actually exists in these smaller unions, because so often we forget about these talented players.
1: Yeah, there is quite a lot of really talented players in our team. They are growing as players. Since I started here in 2024, a lot of them developed really well, so they are quite close to their best and their peak. It will be a challenge for us to keep them at the Boland, but that's part of our job, is also to give opportunities to them, to help them grow as players and as persons, and help them to achieve what they can and with the talent that they've been given. So yeah, it's a special group of players. We are quite close together, and we've got a big dream that we chase as a team in 2026. So hopefully we will be able to achieve it.
2: Coach, thank you for your time this morning. That's Hawies Fourie, the head coach of the Boland Cavaliers, yet again tracked down by the wonderful Aaron Masemola for our locker room. And good luck with the remainder of your campaign. It is always wonderful to see South Africans getting out and supporting our local teams. Coming up very shortly, something really curious appeared on the internet over the course of the last few days. And it takes us inside the minds of some people who create something quite magical. I'll share this with you on the way next.

0: Sabrina Alves on 5FM. Good morning. It's 5 Weekend Breakfast and it's Mike V alongside you. This past week, something really interesting came out. I love watching when artists are in studio. We can watch how our favorite songs come to life. And one has turned 10 years old, which has provided me some fascinating insights into how a global hit is created. But first, let's go back and look at some other people who have created some really fantastic songs over the years. And we can find evidence of those songs first being born. So, for example, you know that song by Justin Bieber, Love Yourself, we all love so much? Like great tune. This wasn't written by Bieber, it was written by Ed Sheeran. It's Ed Sheeran's song before anyone else's.
1: Wow.
0: And there's footage of it being written for the first time. It's on a tour bus as Benny Blanco and Ed Sheeran leave a show, and the idea comes to Ed Sheeran, and they begin to talk it out together, and this is what happens. That's the process.
2: I was thinking of doing something like modern day Mrs. Robinson.
0: Eventually the song comes into life and they refine it, and Justin Bieber then takes it and makes it a global smash hit.
1: Yeah.
0: Another example is a time where Kanye West was trying to get the song Stronger right. He couldn't quite work it out. And he said the major issue was the drums. He couldn't work out the drums. Pharrell Williams tried it. Swizz Beatz tried it. No one could quite get it right. And he went to his biggest rival at the time, Timbaland, to try to get the situation resolved. He has a conversation between Timbaland and Kanye at that exact moment.
3: How you gonna tell me this record's not hot?
4: Even though the drums ain't right, I still think I want to get the drums right and get knocking, you know, for the step
3: set. See, my thing is, I can beef it up right now and you're going to go crazy.
0: Timbaland says, I'm going to fix it in 1 minute and you're going to go mad. And eventually the song begins to play. Timbaland sits down and this happens. He fixes it in one go and the song comes into life. But this week, the Chainsmokers' hit song Closer turned 10. You know this song, huh? It took the Chainsmokers from being like a small-scale, kind of cheesy EDM act to being a serious musical performance, especially because they work with Halsey on the song. So some footage has come out of how the writing process happened. And these two guys on the Chainsmokers are sitting together and writing lyric by lyric as they go. There's no pre-thought. Listen to how quickly the words came to them afterwards.
5: Baby, pull me closer.
0: That's a laptop.
5: In the backseat. Whoa. Of your
6: rubber.
5: That you can't afford
6: what?
5: Fight that tattoo on your shoulder. Sheets.
6: Sheet?
5: Pull
6: the sheets right off. Sheet right.
0: It just came to them. The song just arrived in one inspiring moments, and now it's a global smash hit 10 years old.
1: Oh my word.
0: Isn't that amazing?
6: Wow, that's dope.
0: So all those creatives out there who want to make something, I think the thing is, just start.
1: Yeah.
0: Sometimes the magic finds you, you know?

0: Casa, see the world on 5 Weekend Breakfast on 5 FM. Good morning. It's so lekker to have you with us today. Let's get ourselves into gear for a brilliant 9 o'clock on the way very, very soon. We're going to find someone who potentially out-lazied Mike V. This story has made me so excited. I'll tell you more next.
1: Your leading stories at 9 o'clock. Mpumalanga Premier concerned about voter apathy and Trump halts military action against Iran.
2: In your sports, Orlando Pirates and Kaizer Chiefs both secured victories in the Betway Premiership yesterday, and the Stormers 23 beat the Sharks in the Curry Cup. I've got more details at Hoppers 9.

0: Good morning. Mpumalanga Premier Mandla Ndlovu has raised serious concerns about residents who are reluctant to register to vote. This after some residents of Emalahleni embarked on a protest to demand improved delivery of basic services yesterday. The action affected operations at two voting stations. Ndlovu visited some of the voting stations in Barberton to monitor the registration process.
1: In the province, 1.4 million potential voters are not registered. So we want to request that they must go and vote. The target of the province is to have close to 900. But I wanted to have these 1.4 million members voting. But if I can have close to 900,000 new members registering, I would be very happy.
0: Meanwhile, the ANC President Cyril Ramaphosa has called on South Africans to get involved in shaping their own future. He led the party's campaign in Madibeng in the northwest yesterday, where he encouraged residents to register to vote.
2: Our people must get involved in citizen activism. They must get involved in the affairs of their country. Sitting back and not doing anything about where the country should go is not the right thing to do. So the enthusiasm that I'm seeing in young people coming forward to register tells me that this time round we're going to have many more people who will come out and vote.
0: Into the story now, family, teammates and national leaders, including the sports deputy minister Peace Mabe, have paid tribute to the late rugby player Luqobo Pibo Makwetini. Many described Makwetini as humbled, hardworking and inspirational during his funeral service in Qumrha in the Eastern Cape yesterday. He died last month in France at the age of 20 from suspected heart stroke during a training session with his team. And lastly, U.S. President Donald Trump has announced that he's cancelled planned strikes against Iran. In a post on his Truth Social platform, he says he's holding off provided a deal is reached quickly. Here's the BBC's Barry McCaffrey.
3: Speculation had been mounting that fighting would escalate after President Trump said on Wednesday the U.S. would hit Iran very hard following an Iranian attack on an American military base in Jordan. Reports in U.S. media said joint attacks with Israel targeting Iran's energy infrastructure were being considered. But last night, President Trump said he was holding fire for now after being asked to do so by Iran.
0: In case you missed it, a recap of your top story this hour. Mpumalanga Premier Mandla Ndlovu has raised serious concerns about residents who are reluctant to register to vote. For 5 Weekend Breakfast News, I am Palesale Meke.
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0: Beats by Hantima ODV and Advent on 5FM. They bring you another love. Good morning. This is 5 Weekend Breakfast. It's Sunday. Yes. Mike V's here. Aronza is here. Lemeke is here as well. And we have got to confess something to you. It's become clear that I am suffering with being a man-child. This is not a secret to you. You'll know this if you're part of the community of the show. If it's your first time listening, inadvertently over the course of the last little while, I've proven time and again that I cannot be trusted to do adult things. Mm-hmm. For example, a little while ago, I forgot to get my car serviced for so long that I missed the service. It was like 20,000 kilometers over the limits of the previous service, which is just shameful. Yep. I took so long to collect my license from the licensing department that it was sent back to headquarters. They were like, you took too long. It's now gone into the ether. I mean, it's a real problem. Even earlier this year, we celebrated 1 year of me not losing my access card. Remember that? We had a whole big ceremony with dancers and fireworks and a party for listeners. So it's a known thing that I live a life that is somewhat considered reckless, unplanned, uncalculated. You see, where does this come from, Mike V? You ask yourself, why haven't you worn a pair of matching socks since 2012? Ah. I think it's probably because I grew up in an environment where I wanted to take myself really, really seriously and do grown-up things. And then I got to like 19. I was like, wait a second. This sucks. This absolutely sucks. And I just revolted against it by being the biggest man-child I could possibly be. I mean, my job is to talk between songs. This is not a serious profession. You know what I mean? And it always makes me proud when we find people and listeners across the country who are in a similar position to me, who live a fast and loose life, who oftentimes forget their obligations and responsibilities. A little while ago, Aronza owned up to the reality of him forgetting to do big things, and I felt heard and I felt seen. It made me feel a lot better. Palesa, you're pretty organized for the most part.
1: Yes, I am.
0: So you do make me remind myself of how poor I am at doing basic things. But I heard from a listener this week who did something so procrastination worthy, so slow to react, that I was like, we may be kindred spirits. Me and this person are basically the same human being. And I think we can make their life a little bit easier. I will introduce you to said person on the way in the next two songs. This is going to be perfect. Keep listening.

0: I'm so excited about this. This is 5FM. It's 5 Weekend Breakfast with Mike V. And I feel like I've met someone who could be a spiritual twin of mine. This is great. So you may know that I'm a bit of a man child. I do take way too long to do basic adult things. A retirement annuity is not going to be something that I'm considering at this age right now. I'll put it off until one day it's too late and panic on the brink of retiring. Oh, snap! I forgot about that. I'm not the kind of person who's going to do maintenance, for example. I live a life that I consider to be fast and loose. You know what I mean? If, for example, you were to say to me, when last did you wear a pair of matching socks? Maybe 2012. It's just not a thing anymore.
1: I don't understand that.
0: I don't have time to consider going into my washing, finding the matching pairs, putting them together. I've saved like...
1: They're supposed to stay together.
0: No, bro. There's just lots of socks in the same pile. I would say that I've saved maybe like 40 minutes throughout my life's course. By not, you know, 14 minutes in total, by not matching my socks up. And those 14 minutes are valuable to me. I'm thankful for my process. Equally, another potential area of concern for me might be the fact that when I want to close the lid on the milk, I'll just smash it down. I will never twist it. Because, you know, to attach your fingers, turn, pick it up, turn again. That's a whole lot of effort.
1: If you
0: just squash it down, you're saving time.
2: That's my boy.
0: I've met someone who is, I think, in a similar frame of mind. Her name is Hasina, and she very proudly owned the reality that she's been a bit of a lazy bones and has forgotten to do something that she should have done a long, long time ago. Hasina joins us now on the line. Good morning, Hasina. Welcome to 5 Weekend Breakfast. Tell me, what have you been procrastinating for a very, very long time?
3: I graduated in 2018, and somehow or the other, I walked out of my graduation ceremony without my degree certificate. And yeah, it's been 8 years since, and I just never got around to getting it.
0: May I ask why? Is there a reason, or do you not know how to explain yourself?
3: I think it's just because it's such a big effort, you know. It's UNITA, so I don't know. I don't have a valid reason.
0: That's okay. Listen, this is a non-judgmental space. I have been known to be incredibly slow at doing things that ultimately are easily fixable. You know what I mean? Just sabotaging my own existence for the sake of it.
3: Yes, it is easily fixable. Well, maybe not so easily, but it is fixable.
0: It's fixable, but here you are, just like thugging it out. And have you experienced judgment from maybe like a partner or your parents? Have people said to you, Hasina, go get that certificate now?
3: So many times. I never ended up working in the field of my degree. I did my degree in communication science.
0: Okay.
3: And I work in finance.
0: I love it. I love the fast and loose nature of your life. I think it's the kind of thing that inspires me. You know what happened to me the other day? I missed the car service because it was like 20,000 kilometers over what I was supposed to take it back.
3: Are you serious?
0: And I missed it in time. Sorry, am I experiencing judgment from the person who's left their certificate for 7 years at uni?
3: No. Same thing. That's what I wanted to say.
0: Really? What's happened to you, asshole? Did you miss a service?
3: If my husband doesn't make sure that the car gets serviced on time, it doesn't get serviced on time.
0: Asina, have you considered the fact that you and I may be kindred spirits?
3: We are twins.
0: Are your socks matching?
3: Okay, yeah.
0: Okay, but
3: they're not mine. They're my husband.
0: Oh, yes. Yes. Listen, I'm inspired by your story. I'm moved by it. I want to make your life easier. May I please go collect your certificate on your behalf?
3: Oh, my God. That'd be amazing. Yay. That would really be amazing. You would.
0: I'll go deal with the app, and then I'll bring it to you on a silver platter. I'll bring a photographer. We can have a university graduation pickup at wherever you're working or wherever I drop it off afterwards, okay?
3: I'd love that.
0: Okay, brilliant. Asina, I appreciate you letting me get involved in your life to an unnecessary extent. Keep living it up. Keep putting things off. Procrastinators unite.
3: Procrastinators unite.
0: Yeah, one day we'll unite. We'll plan for it in the future. That is Hasina. So, this week, team, can we make some time available for us all to all go together? Go get the certificate and then go take some university pictures 8 years later with Hasina. Are we down?
1: Oh my goodness,
2: yes. Let's do it.
0: Okay, yeah,
2: let's go.
0: 5 Weekend Breakfast actually does something productive for once. Here we go!

0: The Chainsmokers, Coldplay. Something just like this on 5 Weekend Breakfast on 5FM. Mike B with you. And have you heard the news? There is a new episode of the Champions Blueprint that is out. It's a podcast with our brilliant Aaron Masemola. What a legend. And the idea is simple. Success in sports and life is not overnight. Every champion's journey is worth knowing. Aaron, you sat down with Leonard Kukumura recently, yes?
1: I did. He recently won silver at the World Relay Championships in Botswana. That young man is an absolute superstar. I mean, when you're rolling around with friends like Akade Sembini, yeah, as well as Wade van Niekerk, I mean, his agent is also supporting those athletes as well. So this boy is about to be a star.
0: So he is even hanging out with them and learning from them. And he mentioned that in the podcast. Yes?
1: 100%.
0: So what can you learn from someone who's at this wonderfully exciting starting point who could potentially kick on to far greater things? Aaron extracts the juice and helps you make sense of it. Go have a look for yourself right now. It's on 5FM's YouTube channel. 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

0: Uncle Waffles, Real Music, 5 FM, 5 Weekend Breakfast. Today's with Mike V on the way very shortly. Harry Styles plays out on 5. And then let's check in with the news and sports around us before the caught up quiz. Are you keen to get involved? We'll tell you how next.
1: Good morning. In your 9:30 headlines, the Electoral Commission in the Eastern Cape has condemned incidents in which some people are preventing those who want to register from doing so. And Hungary's Prime Minister Peter Magyar says that the country is shutting down its only nuclear plant because of drought. I'll have more on these stories and other stories at 10. 5 FM Sports. 5 FM Sports.
2: Let's start off with the latest at the Commonwealth Games that are currently being hosted in Glasgow, Scotland. Now, the three-time South African 200-meter champion, Senesi Podambile, finally made his breakthrough on the international stage, winning gold in the men's 200-meter event at the Commonwealth Games. Now, the talented superstar from the Eastern Cape stopped the clock in a time of 19.96 seconds, and he shared his thoughts after that fantastic run.
3: This is beautiful. It's a beautiful moment. It's something that I've been working for this season. Since I started performing in South Africa, winning the South African champion, it was all just a build-up for this moment, and I did it where it matters the most.
2: In women's football, the Banyana Banyana head coach Desiree Ellis has praised her side's resilience after fighting back to draw their game on Friday 2-2 against the Ivory Coast. Not half-time, unfortunately for Banyana Banyana, they were trailing 2-0, but a fantastic second-half performance rescued a single point for the South African ladies. Ellis mentioned that it was a slow start from the team, but she was happy with the result.
4: Look, we didn't have a good first half. We said we needed to get on the front foot. We couldn't find the spaces, didn't play according to the way we wanted to play. They gave us the spaces in front and, you know, the openings were on the sides. And once we went on the sides, we actually created opportunities and chances. But they were smart in the way they defended and, you know, won the ball in transition. But also in transition, we could have done better.
2: Banyana Banyana will play their third group match at the Women's African Cup of Nations on Tuesday at 10 o'clock in the evening as they take on Burkina Faso. In terms of local football matters, the Betway Premiership season started yesterday afternoon at the Orlando Stadium. The Buccaneers, the reigning defending champions Orlando Pirates, beat Milford FC with a 2-0 scoreline. Their head coach, Abdeslam Owadu, shared his thoughts after that fantastic result.
5: I think we started the game exactly how we wanted to start it in terms of intensity, in terms of suffocating the opponent. The guys, I think, did well because we scored the goal on the free kick.
0: The goal is to suffocate fantastically hard this season.
1: Mike.
0: No. Who am I to laugh? I'm speaking one language here.
2: Yes. Don't judge Owadu, please.
1: Yeah.
2: He's French. No, oh. Don't be too hard on my coach, please. Please.
0: Fair
2: maybe.
0: Enough. But he said suffocate. I can't not respond. Everyone knew I was going to say something. I had no options. He said suffocate.
2: Why are you being this person?
0: Okay.
2: Withdrawn, my
0: bad.
2: We love Coach Owadu. In terms of the action that lies ahead this afternoon in the Betway Premiership at 3 o'clock, Polokwane City will travel to take on Richards Bay FC. Then in the late kickoff at 5:30, Siwelele FC will host TS Galaxy. In terms of the Curry Cup results that we saw yesterday afternoon, first up, the Stormers 23 secured their first victory of the season, beating the Sharks with a 36-28 point scoreline. The Lions, they were smiling from ear to ear at Ellis Park as they beat the Bulls with a 42-19 point scoreline. And then the week wraps up this afternoon at 3 o'clock. The Boerland Cavaliers, they'll play against the Pumas at Boerland Park. That's how we wrap up your sports updates for this morning for 5FM Sport. You know the vibes. It's your boy, Aaron.
1: And here's what the weather's looking like for the day. Pretoria, Mbombela, Durban and Richards Bay are expected to reach highs of 21 degrees. Johannesburg and Pietermaritzburg with highs of 18. Polokwane and Bloemfontein with highs of 20. Mahikeng, Kimberley, Gqeberha, Kokopo City with highs of 22. Cape Town, 26. And George with highs of 25 degrees. For 5 Weekend Breakfast News and Weather, I am Palesa Lemeke.

0: Harold Styles.
1: Wow, full name.
0: Nah, he's just Harry. His name is a nickname. 5FM. Five Weekend Breakfast with Mike Beast. 9:39 on your Sunday morning. And on the way in the next little while, we're playing the Caught Up Quiz today. 10 questions, 60 seconds, all pertaining to the week that lays ahead. For example, this week, the Madlanga Commission will be continuing. The person who oversees the Madlanga Commission is called the...
1: Commissioner,
0: not the judge, the commissioner. There's a clue for you. What else is happening this week? The Obamas, you know, they always release a new playlist for every season. They always release what they're listening to right now.
1: Mm-hmm.
0: So they'll be listening to a certain South African pop star on a song called She Did It Again. There's clues for you. Are you keen to play? Come on, WhatsApp quiz along with your name to 082-550-5151. And you can play the Caught Up Quiz next.
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0: Malcolm Todd and Earrings on 5FM. This is 5 Weekend Breakfast with Mike Fee. It's a quarter to 10.
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0: A firm favorite now across the nation. If you don't hear the quarter quiz, your weekend hasn't really been started. Here's how it works. 10 questions, 60 seconds, all pertaining to the next 7 days of human existence. So if you're paying attention to the news cycle, to what we're talking about on the radio, you should be good to go. Playing today from the Northwest Province, hoping to become the 12th winner ever and hoping to better the 7 from 10 from yesterday. Good morning, Otto. How are you?
2: Morning. I'm good, thank you.
0: Tell me, what is your Sunday morning feel like? How are you spending it? What are you doing?
2: I'm just drinking coffee and listening to 5FM.
0: Oh, Otto, we love it.
3: So wholesome.
0: One day we'll come spend some time in your own home, drink coffee alongside you and listen to our own show. Is that a deal?
2: Yeah, I make good coffee, actually.
3: Oh, yes.
0: Hey, so what work do you do?
2: I'm a broker.
0: Beautiful. So you are someone who's in paying attention to the news cycle quite a lot, right?
2: Yeah.
0: All right. We're going to ask you 10 questions in 60 seconds, all pertaining to the week that lays ahead. Are you ready to prove that you are caught up?
2: Yep, I'm ready.
0: Your time will start shortly, Otto. I want to find out. Women's Day is in 8 days. Name your favorite woman.
2: Auntie Lucy.
0: The Matlanga Commission will continue its investigation. Who is more likely to appear, A, a judge, or B, a commissioner?
2: I think it's a commissioner.
0: It's the final weekend to register to vote. Spell the word IEC.
2: IEC.
0: There we go. Banyana Banyana face Burkina Faso on Tuesday. True or false? They need to win to progress at WAFCON.
2: True.
0: The Obamas will listen to Tyler's song, She Did It Again. Who features on the song with Tyler?
2: I think it's Zara.
0: Yes! The legacy of which Bafana Bafana coach will be celebrated after his retirement?
2: Hugo Broos.
0: The EFF turns 13. Which grade are you in when you are 13 years old?
2: I was in grade 8, I think.
0: Japan's population will reach record lows this week. In which continent is Japan?
2: In Asia.
0: What will your name be on Friday?
2: My name would be Oral.
0: And tell me, that was close.
4: Yo.
0: The PSL is underway. Name any PSL team.
2: Kansas City.
0: I like your
4: that's
0: style.
4: That's the wrong team. That's the wrong
0: I
4: team.
0: I like your style.
4: That's the wrong team, my brother. Right. We can't give you that one. No. That's the wrong team. Can't give him that one. Minus one.
0: Ora, you woke up early, you had your coffee, and you did the caught up quiz.
4: Sure.
0: Your score is... Wow.
4: Ho-ho.
3: Ora.
0: 10 from 10! Oh, congratulations,
4: that's
0: you're an absolute star. How does it feel to be a champion, Otto? Tell us about it.
2: Oh, it feels great.
0: Hey, what a performance. You were flawless. Every single question was correct. You are officially our 13th winner ever. What would you like to say, Otto?
2: I would actually like to send out a shout out to my daughter, Lerato, and the Kabashir family.
0: Hey, what a bunch of stars. You know a legend. Otto, you've won yourself an exclusive 5 Weekend Breakfast Bumper sticker. We'll get that to you very soon. And have yourself a great day, all right?
2: Thank you very much. You too as well.
0: We appreciate you. Otto has won the caught up quiz. Can you equal his performance? Can you show us how much of a genius you are? Prove it to the nation right now. WhatsApp quiz along with your name to 082-550-5151. On the way next, host of the Sunday Social Club, Harrison Mkhize. We chat to him. Amplify your social.

0: Shimza, DJ Vitoto, 5FM, 5 Weekend Breakfast with Mike B. Let's welcome Harrison Mkhize, host of the Sunday Social Club, in preparation for that show which begins on the way in the next 8 minutes. Good morning, Harry.
1: Good morning, everybody. It's Harry, baby.
0: What kind? What's news from your life?
1: Oh, God. What kind? You're asking me what kind now?
0: It's a trigger word. That's the
1: point. Yes, that is literally the trigger word. If you say to me what kind, you know what's coming up after that. 031 stand up. Absolutely love the Indian accent, particularly the Durban one. Yeah. Like primary school, high school, that was my thing. I miss my Indian homies in Durban. So yeah, Durban, this is our chance to shine.
0: Harry, what's coming up on the show today?
1: Coming up on the Top 40 on 5. Everybody has listened to Tyler's album.
2: But
1: the internet is talking, comparing two songs. There's a track by Tyler titled That Girl versus Ira Starr with Who's That Girl?
0: Oh. So was this made in response to Ira Starr's song?
1: No, sweetie.
2: Okay.
1: The streets are saying Tyler could have plagiarized momentarily. And it's not Tyler. The first time, because the streets are also saying Chanel was Chanel'd from Miami. Do you get what I mean?
2: No.
0: I always enjoy a bit of a song sleuthing. A little while ago, we did the same one with, we did a similar kind of thing. And it's just, it's always fun because there's no clear answer.
1: There really isn't.
0: When you are looking at music, unless it's someone really copying someone else, there are only a limited number of chords you can actually end up using. Mm-hmm. So I love this conversation. What time can we hear it, Harry?
1: Exactly at 25 past 10. That's what we're unpacking. And then from 10:30 to 11 o'clock, if you're looking for a place to confess your sins or the sus things that have been happening in your life, we've got the Sunday suspect for you. I'm such a suspect. I did something really sus this weekend, and we are going to get into it. And also, we just uncover a bit about the car accident that I got into yesterday.
2: Yeah.
1: I know that the members of the Sunday Social Club know what to do in this instance, so we're going to be unpacking that. However, our social icon for the day, Siam Thanda Ndamase, we saw her yesterday debut on a show that she has on SABC1. We saw her working hard at the Durban July, and she works with reputable brands in South Africa. Over 12 years of being a content creator and a digital entrepreneur, she's going to be giving us a masterclass, man. All of that and more right here on the Sunday Social Club with Harry, baby.
0: Harrison's on the way next. Keep listening to 5FM right now. Maddie Mall in my head. Stay where you are.
3: When I get tongue-tied, when I'm on the front line, when I feel lost, you know what it feels like, you know what I feel right, you know what it costs.

0: Girls.
1: Lisa, Anita, Rema, 5FM, 5 Weekend Breakfast with Mike V on your Sunday morning. And that is about that for this weekend, team. Thanks for a really silly time. I loved every moment of the stupidness of this past weekend, huh?
2: Thank you, sir.
0: I had a great time.
1: We're back next weekend, 7 to 10. I'll miss you both, huh?
0: Me too. It seems so far.
1: Yeah, 5 days. But we're back and we promise it'll be a big thing. The great news for you is that Harrison Mkhize is standing by to bring you a brilliant edition of the Sunday Social Club on the way next.
0: Your leading stories at 10 o'clock. IEC condemns a voter intimidation and Hungary shuts nuclear plant amid drought. Good morning. The Electoral Commission in the Eastern Cape has condemned incidents in which some people are preventing those who want to register to vote from doing so. Yesterday, police had to intervene at Mandela Park in Mthatha after some people closed a voting station. The people who claimed to be ANC members said they were unhappy with the party's councillor selection process. The Commission's provincial electoral officer, Kayakazi Makutumana.
3: It can never be right that when there is some discontent in the community, they then make sure that they block anyone from actually visiting our stations. And we're discouraging this thing. And we're asking the SEPs members to really assist us. For those people that are doing these disruptions, there must be consequences. Yesterday, no one was arrested, yet these people are visible. They come as mobs.
0: Meanwhile, in Mpumalanga, the Premier Mandla Ndlovu has raised serious concerns about residents who are reluctant to register to vote. This after some residents of Emalahleni embarked on a protest to demand improved delivery of basic services yesterday. The action affected operations at 2 voting stations. Ndlovu visited some of the voting stations in Barberton to monitor the registration process.
4: In the province, 1.4 million potential voters are not registered. So we want to request that they must go and vote. The target of the province is to have close to 900. But I wanted to have these 1.4 million members voting. But if I can have close to 900,000 new members registering, I would be very happy.
0: And SABC News reporter Shamela Fisher has more on how the voter registration process is progressing in Mitchell's Plain on the Cape Flats.
5: A handful of Lentegeer residents arrived at Cornflower Primary School shortly after the registration centre opened this morning. IEC officials say 60 people visited the station between 8 a.m. and 5 p.m. yesterday to either verify their details or register to vote.
0: And further afield, Hungary's Prime Minister Peter Mejia says the country is shutting down its only nuclear plant because of a drought. It's the first time the PAX power plant has been shut down completely since it opened over 40 years ago. Here's the BBC's Lizia Sala.
6: Like much of Europe, Hungary has seen very low rainfall and high temperatures for much of the summer. This has been a major test of the country's energy resilience. With the Danube falling to its lowest level in 30 years, its waters cannot be used to cool the PAX nuclear power plant, which produces almost half of Hungary's electricity. On Thursday, the Prime Minister warned this could trigger an energy crisis and urged Hungarians to limit energy consumption at peak times.
0: And in case you missed it, a recap of your top story this hour. The Electoral Commission in the Eastern Cape has condemned incidents in which some people are preventing those who want to register to vote from doing so. That's it from me on the news desk. However, Karabo Hobo will have your latest updates from 2 o'clock. For 5 Weekend Breakfast News, I am Palesa Lemeke.
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Sabrina Carpenter, one of the hottest pop girls internationally. This one is called Espresso. I absolutely loved the music video. She definitely is the girl that she thinks she is. Before that was Umzulu Phaqa, another South African girl that you need to plug into. She's doing pop music, but with Vanak. Something new, something fresh. I watched her yesterday. In fact, no, on Friday, open up for Zoe Madiha at the Johannesburg Theatre. And girl, Umzulu Phaqa, you are the girl of the moment. Members of the Sunday Social Club, happy Sunday to you. My name is Harrison Mkiza, and I'm the leader of the Sunday Social Club on 5FM. If you've joined us for the very first time, this is what we do every Sunday between 10 a.m. to 2 p.m. Before we get into it, a special shout out to Mike V and the Breakfast team for holding it down on 5 Weekend Breakfast. Do catch them again because they are that hot. Now, back to some social business. Coming up in the first hour of the show, we get into, I've got the receipts. I've got two stories that I want to unpack with you. The first one is Tyler versus Ira Starr. You get to make the decision. And of course, we get into a little bit of an oopsie weepsie that I got into yesterday. Got into an accident, but you can help me navigate that space. Also, in the first hour, we get into the Sunday Suspect, 082-550-5151. If you have stuff that you would love to confess, we're going to be confessing from 10:30 to 11 o'clock. In the meantime, Ella Langley, it's called Choosing Texas, one of the hottest songs globally at the moment.

0: It's music from December 10. It's called On Your Side. And members of the Sunday Social Club, I do need you to be on my side on this one, because I am in a little bit of a predicament. Before that was Choosing Texas, coming through from Ella Langley.
1: I've got the receipts on the Sunday Social Club on Fire.
0: Now, normally on a Sunday, I'm the one who's going to be having the receipts, which basically means that I'm the one who sort of tells you what's going on. But this time around, I want you to help me. So yesterday I was involved in a bit of a car accident. Somebody bumped me from behind. I step out of the car to obviously check for the person's driver's license, and they said that they didn't have the driver's license. So I was like, okay, cool, not a problem. There's another way in which I can track you down. Can I have your ID? And he was like, I don't have my ID with me. I said, okay, cool. It seems like we're not going to be able to identify you. Then I remembered that there's a disc that I should take a picture of. We can use that to trace the person so we can conversate further. I'm not trying to have a conversation with you in the middle of the street. I take a picture of the disc, and guess what? It is, it has expired. Now I don't know what to do. I'm like, okay, number plate. I try to take a picture of the number plate, and guess what? There is no number plate. What am I going to do now? I'll go behind the car to take a picture of the number plate behind the car, at the back of the car, and there is no number plate at this point. I am already like questioning, is this car, should it be on the road? There's an expired disc, no number plates. What the heck is going on here? I looked up, and I saw a piece of paper. Obviously, I think that was like a temporary, sort of, those temporary papers. I don't know what you call them. So I took a picture of that. And then, so this man then gave me his number. I tried to call his number. The number is not going through. And he was like, the number doesn't work if you call it. Please text on WhatsApp. Now I am out there like, okay, I tried to text on WhatsApp, it's one tick. I'm praying, please let it work. Obviously, he's given me all the information that he can give me. He's rushing to school because his wife and his kids are in the car. He drives off and I drive off to work. It, you know, it was a bump. It hurts me because I love my car. So eventually we talk on WhatsApp, and now, of course, insurance, you know, the insurance is taking care of it because we have to insure our cars. Now, here's the predicament, and members of the Sunday Social Club, this is where I want you to help me. The story is already sounding very sus. It's already sounding very tricky, and I feel like, because this is my first time being involved in something like this, I want to hear from you. Like, what are some of the ways in which this gentle brother could try to sort of sidestep me or double step me? I don't know what to protect, because I don't know how worse could it get for me, and how could he disadvantage me? So I want to hear from you. If you've had a similar experience, what are some of the things that I must look out for that this brother could do to sort of sidestep me?

0: Her name is Raven Lynne on South Africa's most amplified radio station. It's 5FM and this is the Sunday Social Club. For the very first time ever since we kickstarted the show, I need you to have the receipts for me.
1: I've got the receipts on the Sunday Social Club on 5.
0: My friend, today it is you who has the receipts. If you've just joined us, I got into a bit of an accident yesterday. And of course, I've went to the police station, reported the matter. And now the matter is with the insurance. Well, my insurance. Now, here's the gag. I am feeling a bit skeptical about the gentle brother that I was in that I was involved in the accident with, because he just seems so shady. He didn't have his driver's license, the disc was expired, no number plate, absolutely nothing. And I feel like he is going to try and sidestep me. I feel like I'm walking into Pandora's box. I feel like I'm walking into a dark room, and this gent is going to take his chances with me. Now I need you to sort of, I'm not saying he's going to do it. If he could, if he would do it, what are some of the things that he would do to trick me? 082-550-5151. We're family here in the club. We're all fam.
2: Harry, baby, good morning. And I hope you're feeling better after your little accident. But let me give you a piece of advice, my friend. Don't even bother with this guy. You're going to spend more time and heartache trying to get hold of him. And obviously, you are the more responsible one. So rather just take it to your insurance and sort it out and write this guy out and call him your Sunday suspect. Thank you.
0: Oh, that is such good advice. We have a Sunday suspect. I love that. I love that so much. Like, because I feel I can already feel that if I stop talking to him, I'm just going to experience so much peace and my insurance will take care of it. So I'm just going to leave him alone.
3: Good morning, Harry baby. The biggest thing to do is make sure you've been to the police station.
0: Showcase.
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3: You have, I think, 48 hours and just give them all the information you have.
0: Fair. That is good advice. That is such solid advice. Just take it to the cops, take it to the insurance, and let it go. Okay, members.
4: Morning, guys. It's Lisha from Durban. Could you please send a shout out to my other half? It's our month anniversary, and I want to wish her a happy month anniversary. And I love you lots. And could you please play Olivia Dean, The Man I Need? Bye.
0: Friend, what about me? I'm happy for you and your month anniversary and your shout out. But what about me and the help that I need? Sana.
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0: It's K-Kid on South Africa's most amplified radio station. 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
0: Now, child, this receipt I absolutely have. We all know that Tyler, our uppity African, released her sophomore, an album, a full body of work, and collaborated with quite a number of South Africans. It is doing amazing things all over the world, because Tyler is also doing amazing things all over the world. And honestly, we love it for our girl. We would not have it any other way. However, there is a track that is titled That Girl by Tyler, and the streets are saying that Tyler could have stolen the song from Ira Starr. Now, you'll remember that there has been a lot of competition and a lot of conversation around Tyler versus Ira Starr. Upsetting things are being said about the girlies. But I want you, members of the Sunday Social Club, to listen to these two songs and really decide if Tyler copied Ira Starr, because Ira Starr did release a song titled Who's That Girl, and then Tyler has now released a song titled That Girl. It's your decision to make. Hear the songs out for yourself and you make your decision. Ira Starr. So this is the Ira Starr song.

And that's what the song sounds like, right? And we all know that when it comes to making music, sometimes it's possible that a song sounds familiar. From the title, Ira Starr's song is Who's That Girl? But Tyler's song is That Girl. Now listen.

So obviously, let me know, who do you think copied who? One thing about us, I feel like as the internet, the biggest receipt here is that we're putting these two African queens against each other. Tyler and Ira Starr have both come out to say there's no beef between them. But as the internet, we want these girls to fight with each other. There's peace between them. Because here's a song. It's titled Girl Next Door by Tyler and Ira Starr. Are they fighting?

0: Gemini Major. It's called Easy. Ira Starr and Tyler before that with Girl Next Door. We know for sure that the girls are not fighting. Why? Because they're making music together. Members of the Sunday Social Club, it's time for us to get into the Sunday Suspect.
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0: Chal, if you're new around these streets, Sunday Suspect is absolutely easy. In this house, we believe that Sundays are meant for us to clean the slate so that we go into a week, no guilt, no shame, no embarrassment, just like a new week. And also, tomorrow happens to be the first Monday of August. Now, for the Sunday Suspect, we are looking for that one thing that has been happening in your life that is just sus. Like, no, that is sus. You probably did something that is sus. Or somebody in your life is moving in a very snaky, sus way. Or maybe you disappointed yourself because you had promised yourself that you're going to do your laundry yesterday, but you didn't do it. What if you had a test that you were supposed to study for yesterday already? In fact, you were supposed to start studying on Friday, but you haven't. And you're writing the test today. And you just... Oh, you're writing the test tomorrow. And you just need somebody to talk to, man. Everybody needs somebody to talk to. So here on the Sunday Social Club, we call this the Sunday Suspect. 082-550-5151. Who's the Sunday Suspect in your life? And please give us the tea. What have they been up to? Everybody already knows who my Sunday Suspect is. It's the guy who bumped my car yesterday with no driver's license, an invalid disc, and no number plates. That's my Sunday Suspect. That is definitely sus behavior. What about you? 082-550-5151. Let me know, who is your Sunday Suspect today?

0: 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Head over to the 5FM app so you can check out the interview that 5 Breakfast had with Good Luck. Music is from Good Luck in the background. And the track is titled I Feel Alive. And I feel alive because we are hanging out together for the next 4 hours. And at the moment, we are getting into the Sunday Suspect. A very, very safe place for you to confess some of your sins. Sunday Suspect on the Sunday Social Club on 5. And I already have a Sunday Suspect. It is the gentle brother who decided that he's just going to get on the road with a car that doesn't make sense and then get into an accident with me.
1: Cousin Harrison, this is Mark from Shelly Beach Brew down in Durban. I'm a Sunday suspect, of course, bro. I miss my gym sesh, and this week I felt like I've lost all my gains, bro.
0: So sus,
1: about your Sunday suspect, Harrison. We, as the members of the social club, can we try and locate him, bro? Fast, real fast, in a hurry, and have a small discussion with him as your representatives. We'll ask him what kind, bro.
0: My bro, that is the energy that I need from the members of the Sunday Social Club. It's like, bro, we just want to talk to you. The person who did that to my car, the members of the Sunday Social Club just want to talk to you, Rav.
2: Oh, hello, Harrison. This is Malcolm from Alberton. I'm a Sunday suspect. Not proud of it. My basketball teammates who wanted us to train together, I admire them, so I could spend time with my girlfriend. Now I've been removed from the basketball WhatsApp group chat.
0: Bro, now you're getting removed from a basketball WhatsApp group because you are choosing girls over bros. That is not a part of the bro code, friend. Just speak to the admin of the group and ask them to put you in. But that was definitely sus behavior because, like, you knew we were going to be training, homie. What is wrong?
1: How's it, Harrison, bro? This is Mark from Shelly Beach.
2: Oh, hello, Harrison. This is Malcolm from Alberton.
0: Oh, no.
3: Hey, Harrison.
0: Hello.
3: I'm the Sunday suspect because I was supposed to be somewhere to give a speech, but I missed the event on purpose.
0: Friend, I can tell you for free, you don't sound like somebody who gets excited when they need to give a speech. So good for you. Like, practice your strengths, my brother. Stay in your lane. The top 40 on 5. 40 tracks went head to head and bar for bar on the top 40 on 5 this weekend. And this is what your top 5 sounded like.
4: Number 5.
0: Shabang. Drake, Shabang.
4: Number 4.
0: One up this week, Muzi, Teta.
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0: We Can Fly by DJ Clock.
4: Number 2.
0: Falling off that number one spot, it's Will Lindley holding the line.
4: Number one.
0: And reigning supreme only after 5 weeks on the top 40 on 5, it's Sienna Spyro with Material Lover. Let's do this again this Saturday, 10 a.m. to 2 p.m., only on
4: the top 40 on 5. Everybody knows.
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0: Oh man, what a vocalist. His name is Teddy Swims. This one's called Break Up in Reverse. Members of the Sunday Social Club, you are tuned into 5FM. That's literally the only place where you find the Sunday Social Club, because we rock like that. We're currently chilling at the part of the show where we're gaining each other's trust and trusting each other by trusting each other with things that are happening in our lives that are sus, things that we might have done or things that are being done by other people. We need to wrap up this quarter of the Sunday Social Club so that we can go to the next one.
1: Hello, Harrison. My name is Naledi from Germiston. I nominate my neighbor as the Sunday suspect. Harrison, this guy gives me the creeps. Every time he catches me hanging the laundry, the first thing he asks is whether I'm home alone or not.
0: Bro, that is such a valid thing to call out. Like, what do you what are you gonna do with that information? Like, if I'm home alone, then what? Then what, creepy old man? You must tell your parents, Sana, because this is South and things are not, you know. Yeah, no, sister, tell your parents. Let's have a conversation with this man. What the yell?
2: Hello, Harry.
0: Hello.
2: Hello, Harry baby. This is Lisa in the... I am the Sunday suspect because I trade my usual salon. I really betrayed them for one much cheaper. Big mistake. Big mistake. I regret this, Harry, because they've destroyed my hair with their relaxer. Now I have to wear a wig tomorrow for work. Can you believe it? How embarrassing.
0: Oh, Lisa, my friend, let me tell you... I have learned to not cheat on my barber or my nail tech, because whenever I cheat, I will mess around and I will find out immediately. And my sister, my decent member of the Sunday Social Club, you have officially found out that you must never, ever, ever cheat on your barber or your hairdresser or your nail tech. Let this be a lesson. Please send me a picture of the wig. I just want to laugh.
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0: Shanda. Wrapping up the first hour of the Sunday Social Club on 5FM with a personal fave. Her name is Hannah. This one is called Lover Girl. All the Lover Girls, stand up real quick. You know how it works? In the second hour of the show, we get into the FYP playlist request.
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0: Now, members of the Sunday Social Club, did you know that today is World Coloring Book Day? So, if you're one of those adults like myself, when I was a kid, I used to love my coloring book because I felt like it was easy. I didn't have to think. I didn't have to spell. I didn't have to calculate. All I needed to do was grab a roll-up, grab a crayon, a coloring pencil, and color. And to be honest, between you and me, now that I am an adult in my 20s, sometimes all I need is a coloring book after a long day. Because some books, some days, certainly feel like 26 hours. It's like, nah, man. This day, no, it started a bit earlier. There were 2 hours that were added to this day. It was a long dude day. You know, it was very long. Now, there's honestly things that happen in our lives that need us to grab a coloring book. And so today, because it is World Coloring Book, members of the Sunday Social Club, I want you to request music, right? I want you to request a song that reminds you of a coloring book moment that you had when you were a kid. It doesn't necessarily have to be a coloring book, because some people used to find other ways to escape when you were a kid. Maybe you used to go out and you used to play with your friends on the streets, or you used to ride bicycles. But you surely have music that are attached to some of your favorite childhood memories. Maybe you used to take up a transport to school, and umalume used to play certain songs as it's driving you to school. And those songs have just stuck with you from your childhood up until now. And when we say childhood, we could mean when you were 6 years old, when you were 7 years old, till you were a teenager, even now. Like, the child in you just loves this song. It could even be a song that you heard as an adult. And you're like, I know for sure that my child self would love that song. 082-550-5151. In the spirit of World Coloring Book Day, I want you to request songs that just take you back to your childhood and make you feel like a child again. I'll start. I remember my lume always used to play Osama by Zex Bantwini in the car. You already know me. Coldplay Viva La Vida was also a fave that played almost every morning when we were driving to school. And finally, Rihanna, Only Girl in the World. That is what I am requesting, right? These are my three songs. They remind me of my childhood. What about you? 082-550-5151. Hit me up. I want to know those songs that take you back to a precious childhood moment.
2: 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We're celebrating every woman who is part of our story. 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

Shout out to the scholar transporters, right? Because most of my music taste comes from the mornings that I remember where we were driving to school with Umalume, that's what we used to call him, and the music that he would play is remarkable. To such an extent that every time when I'm driving now, I always have to have music on and blast, windows down, because that's what we used to do when we were going to school. On 0825505151, it's Zex Bantwini and Kasango in the background with Osama. You're probably wondering, why am I playing this song? It reminds me of my childhood. Also this one, I'm in a bus, I'm in grade 8, and I'm driving to school. Full blast on my headsets. Viva La Vida by Coldplay. What about you? 0825505151, what are your childhood bangers?

Music is definitely meant to be shared amongst people that you love. Coldplay, Viva La Vida, members of the Sunday Social Club. We're looking for those songs that you would like to share with us that simply remind you of your childhood. Because we're celebrating World Coloring Book Day. Now we're adults, we don't have coloring books. But surely we can share music with one another from our childhood, right? 0825505151.

0: South Africa's most amplified radio station, 5FM. It is the Sunday Social Club. We're doing something super, super special. We're basically playing music that you want for the next hour. And what type of songs are we looking for? We're looking for these songs that remind you of your childhood, your favorite childhood memory, even your worst childhood memory. It is what it is, man. Music is supposed to be shared. And we're sharing music because we can't share coloring book as adults. People will look at us like we are crazy if we start walking around with coloring books. So hit me up on 082-550-5151 and bring me into your life and take me through the song that's playing in the background when you are experiencing what you would call your favorite childhood memory. It could be Tyler, because maybe now you're 20 years old, but when you were 17, you ran into a Tyler track and it changed your world. Like Water for me would definitely be one of those tracks. 082-550-5151. Let's get into some of your voice notes.
1: Hey Harrison, could you please play me Selena Gomez, The Heart's What It Wants?
0: Girl, you ain't gotta ask me twice.

Yo, what up, vibe? It's Boy Miles from Durban. So the first one for me is The Braids, Bohemian Rhapsody. And then the second one is Lyra, Feel Good. Oh man, like those songs just used to play all the time, whether I'm at home, I'm in the car with Malume driving to school. And the third one is just Forever Young by Jay-Z. This was later on when I was doing my, I think I had just finished high school. Forever Young, that will forever be a classic for me.

0: this gorgeous. 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They nauseous. 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You know I'm on my fourth. I ain't with foreclosure. I will never forfeit. Less than four bars. Google bring the chorus in. Did you get the picture yet? I'm painting you a portrait of you.
1: 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It's the Sunday Social Club. Special shout out to Scholar Transporters and Abo Malume that drive us to school, because they get to introduce us to such good music that we take and carry with us into our adult or our teenage lives from primary school. Malume is blasting a banger. And one thing, if your Malume has good taste in music, it's music that you can't help but share with everyone. So in 082-550-5151, in the spirit of World Coloring Book Day, we can't share coloring books. It feels like a journal. But we can share music, right? Because we're members of the Sunday Social Club.
2: 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Can you please play Animal by Cat Eye? Thank
3: you. Hey, how's it? How's it? 5FM. Happy, happy Sunday. Can you please play me a song by Mandoza Nkalagata?
1: You know
3: my
1: what?
3: My name is Paris. Paris the celebrity.
1: Paris, I'll tell you for free. I feel like you understand South Africans on a spiritual level, because Nkalagata by Mandoza definitely is a song that we all stand up and we dance when it's playing. But in the meantime, here's some Cat's Eye. Straight after that, Nkolokota, Mandoza.

on the side with him, how the team. Yo, man. Bartender by T-Pain. Imagine. Yo, good old days. Jonathan from Belcom. Have a lekker one, Oaks. Cheers, man.

0: Are you even a South African if you do not have Mendoza and Nkalakatha imprinted in your childhood memories? Definitely was that king uniting South Africans one song at a time. Now, as an adult, every time when I hear Nkalakatha, it is at a closing function at work, because that's how much we love the song. We're about to wrap up the FYP playlist request and then, of course, get into our social icon for the day. We're hanging out with Siyamthanda Ndamase, who is one of the powerhouses when it comes to the content creation space and the digital entrepreneurship space in South Africa. But before we get into that, we need to get into some of your requests.
1: Good morning, Harrison. It's Erica from a cool Pennington on the Cape Town South Coast. A song that takes me back to my teenage years is Nirvana, Smells Like Teen Spirit. Have a fabulous day.
2: Morning, Harry baby. It's Valerie again. I'm the Sunday suspect for definitely hogging your WhatsApp line today. I'd like to hear Colors of the Wind by Vanessa Williams. It was from the movie Pocahontas, if you remember, or that might be way before your time. Anyway, that's a song for me, you know, that deals with color and rainbows. Thank you.
3: How's it, Positive? How's it, team? Yo, man. Bartender by T-Pain. Imagine. Yo, good old days. Jonathan from Belcom. Have a lacquer on Oaks. Cheers, man.
4: 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Can you please play Animal by Cat Eye? 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

Wrapping up the FYP playlist request, it is Drake, Drizzy himself, Champagne Papi with Started From The Bottom. Now we're here. Happy World International Coloring Book Day to you members of the Sunday Social Club on 5FM. Listen, if you want to grab a coloring book, please do not be embarrassed. Do not be embarrassed. Grab a coloring book. Even if you steal it from your child, nobody's going to judge you. And keep sharing those songs with one another, because music is meant to be shared. It's called Puff and Pass for a reason. You know what I mean? Stick around. Our social icon is going to be with us in a few. It is Siyamthanda Ndamase @SiyamthandaNdamase joins us today. Go check her out on Instagram.

0: South Africa's most amplified radio station, and you guessed it, it's 5FM. Kalela and Pink Panther, it's called The Bridge. This is the second song that they work on, except this one doesn't belong to Pink Panther. She's featured here. When Kalela went into studio to create The Bridge, she said, I'm going to call on my young sister, Pink Panther. Harrison Mkhize on the Sunday Social Club. Before that, I gave you Jungle. Also threw in Dracula, the remix by Tame Impala and Jenny. Stick around. In the next 10 minutes, we're going to be hanging out with our social icon, Siam Thanda Ndamase. But before we get into that, child, we got to go into the social streets and get into three stories about things that are happening on social media that you need to plug yourself into, because maybe the world is healing again. And of course, musicians are doing all of the things that they need to do. Stick around.
1: From the

0: Wrapping up the second hour of the Sunday Social Club with purely African music, courtesy of Iris Star, as well as Sunil musician Love Them Down, Bloody Samaritan, that's what it's called. Before that, Gracie Abrams, Love You Down, KCC. That one is called Look at My Life. It's Iris Mkizi on the Sunday Social Club. We're about to chat with our social icon, but before we get into it, let's find out what's happening on the social streets.
1: The social streets on the Sunday Social Club on 5.
0: So here's the thing. Ariana Grande's slim figure is sparking body image debates. Now, fans are on social media at the moment. If you tune in right now, the conversation and the discourse is happening now. They've shared a side-by-side image of Ariana Grande's current look from her Eternal Sunshine tour and the petal video next to older footage. Now, of course, they are prompting concerns about her health and accusing her of having an eating disorder. But what we're seeing now is that celebrities like Jamal Jamil have actually come out and called the people out. The people that are commenting on Ariana Grande's body, saying that it is irresponsible for, you know, young fans. And other people are saying, no, man, we can't do that. We can't do that because the more we call her out, we're doing more harm than helping her. You'll recall that Ariana Grande has an entire post where she is kindly asking us as the public to stop commenting on her body. So at the moment, the conversation is split between those seeing it as a necessary worry for a public figure. So people are coming out and saying, no, she's influencing our children, so we should be worried. And others are saying, no, no, no, we are actually fueling a damaging cycle and we can't speak about people's bodies in this way. There's a couple of comments where people are coming through on X and they're saying, nobody thinks Ariana is okay. And this comes through from at ShayXO. She goes, nobody thinks Ariana is okay. You're just not going to cure one of the deadliest mental illnesses by posting. And another one, Not Pop Base, came through and said, I love Ariana so much, but it's time we admit that she does have an eating disorder. Now, I don't know if I am comfortable with speaking about somebody's body. However, when we look at it, we can tell that Ariana, my baby, I am not saying, but maybe it is a cause for concern. Is it my cause for concern? I don't know. Is it your cause for concern? I don't know. But Ariana, I hope you are fine, babe, wherever you are. Speaking about Ariana, let's kickstart this part of the show with this track. And simply in this song, she's saying that she hates that she made us love her. Because now we're speaking about her body. Whatever you're going through, sweetie, DM me. We'll talk about it. Do you guys think we should be worried about Ariana?

0: South Africa's most amplified radio station, 5FM. It's beautiful Samba, and I call him beautiful because he's just such a beautiful human being. Track is titled My Body Isn't Ready. Before that, I gave you some Ariana Grande with I Hate That I Made You Love Me. Obviously, this comes through from the fact that Ariana Grande made us love her, and we love her so much. She released a brand new album. It's called Petal. But now here's the problem. Everybody on social media is back again discoursing the way that she looks. And it's weird because she's already asked that we please don't do this. Don't speak about her body. Everybody's convinced that she has an eating disorder, but she's asked for us to not have that conversation. So those are one of the stories that you need to follow through, obviously, because us as young people, we love Ariana Grande and we are so susceptible to what our celebrities and our influencers are doing. So if something is looking a bit unhealthy, you know, we have to follow that story so we don't do as they do. Another one, I don't know if you know or not, trending at the moment is that BTS has actually said that they will not be submitting for the Grammys. And here is why. Beyonce did warn us about this, but let me not unpack the story for you. Let's get Alex on the scene to unpack it for you. So we're going to find out, why is BTS not submitting for the Grammys? And are they justified? And did Beyonce actually call it out before it happened? Alex, over to you, my dear.
1: Beyonce warned us that this was going to happen, and BTS just proved her right. I'm Alexa on the scene, and here's what's going on with the Grammys and BTS. In February of 2025 at the Grammys, Beyonce won Album of the Year and Best Country Album for her album, Cowboy Carter. Beyonce was so shocked that Blue Ivy, her daughter, literally had to push her onto the stage, and it was the photo that launched 1,000 memes. But the key part is what she said in her acceptance speech. She said, "Sometimes genre is a code word to keep us in our place as artists." Then fast forward to June, just 4 months later, the Grammy Academy announced that they were getting rid of the original Best Country Album category and now splitting it into two separate categories, Best Traditional and Best Contemporary. The Hollywood Reporter went as far as to call it the Beyoncé rule. Now let's hit this year, February of 2026. Golden from the K-pop Demon Hunters wins a Grammy for Best Song for Visual Media, becoming the first K-pop song to ever win a Grammy. Then in June of 2026, a year after the Best Country Album announcement, the Grammy Academy created a new category called Best Asian Pop Music Performance. Now we get to today. On July 29th, all seven members of BTS posted the exact same message to their social media. They posted that they were not submitting for Grammy consideration this year and that they want their music to be loved and heard for what it is, not separated by region or language. On the same exact day, the Grammy CEO put out a statement. He said he was sad about BTS's choice to not submit for the Grammys, but he respects it. He then went on to clarify that more categories mean more people get recognized. They're expanding, not dividing. That genre and album were not mutually exclusive. Which sounds fine and reasonable until you read a slight caveat in the Grammy official rules. There's an entire screening committee that decides if an artist has submitted their music correctly. And they reserve the right, their own words, to place your music in whatever category they deem appropriate. They're supposed to weigh artists' intent, and there is a whole supermajority thing. It's not just one person that's deciding this.
0: And so effectively what BTS is saying is that if you guys want us to compete at a Grammy level, then give us the category. Don't create a special category for us. And I think that is a boss move. And you know what? BTS is one of the hottest people at the moment. So the Grammys better beg them to come and attend or at least perform.

0: South Africa's most amplified radio station, 5FM. It's the two icons back to back. These are the people that are challenging institutions like the Grammys. It's Morning Dew by Beyonce. And of course, BTS has joined in the conversation. Shout out to them. That one by BTS is called Dynamite. Members of the Sunday Social Club, you already know what it is. If you're hearing this sound, it means that our social icon is with us today. And today we're hanging out with a digital trendsetter, a creative powerhouse, and one of South Africa's most compelling voices in modern content creation. Whether she's serving effortless style or sharing relatable lifestyle moments or connecting authentically with her massive online community, she is still that girl that captures South African youth culture, from her standout brand collaborations to building one of the most loyal, highly engaged audiences across social media platforms. She's turned her creative sort of passion into a formidable personal brand, TV presenter, reality TV show star, content creator, influencer, and digital entrepreneur. Her name is Siam Thanda Ndamase, and the N is for Ndamase, darling.
1: You get it.
0: Oh, man, she's with us today. Siam Thanda, welcome to the Sunday Social Club. You're a social icon for the day.
1: It's Harry, baby. Thank you so much for the warm welcome. I can't believe I'm an icon. Wow.
0: You really are. Like, the work that you're doing is absolutely iconic. It's like year after year, we watch you grow as a content creator. If you're not understanding, you know, the technical side of it, you're understanding the business side of it. If not that, you're just getting more and more creative. But this is where I want to start it. Okay. How's your day going so far?
1: Today, I think today is one of the most chilled Sundays for me.
0: Yeah.
1: And I really, really appreciate it. And I think this is the best part of it, actually, just being on your show and just, you know, being here in studio with you. Yeah. Like, I really appreciate that. I feel like I'm having a good Sunday.
0: Yeah.
1: It's a good start for August.
0: It's a good start for August because you are one of the OGs when it comes to content creation, especially as a female. Now, every content creator has one of those moments where things switched up and they made the decision that this is actually not a hobby. Yeah. I'm now doing this as a real career. Mm-hmm. And you have 2 degrees, working on your third one.
1: Yeah.
0: But you're like, you know what? Content creation is the thing. When did you make that switch?
1: I think first year in varsity, I'd say, because I always wanted to not just study, but I wanted to make it a business, have a business of my own and try to grow myself in the industry.
0: Yeah.
1: So I've always been an intentional person. And I think that's when I chose my degree and I got into the industry, I was like, I want to study this, but also I want to live it, you know, while I'm studying it.
0: Yes.
1: So I wanted to practice everything in communications while I'm still studying so that the industry can be familiar with me and know me.
0: Sure.
1: So I think for me, it's always just been that, like, that I had that moment there and then when I chose this degree, I
0: wanted to practice. Now, who are you on social media? What are your handles so that people can follow you right now and they can see that you're a hot, educated, talented girl?
1: That's right. Okay, my name on Instagram, handle on Instagram rather, is siamtana_ndamase, and then on Twitter it's ndamase_sia, on YouTube it's siamtana_ndamase, on Facebook it's siamtana_ndamase. Actually, it's just my full name everywhere.
0: It's your full name everywhere.
1: Just search for me, darling, you will find me.
0: And the N is for Ndamase, darling.
1: Never forget that.
0: Members of the Sunday Social Club, so you can know who the girl is, make it a point that you follow her across all her social media platforms right now. In the meantime, this one is by Sienna Spyro. It's called Material Love.

0: It's Young Miami, the girl who accused Tyler of stealing one of her songs. But we know Tyler didn't do that. This one is called Spend That. South Africa's most amplified radio station, 5FM. Probably one of the shadiest people you know in the world. Harrison Mkize. Members of the Sunday Social Club, we're hanging out with our social icon. And I suggest that you take a pen and a paper out because class is in session. We're hanging out with Sia Mthanda Ndamase. Now, Sia, please bring us into the first time when you started content creation and wanted to be an influencer. What was your vision? And how has your vision evolved to where it is today?
1: Okay, so I would say I loved taking pictures, right? I still do.
0: Yeah.
1: So I love to document my life and everything that I'm getting up to. And I think that's when the journey into content creation started. It was a lifestyle kind of like thing. It was not even a thing of it was how I live my life. You know, my YouTube channel is all about what I get up to as a person.
0: Yeah.
1: And basically my life. So that's how I started content creation. But now, realizing that that content is influencing people and trying to move on to the next steps of it becoming a business, I would say 2017 is the year. And that's because I just took, you know, I love taking pictures. I was out for lunch, took a picture, and then I posted it on Instagram. It happened that somebody from the brand was scrolling through their timeline. They came across my picture. They're like, I really like what she did with this because it's nice. Different from what we do. Then they reached out and they were like, hey, would love to fly you to Cape Town. You come through, you see what we do, how we make the product, and would love to have you be part of our brand ambassadors for like a year. And literally, I got paid on my first unintentional gig.
0: Yes.
1: Do you know what I'm saying? Yes. Like, I was posting lifestyle. They're like, we're even going to pay you for that
0: picture.
1: We're
0: even going to pay you for that picture.
1: For that picture. Now, come through to Cape Town and let's do the things. And I was like, oh my word. People just love me for being me. I could just turn that into a serious business and bank on it. So that's when I started the entire journey.
0: And what do you think it is, you know, that sort of makes South Africa love you so much, especially in such a competitive space?
1: I think it's because I am truly myself. I'm true to myself, what I believe in and what I do. But also, I'm willing to be vulnerable. I'm willing to share what I'm going through because I know something's happened in life and they don't only just happen to me. Someone else in a corner somewhere is experiencing it, you know, and they just want to know how to deal with those certain things. So I'm not scared to tell my story. I will tell it boldly and confidently, and I will let you know how I'm recovering from certain things that I'm dealing with.
0: Yes.
1: So people will then start practicing, obviously, similar steps and see that, oh, I can actually get into wellness in order for my mental health to improve. And then it just grows like that. And they're like, we really love you for just being honest and being yourself. Because some people in our industry don't necessarily always want to share or be vulnerable. You know? So I think that's what people love about me. The fact that I'm authentic and I'm willing to be vulnerable.
0: And authenticity and vulnerability are sort of one of the key things that we look for in content creation. But let's be honest. Hey, these two things come with learning lessons the hard way. What has been the hardest lesson that you've learned with being authentically yourself and vulnerable, especially with strangers on the internet?
1: Oh, my word. I think, this is a hard one. And you know what's crazy? Something recently happened to me, and I just felt, in a moment where I was being vulnerable with people, like one person was just asking me, like, why do I feel I need to do that? You know, why do I feel like it's okay to cry, like, on camera and all of that stuff? Why not, like, cry on that? And I'm just like, this is how I live my life. And I feel like people should be allowed to express their emotions the way they prefer to. You know what I'm saying? Like, you can let me laugh when I want to laugh, but now it's an issue when I want to cry. Like,
0: how's that? So you just want you to be like a clown, always.
1: Do you understand?
0: Not human.
1: So like, just because you didn't cry through running such a big distance does not mean I'm not going to cry. Because it's an achievement. It's a big thing I didn't even think I was capable of doing. You know, some people didn't finish it, but I did. So I'm so grateful that I was strong enough. And I was just thinking about the community that supports me, people online, you know, my followers just supporting me, reaching out to me, saying, we're tracking you, we're with you, you're not alone, you know. So I think that was the hardest part, just the backlash I got, you know, from just being myself and being vulnerable.
0: Yeah.
1: However, more people were for it. More people were just like, we love authentic stories. We love people that can be emotional to us because we deal with different things in life.
0: Love that.
1: So, yeah, I think I received more. Actually, I know I received
0: It's more positive than negative.
1: Yes, but that one negative person did affect me, you know.
0: Oh, man.
1: And had me thinking. But no, I'm okay now. Like, I'm good.
0: sure.
1: I need to create it.
0: We are hanging out with her. Her name is Siam Tanda Ndamase. If you are a content creator, or even if you're interested in being an influencer, pen out, paper out, masterclass is in session. Siam Tanda Ndamase is in the building. And the N
1: is for Ndamase, darling.
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0: 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It is 5 FM. This one is called Black Prada Dress. Before that, Better Now, Post Malone. Members of the Sunday Social Club, you already know what time it is. We're hanging out with our social icon. She's working with incredible brands. Her latest sort of accolade or biggest thing that she's done is that she's working with a car brand. But not only that, last night we got to watch her on SABC 1 Mzansi for Show Shaloza Reloaded, baby. Her name is Siam Tandon Damase, and the N is for
1: Damase, darling. I enjoyed it.
0: Now, Sia, take us through your creative process. How do you take a simple idea in your head and turn it into a fully finished, entertaining post or video?
1: So for me, with every campaign I get, I take it as an opportunity for me to produce.
0: Yeah.
1: So it's always going to be like a mini production kind of thing.
0: Nice.
1: You know, obviously you have to prepare. You need to think about what... So let's say you partner with a brand and they say, Harry, we want to see what you do every day.
0: Yeah.
1: You need to think about how you're going to position that, you know, starting from your strategy. Also, what inspires you to partner with that brand.
0: Sure.
1: So for an example, if it's a car brand, you know, I want to do travel and lifestyle content. So now I'm going to have to find a place that I'm going to go to film this car content, because you have to drive to there,
0: yes,
1: right?
0: Yes.
1: So you find a place, draw everything down, find a place where I'm going to film this content piece. What am I trying to communicate to the audience? What am I showing them? Is it the features of the car? Is it, you know what I'm saying? So then you have to layer that out into, okay, I'm going to start with exterior. This is what I'm going to make sure are the key points of the outside of the car. When it comes to interior, this is what is important. You know, a thing of how many safety belts does it have? What kind of, does it have a sunroof? You know, that type of thing. You have to look for key things that you're trying to relay into the audience. And right after that, then you have to look at how you're going to film that. Are you going to use your phone? Will there be a microphone involved? Will there be a voiceover involved?
0: Yes.
1: Will you just be speaking into the camera? So the ideation and planning of that is the next step that obviously goes into the content process, and then production after follows right after that, where you're going to be shooting it, how's the lighting, the angles. And so you have to treat it like a mini production.
0: Like a mini production.
1: And it's actual work. You know what I'm saying? People think we just capture a picture and then you put, and that's that. No. I need to think, how is Harry going to see that product that I'm placing onto this specific ad? You know what I'm saying?
0: I love that.
1: When I film a car video, I need you to watch my video and be like, I want to go test drive this car. You know what I'm saying?
0: Yeah.
1: I want you to see yourself in that car. And I'll tell you that certain cars leave you with different feelings. You could feel powerful. You could feel inspired that you want to do more and work harder. So it's just, it depends on what you want the person watching the video to feel and see and to get out of the entire production, basically.
0: And I think even outside of working with cars, part of the reason why brands trust you so much, whether you're working with a chips brand, whether it's a clothing brand, whether it's an alcoholic brand, whether it is an accommodation, because we've seen you do work with accommodation.
1: Yes.
0: The fact that you respect the brand so much and that you think about the product as production is why, you know, you are the superstar that you think you are. Now, Sia, you've got 24 hours in the day, just like all of us.
1: What?
0: And you are doing, I feel like you have 26 hours in a day. Who are you when you are not in front of the lights, the camera, and the action? And how do you pull back into yourself?
1: I always feel like I don't have enough time in the day. I wish like we had like 28 hours or something. I try to wake up as early as possible, but I still feel like there aren't enough hours. But okay, let me run you through my day. Obviously, I wake up in the morning to go run. And that's how I pour into myself. You know, I have to start my day like that. I have to start it with me, because I need me to survive the entire day.
0: Yeah.
1: So I'll start off with going to run with my running crew, for his crew from Waterfall City Athletics Club.
0: Nice.
1: Great bunch of people. Amazing. So I'll go run with them. And then as soon as we're done with our runs, we have coffee, we chat through. And right after that, I go get ready for work. I do have a nine to five.
0: And
1: you know what I'm saying? And it's within content creation space. It's within advertising communication space. So I really love that. I really enjoy it. So I get to be both behind the scenes and in front of the scenes when it comes to content creation. So I'll go to my 9 to 5. And then after my 9 to 5, I do have a 5 to 9. Now, this is when I think of the creative process of my content production.
0: Yes.
1: What do I want to do? When do I want to do it? When do I want to film it? Sometimes I'll even have to film after my runs in the morning.
0: Mm.
1: But it's just a matter of like being able to curate, plan, and create that type of environment where I feel like I can balance everything I love.
0: Yeah.
1: Because passions as well as career, they're both important to me.
0: Now, let's speak a bit about your running.
1: Yeah.
0: You recently completed the Comrades Marathon.
1: Yes.
0: Take us through some of your milestones when it has come to running, because that's a huge part of who you are right now.
1: Okay, cool. So I apparently I've grown up too quick in my running career, but that's because of the coaches I have in my life, child.
0: Yes.
1: Like the running crew I'm part of does not play. So some of the greatest milestones I'd say was me running my first 21 kilometers.
0: Nice.
1: You know, and that's what unlocked me wanting to run a full marathon and me wanting to run an ultra marathon and then finally going into Comrades Marathon. So that 21 kilometer run, because I've never thought I would be able to run that far, so that's what unlocked everything else and the desire to even run Comrades Marathon. I mean, training for that is tough, but it is so worth it. I would say just make sure you put in the work so you can get great results in the end.
0: Ah, man, it is Siam Tanda Ndamase, who's our social icon for the day. She runs, does marathons, content creation, business side, you know, in front of the camera, behind the scenes. She's that girl. Stick around, because next we find out what is the passion and what fuels her, you know, her running, and why does she run? If there's one thing that you need to know about Siam Tanda Ndamase, is that the story that she's about to share next is the fire that makes her our social icon. You didn't know this about her, but you're going to find it out today on the Sunday Social Club on 5.
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1: You know when they say the saxophones are getting louder, you know life is just about to get worse. 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
3: 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I get there, it's fun, we haven't seen each other for a while, vibes. 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

0: Gosh. So I lost my mother, right?
1: Yeah.
0: And I think I was sort of like spiraling. Like I was feeling very sad and like I didn't want to do anything. And then I just started like walking, right? I'd do like 1.5 or 3 kilometer walk every day just to get out of my head, you know? Because I think after loss, all you think about is how you're never going to see this person again. All you think about is how life is going to change without them. And I think for somebody like a mother, it just hit too hard.
1: Yeah.
0: So I was just sad and always indoors. Then I was just like, let me just go outside. Let me, you know, go hear out birds chirping. Let me just take a walk, a young walk. And then there's this guy that I bumped into, and he was just like to me, just having a casual conversation. And he was like, what do you do every day to pour into yourself? Yeah. Right. And I was like, what do I do? I journal. And then he's like, okay. And then how do you, like, take me through your step, like how you journal. You
1: yeah,
0: know?
1: Yeah, yeah.
0: I was like, no, I just write how I feel. And then he was like, then what do you do after that? And I was like, I just pray and then I let things go.
1: Yeah.
0: Then he was like, okay, how's about maybe you try find something that's going to sort of like give you an adrenaline rush kind of feeling.
1: Sure.
0: Something healthy that's going to give you an adrenaline rush kind of thing. And then you can journal afterwards.
1: Sure.
0: So like start with that one thing, because then it's going to help you get out, like get your thoughts out, how you feel like about certain things, navigate all of that, clear your head also, and then journal how you feel, because then you're able to do the steps, you know.
1: Yes,
0: like, oh okay, I'm just gonna try run. And then I just started running, and I just never stopped. I started running, I'd run and then cry, I'd run and then laugh, I'd run and then tell God that it's okay, that I'm going to heal through this, that I'm going to get over it, motivate myself. So I just love the different kind of feelings I would get through running.
1: Yeah. To help you with that.
0: I just did it to help me cope with grief.
1: Sure. Yeah. And I think like one of the things, especially with your running, like every time when I see you run, I just know that your mother is, you know, proud of the fact that you are finding healthy ways to process her not being here. Shout out to her. She's proud
0: of
1: you.
0: Shout out to
1: Mama. And so are you. Now, let's speak about you and your powerhouse status.
0: Okay.
1: Siyamthanda, most of the times, the first one is you get a big brief and a small budget.
0: Yes.
1: How do you handle that conversation with brands?
0: So, big brief, small budget. I always just start with obviously thanking them for thinking of me.
1: Sure.
0: And because, you know, it's a partnership. It's not a one-sided thing. So I just thank them for that. And I let them know that, unfortunately, because I have a rate card, these are not my rates, basically. So it's either one, you decrease the deliverables, right?
1: Sure.
0: Or you amend your brief, basically, to fit your budget.
1: Sure.
0: And then we can start talking. Or you increase the budget and we stick to the deliverables. But my point is, I make sure that you know that what you want to pay is not for the work that you want. So
1: sure.
0: It's not going to work. So I need you to pay the worth so you can get the return on investment.
1: And is that approach not scary? Because sometimes when you communicate with the brand that this is my rate, and if you want me to do this much, you're going to have to pay me this much.
0: Yeah.
1: Do you not fear that they will then move on to the next person who's going to take whatever it is that they're offering?
0: No, I don't. And one, I think it's very important to communicate it. It's the how you communicate it, actually. So it's very important to be very professional and to let them know that you're still interested in working with them. Even if you guys don't agree at the end, but just let them know in future when they have a better budget, can they think of you?
1: Sure.
0: Especially if it's something you were interested in.
1: I love
0: but
1: that.
0: But I'm not at a point of fear. I feel like I've worked hard enough. I've proven myself. And it's a partnership, like I said.
1: Yeah.
0: Make me want to work with you as well. Like, make me be happy to do the job with you. And I think there's something I once heard you say. I don't know who you were asking. You said something along the lines of, are you hungry?
1: Mm.
0: So I always think of that thought that, am I hungry? If I don't take this brief as overloaded as it is and as small as the budget is, am I going to starve? Does that mean I'm not going to have food for this week? Rent is not going to be, expenses are not going to be paid. So I always ask myself those kind of questions. But even if the answer is yes, I mean, which it never was, but I'm just saying in case, you know,
1: like I'm not dying.
0: Yeah, do you understand what
1: Jay,
0: I'm saying?
1: This is adding to what's already here.
0: Take that brief. Let me tell you, brands will not, like, they're not going to negotiate further in future. So if you take a brief, let's say maybe they say, hey, see, I do 5 posts for 7,000 rand. It means for the next year, the most I'll get
1: rate.
0: To is probably, do you know, it sets a bar for you. So I never want that. It's a work thing. I put in a lot into content creation.
1: Yes.
0: I invest a lot. So it's very important that it pays back to me as well, as much as it's a passion.
1: See, I'm Tanda Ndamase, members of the Sunday Social Club. Pen out, paper out. We're learning how

0: to negotiate with brands in a respectable and amicable way that benefits both the content creator as well as the brand. Up next, we speak about how she negotiates with brands to not lose her voice, especially if they give her a brief. Now, that's a big conversation on social media, and we will find out what our social icon thinks about it.
1: The music is amplified on your

0: It's Hannah teaming up with Pixie Whoop and Munga K. This one is called Loose Screws, wrapping up the penultimate hour of the Sunday social club. And of course, we have to wrap it up with our social icon. Sia Mtanda and the N is von Danamase. Damase, do not make that mistake. Now, Sia, we were seeing on, you know, social media, and this was a conversation that sort of triggered me a bit, where people were saying that we love the fact that people, content creators and influencers, are making money with these brands.
1: Yes.
0: But what we're finding is that the content is getting more and more detached from the influencer and more towards the product. A lot of content creators spoke about it. What is your sort of take? How do you make sure that with every campaign that you get, your voice is still the strongest voice between you and the brand? And how do you have that conversation?
1: Okay, so, but I just want to open with saying, can we please go easy on content creators?
0: You know,
1: it's a profession as well, just like any other job. But I normally speak, if I feel like this brief is not aligned to me, I will have a conversation with a brand, because number one, there's people behind brands. They will hear you out. They're humans, you know, they're not robots. You know what I'm saying?
0: Yeah.
1: So I think it's very important to be bold and to be unapologetic about who you are. Speak to them politely and kindly. Be professional about it, that you feel this messaging is not, you know, and how you can, maybe you could also just suggest to them how you could best tailor, you know, without messing up with their brief.
0: Sure.
1: Just, you know, tailor it according to you and who you are and the type of content you create. I don't think people should just always just take the brief as is. And I think one mistake that content creators make, they, what's the word? You interpret the brief literally. Like, if I say, it doesn't have to be uptight.
0: If the brief is country allure, then you think cowboy.
1: Do you understand what I'm saying? Kata. You think cowboy? No, country. Which country do you live in? Allure. You know what I'm saying?
0: Yeah.
1: You don't have to take it literal. So I think that's the one angle that content creators should look into, and look into improving. Actually, most importantly,
0: I love
1: have
0: that.
1: Conversations with the brand. Talk to them. Let them know, but be constructive in it. You know,
0: say
1: this doesn't work. I feel this would best work for the both of us.
0: So
1: don't only think for you.
0: It becomes easier for brands to then work with you if you present a problem and suggest a solution.
1: Correct.
0: Because it shows that this is a collaborative content creator.
1: 100%. It's
0: this is
1: PR.
0: Why you have two degrees. Killing it.
1: Let's go. Now,
0: speaking about people who are killing it, one of the things that I admire about you as a content creator is how you make room for other content creators.
1: Yeah.
0: Even content creators that are on the same campaign as you, you will still hype them up. You will still support them. We see you in the comment section.
1: Absolutely.
0: Hyping other influencers up, because obviously you believe that there's, you know, enough space for everybody.
1: Yes, the cake is big enough.
0: Mm-hmm. Now, I want to ask you, who are your top five content creators? What do you think are their strengths, and why do you like them so much?
1: Ooh, I love a lot of content creators, but okay, if we had to narrow it down to five.
0: We'll start with you. We start with you. Like, if anybody says, who do you love? How the hell are you not going to start with yourself?
1: You know, it's really me. I just didn't want to be that type of person. And you guys say I'm full of myself and stuff, but I'm really number one.
0: Showcase.
1: I'd say myself, number one.
0: Nice.
1: I love how authentic I am, but also I really just love, because brand partnership are not only about you as an individual, you know. Engagement is not only about you as an individual. So don't think just because Harry's got a post up and it's a paid partnership, I shouldn't comment on that, you know, because once I engage with your post, I also get better engagement results, because we do get vetted by brands. I think I love the fact that I also pour back into other content creators.
0: Nice.
1: I really love how Barbara Moahi creates content, and how she will show you an inspiration. You know, you'll be able to see that she took this from here, but she did it in her own
0: Her own way. Wait, Barbara is the radio personality.
1: Yes,
0: with blonde hair.
1: Blonde hair,
0: Miss
1: Barbie.
0: South Africa.
1: 100%.
0: Oh, Barbie.
1: I love her so much. I love how she creates content. I love that it's always an experience.
0: Nice.
1: Number two, and this is obviously no particular order. Sorry, number three. I'm not saying, I mean, number one is number one, it's me, but like, I'm not saying number two is like number two. I would say Barbara number two, and then number three, Snema Dondo. I hope I'm saying her surname correctly.
0: The dreamer. I love the dreamer.
1: You know,
0: darling.
1: She brought in a fresh perspective, something different.
0: Yes.
1: I love that. And now it's changing her life. Number four, woo, there's so many. Luki, the guy that uses music.
0: The dancer.
1: Love Luki. I think it's also a fresh way of creating content. And number five, I really love how journalism, if I may call it that, or reporting on red carpets is now into the content creation industry. So I would say Noah on demand.
0: The Noah on demand.
1: Noah on demand.
0: The one who.
1: His
0: latest interview is with Basetana.
1: Yes. Love that perspective into content creation because you can maximize and you can bring in different angles. I love that. Like, I love fresh thinking and perspective.
0: Oh, her name is Siam Tanden Damase. Supports other content creators. Stick around because up next we are going to ask her if she could tell you one thing if you're interested in being a content creator. What is that one thing that would be a game changer for you? And then we're going to send her back into the world where she's going to be creating content, and we carry on with the Sunday Social Club.
2: The women who move us are rewriting the rules. Amplified.

0: It's Iris Star. This one is called Where Do We Go on the Sunday Social Club. We're about to wrap up our interview with our social icon for the day, Siyam Thanda Namase, and of course, because she gets to work behind the scenes managing serious big campaigns, but then also she gets to be an influencer because we can be both.
1: Yeah.
0: You know what I mean? And that's fine. Now, Sia, as we wrap it up, my angel, what are some of the things that that we do incorrectly, number one, as content creators?
1: And if
0: you could give us advice, like a game-changing advice, what would it be?
1: Ooh, I think some of the greatest mistakes content creators make is thinking that this is one-sided, right?
0: Yes.
1: Thinking it's only about you and not thinking about the fact that it's a partnership with the brands. So often, this is one thing that I did. Okay, no, let me get to that late. So later. But often, brands will curate experiences and events for creators and invite creators to come through, you know? Creators will not pitch. And they think that's okay. And I don't think that's okay if you're trying to build a business. You know, I think that's the area I feel content creators need to improve the most. If you're all about it, go all out for it.
0: Yes.
1: Show up at the events. Dress how you want to be addressed as a person so that you can be respected by the brands and the people that work with the brands behind the scenes. You know,
0: sure.
1: So I think it's very important we're trying to grow and build in the industry to attend such events.
0: Siyam Thanda Namase, dropping all the gems. Where can we find you on social media?
1: You can find me on social media at @SiyamThanda_Namase on Instagram, and then on Twitter it's @Namase_Sia, as well as on Facebook it's @SiyamThandaNamase.
0: Oh, final question. Are you in a relationship?
1: Hi, Bo. You're putting me on the spot. I am building here. Now, I'm a single woman who's trying to grow in her career.
0: Gents, the DMs are open. Shoot your shot. Nook on that date.

Man, heard what you said through the grapevine. Funny thing about your problems, they ain't mine. Staying up through the late night. 20 seconds to game time. Getting religious with it. Time crossing these state lines. Work on.

It's music coming through from Future, teaming up with our uppity African Tyler. It's called Game Time, featuring FIFA Sounds. It's Harrison Mkize on the Sunday Social Club right here on 5FM. Members of the Sunday Social Club, one of the perks of being the leader of the Sunday Social Club is what we're about to do next. Now, if you know anything about me, I am an honest man, and I love the fact that members of the Sunday Social Club are also very honest people. Now, we are about to do something that could potentially help somebody, right? So if you know that you are in South Africa at the moment and you misplaced a cell phone. We have a member of the Sunday Social Club who says, "Hi, Harrison, please can you assist me? My partner found a cell phone in an e-hailing sort of transportation on Friday, and then they go on to mention the phone and is saying, please can you assist with me locating the owner of the cell phone?" If you know of anybody, you know, of course, there's nothing I can do about it, but it's worth a shot because we're all members of the Sunday Social Club and we need our cell phones to capture our content. If you know that this happened to you, if you lost a cell phone between today and Friday, just like drop me a text on 0825505151. Of course, we're going to try to make sure that we give this precious baby back to that person. Even if I have to carry on with the story on my personal platforms, I'm going to make sure that that happens. Hit me up, 0825505151, if you have a friend or a member of the Sunday Social Club who lost a cell phone over the weekend. Let me know. Maybe it's the one that one of the members of the Sunday Social Club has found.

0: I knew it, I knew it. Coming through from Taylor Swift, I hope that you have watched the latest Toy Story movie, because this is where that track is. Members of the Sunday Social Club, we are, you know, sometimes when you work on radio, you run into a story that feels like a country duty. One of the members of the Sunday Social Club sent me a text message saying, "Hey Harry, my partner found a phone on Friday and we're trying to get the phone back to the owner." And you know, sometimes you can make a difference in somebody's life by helping them and facilitating a process where a cell phone is lost and now they get it back. I know that it is a long shot, and Harrison, what the heck do you think you're doing? But you know what? Anything is possible. So here's a voice note of the actual person who found the cell phone. And her goal is actually quite simple. She found a cell phone and she wants to give it back. Luckily, we know that it is somewhere here in Johannesburg.
1: Hi, I'm the one who got the phone.
0: I'm the gal.
1: I got it on Friday, which it was 31st July. I requested from Johannesburg, Joburg Street to Joburg Park. Yes. So when I come out from the vault, I thought it was my phone, because I'm also using an iPhone. I even told the driver, I nearly left my phone. And then I took my phone. I took the phone and then I put it. Only to find out when I'm inside another taxi, I'm having a phone that is not mine. I tried to write a message on Bolt on Instagram. They asked me my number, but they never asked me anything after that. They said I must give my number and my email. They never said anything about that. And the SIM card is locked, so we can't receive any call. We can't do anything. I even went to Vodacom. Since the SIM card is a Vodacom SIM card. So in my mind, I thought maybe Vodacom will help me locate anyone in the contact so that I can go and give the phone back to the rightful owner. Yeah. And then I find the phone around 5 o'clock on Friday. Yes.
0: Oh, members of the Sunday Social Club, this is what Sundays are supposed to be like, where we are helping people find their cell phones back. Now, how do you think we should facilitate this? Johannesburg is a big city. This is wild. This is wild. I'm discovering it as I go along with you. Members of the Sunday Social Club, what mechanisms should we have in place to make sure that this cell phone is returned to its rightful owner? But as a matter of Kiki, the voice note that I just listened to sounds something like this.
2: He go in the shop, okay? Guess what? He come out with 12 packs Yavana. Then I say, where the Guarana? Where the Guarana?
0: Oh, I'm so sorry for making fun of the situation, but as I was listening to the voice note, that is exactly what I was thinking about. 0825505151, members of the Sunday Social Club, please, how can we facilitate this process? What should we do? Let me think about stuff and then we're going to do this together. But you can also send in your WhatsApp voice notes. How do we return a cell phone that has been lost?
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4: 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And the man who joins me right now was a part of that team, Linda Kukumur. I want to take you back to 2023. 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
5: 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And then I also went to African Champs, where I got third. And I was still 15 as well at this time. I think, yes, that was the point I realized, okay, no, this 400 thing, it can take me far.
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0: It's Ben Kessler on South Africa's most amplified radio station, and you guessed it right. We're talking about 5FM. Which other one would we be talking about? Ciao. Track aside or cursive, you could be anywhere in the world, but you're here with me, and that makes you an official member of the Sunday Social Club. It's all about taking care of each other for Self-Care Sunday. This literally fell on my lap because here we are family. In the club, we're all fam. There's a member of the Sunday Social Club who has found a cell phone. They found it on Friday. And of course, now they are trying to locate the owner of the cell phone. And I asked you, like, I'm not an investigator. I'm not an investigator. I don't know how to go about investigating stuff and giving stuff back. I'm having problems with the person who bumped my car yesterday. These things just stress me out. But I asked you, members of the Sunday Social Club, what do you think we should do? Or how do you think?
1: Go in the shop.
0: No, okay. Not go in the shop, okay?
2: Good afternoon, everyone. Regarding the lost phone, is it not a simple case of finding who the Bolt driver was, securing the records for the trips that they've taken, and having a look at who the last couple of patrons were that were served before this lady found the phone? Because it's unlikely that if she got into the Bolt at 5, that somebody at 12 o'clock would have lost the phone, because there would have been surely a few other patrons within the vehicle at that time. So it's more likely that you just need to go back an hour or so in the records to try and figure out who was in the Bolt and try and get hold of them to try and figure out if any of them are missing a phone. I don't know. That's my approach. That's what I would do. And so it's really just trying to figure out from her who her Bolt driver was, contacting the Bolt driver, getting the Bolt driver to look at the log, and then trying to get hold of those people. All right. Have a great Sunday. Ciao.
0: Oh, members of the Sunday Social Club, so smart, so strategic, so methodical. I think that's probably one of the best ways in which this can be handled. So, sister, because you found the cell phone, of course, you go into your app, the e-ailing app that you used, and then you track the driver, and then track the driver, call the driver, and then get the driver to show you their records as to who was before you, and then contact that person. And then in that way, you would have sort of done the right thing, and you would have eliminated a whole lot of middlemen, because I'm also trying to avoid the situation of middleman this, middleman that, you know what I mean? Alternatively, what I'm going to do, because I've got the picture of the phone and the screensaver, it's of a beautiful couple. And there's like an entire video detailing the phone. I'm going to put it up on my social media platforms at Harrison Mkize. I feel like I'm going in too deep in the story. And like the best thing is to stay away and not do. But no, I can't stay away. Now I'm in it. So I'm going to put it up on my social media platforms. And of course, maybe let's hope that it's going to be shared far and wide. And we can return this cell phone to the member of the Sunday Social Club who lost it.
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14: Bruh, you know, I noticed this. When you're in pain, the best music to listen to is not R&B. It's not Amapiano. It is not rock music. It is not rap. But you definitely need Maskandi. You know that Maskandi music, man.
15: No, it will heal you.
14: Yeah. Don't do that. We are still at 5FM, chill.

Okay. All right. Okay. All right. All right. Let me not even interrupt the song. Let me let it finish.

0: Rock on, dude.
1: Love it so much. It's Whippin coming through from DED. Tyrus and McKenzie on the Sunday Social Club. Members of the Sunday Social Club, let's do this because we love each other and we keep up with each other across our social media platforms.
2: Hey, Harrison and McKenzie. I'm not sure if you're going to play this, ne? So check. How about the driver charges the phone, switch it on, right? If it has a password, just hope that someone calls, right, for the phone. And there from there, he gives them his numbers so that they can be able to communicate better. That's what I do.
1: All right. I think the member of the Sunday Social Club who found the phone has ultimately listened to everybody's advice, and she will do the right thing. Let's do this again tomorrow, same time. Not tomorrow, next weekend. Same time, same place. And hopefully next week we're going to reunite the owner of the phone with the phone. Smash Africa.

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1: And in your sports headlines, Team SA finishes with 28 medals at the Commonwealth Games and Kaizer Chiefs top the Premiership table. That and more coming to you at 2:30.

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1: And in your sports headlines, Team SA finishes with 28 medals at the Commonwealth Games, and Kaizer Chiefs top the Betway Premiership. That and more coming to you at 2:30.

0: A very good afternoon. COGTA says publishing the proclamation of the local government elections in the Government Gazette will allow the Election Commission to set the opening and closing dates for parties to submit their candidate lists. The department has confirmed that it will officially proclaim the elections on Friday. The online voter registration portal will remain operational to allow eligible citizens to register and update their details until the proclamation. COGTA Minister Velenkosini Hlabisa.
1: We have done all necessary work with IEC as I chair, the Interministerial Committee on Local Government Election, and a Government Gazette is ready. We have booked the space on Friday, the 7th of August. I will officially gazette the 4th of November as the election date for local government elections.
0: Residents of Alexandra in Johannesburg say worsening service delivery failures are overshadowing the Electoral Commission's final voter registration weekend. They've raised concerns about issues including poor waste management and deteriorating infrastructure. Jethro Mukwena is one of the residents.
2: Where we are as an Alexandrian, we are very upset about the service delivery from the city. I mean, I don't know whether the city is it taking the service delivery serious or what, because of we cannot keep on complaining about the collection of the rubbish. I know some people will say, no, in Alex we don't pay, but we deserve to have a service delivery and a proper one. And I can tell you right now, it's about people are ready to vote, and I will encourage everybody to vote. I mean, we need to change the situation.
0: In other news, three children have been killed in a fire in the Polile Park informal settlement near Strand in the Western Cape. The fire damaged the children's home in the incident, which happened last night. Police spokesperson Wesley Twigg.
3: The bodies of two boys aged 12 and 13 and a 9-year-old girl were found amongst the debris after fire and rescue services extinguished the fire. The cause of the fire is yet to be established. An inquest was registered for further investigation.
0: Moving further afield, a fire has broken out at one of the passenger terminals at the Nigeria's largest airport in Lagos. Airport officials say emergency crews are trying to contain the blaze. They say no casualties have been reported. The cause of the fire and the extent of the damage are not yet known. The incident has disrupted operations in parts of the airport. A recap of your top story at this hour. COGTA says publishing the proclamation of the local government elections in the Government Gazette will allow the Election Commission to set the opening and closing dates for parties to submit their candidate lists. For 5 News, I am Garabo Hobo. 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

0: beautiful music from Olivia Rodrigo on 5FM. Welcome to Smash Africa Weekend. My name is Smash Africa. 15 minutes after 2 o'clock on this beautiful, glorious Sunday, the 2nd of August. Happy Women's Month to all the lovely ladies out there. Let me start by saying big shout out to Harrison. I almost said Harrison Mkhize. Nobody calls him that except for me, a.k.a. Simpiwe. He's back again next week.
1: You just had to.
0: He's back again. And he looks so stunning with his two-piece.
1: Right?
2: He looks like he's going somewhere.
0: He takes notes from me. And I love it when the babies do the right thing.
2: Listen to this guy. Wow.
0: You guys don't want to give me my flowers while I can
1: what
0: still
1: flowers?
0: Smell them. That I inspire people to look good for radio.
1: Bye.
0: He's back next week, Saturday, between 10 and 2 p.m., counting down 5FM's top 40. Okay. Karabo Hobo, what's in that shoe of yours? Is something bothering you? Are you stepping in a... Is there a stone in your shoe?
1: No.
0: Okay. Why are you so feisty? Who made you mad? Who took the jam out of your
1: You made me
0: scorn?
1: Mad.
2: It's always your fault, Smash.
1: Yeah, it's always his fault.
0: Why
1: always.
0: Would you let a man make you mad?
1: You're the man. That's
0: hey, like
1: me
0: why?
1: Mad.
0: I'm asking yeah, in why? General. Why would you let a
1: because
0: man?
1: Because I work with you, unfortunately.
0: Hi.
1: There's nothing I can do.
0: The moral of the story of that question is the moral of the question, I should say, is do not let a man make you mad.
1: Absolutely.
0: Even when you are a man. KB, how you feeling, fam?
2: I'm feeling good, man. I'm feeling good. I had a good night last night with,
0: yes,
2: with my lady.
0: Yes, that's what I'm going with.
1: Yes, anniversary.
0: Yeah. We will dedicate a good 4 minutes to KB telling us how the anniversary evening went last night. And obviously, considering this is a radio show, I mean, this is a family radio show, KB, I want you to leave out certain bits and pieces.
2: Yes, okay. Of course. PG. Like
0: please,
2: duh.
0: Please. Come on. Not even PG. Family friendly, full stop. It must be a cartoon, Baba. Here's my Josie with Early B.

0: from Lizzo. B is the title of this one. Smash Africa Weekends on your radio. Thank you so much, fam, for choosing us as your companion. 23 minutes after 2 o'clock. Let's go to the 5FM WhatsApp line and hear what you have to say about your weekend.
1: Hi, this is Coochie.
0: Hi, Coochie.
1: CK from Cape Town. And we're out listening to the radio, the two of my dolls here.
0: Okay.
1: Mm. And Smash, they love your laugh, but they're not for the babies. They're for the dolls.
0: For the dollies.
2: For the dollies.
1: Who you want to shout out to? To Tweeps and the cat. And a shout out to everybody listening. And Smash, you got an awesome laugh. That be for the dolls.
0: Oh, man. I really love that energy. Thank you so much, Coochie, for sending that WhatsApp voice note. Really appreciate it. Long time, fam. When we come back, on the other side of the ad break, music from Nasty C as well as Chloe, our first sports bulletin of the afternoon, courtesy of KB the Don Mudishani. Oh, yes! Say what? Everybody say, oh, yes!
3: Oh, yes!
0: I said everybody. Karabo hobo.
4: Come on! Yes.
5: Vapor rub for the blocked doze and Auntie Tandy says sweat it out. Free blankets. Uncle Pat says hot toddy before I asked for help. I'm getting a family conference. Oh, no. Gogo just joined the chat.
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0: Simon. Music from Nasty C and Tellerman. I don't know if you guys noticed that Casper Nyovest and Nasty C dropped a record together.
1: Oh, they did?
0: On Friday.
2: Shout out to them.
1: Can't wait to hear it.
0: You can't wait to hear it. You haven't heard it.
2: No, of course she hasn't.
0: But also, my chat is, do you follow like the latest releases in general, Karabo Hobo?
1: Not releases.
0: What do you follow like that drops on the day? Do you go to the cinema when a movie drops? Like, what do you follow apart from the news? Because that's your job. That one you must do. Is there like anything that you follow
1: religiously
0: in terms of drop dates? You know, whether a hairline drops new hair.
1: Mm-hmm.
0: I mean,
1: now you're talking.
0: She loves hair. She loves hair.
1: Yeah.
2: True.
1: KB, yeah.
0: You know, because one thing I know about you, you will find out the latest news of the English Premier League in terms of transfers, who's going, who's staying, you know, being fired, etc., etc.
2: Mm-hmm.
0: Right? Like, and sometimes I follow music.
2: Mm-hmm. Yes.
0: So now that I played Nasty C and Tellerman with Big Timing, I thought, hey, Nasty C and Tellerman and Casper Nyovest dropped a song together. I just forget the title. It's called Little Mama. And it dropped.
1: I need to hear it.
0: Yeah. You must check it out. And then KB.
2: Yes. What's up?
0: What do you think of South Africa landing in Argentina? The Springboks.
2: The Springboks.
0: Did you see that they landed?
2: I saw that they landed.
0: Yeah. Which means we are getting ready for that.
2: We're getting ready for that game. Yes.
0: Next week.
2: I'm very well away. If there's one thing I can tell you about the Argentinians, man, they're definitely one of those teams that you can definitely not underestimate or sleep on. Because, listen, Argentina are a very good team. They play some very good rugby. And listen, they can trouble any good team on their given day. I mean, they can trouble the All Blacks. They can trouble Australia, England, whoever it is. They can trouble them on any given day. So let's not take them lightly. Los Pumas.
0: Okay, cool. I was talking about the arrival of the Springboks, but he ended up talking about Argentina. Let's find out what's happening in the land of sports.
2: Yes. Yes, indeed. And we do stay in the land of sports and we get started off with the latest and greatest from the Commonwealth Games. And with today being the very last day of the game, South Africa ended Saturday night of the Commonwealth Games with a total of 28 medals, 7 gold, 11 silver, 10 bronze, which places them 11th overall on the medals table. Zaki Tinene managed to get himself a bronze medal in the men's 400 meters, while Timothy Mewson earned himself a silver in judo, and Carl Redemeyer added another silver in the pole vault. There was some disappointments in the men's 4x100 meter relay after those four men were disqualified, while Joanne Duplessis finished sixth in the javelin, and Sky Nooster missed out on a bronze in judo, and Nicholas Tredon placed fourth in the para shot put. Lone balls brought mixed fortunes, while Bridget Hurselman managed to on high in the singles section. We jump into your world of football. Women's AFCON, the results from yesterday, we saw Nigeria manage to get a 1-0 victory over Zambia, while Malawi shocking Egypt to a 3-1 defeat at the start, Prince Muley, giving themselves an opportunity to make it into the knockout rounds for the women's AFCON. We jump into some more football news, and the returning Betway Premiership kicked off yesterday with 5 games taking place, 3 of them taking place at 3 o'clock, another taking place at 5:30, and the final one taking place at 8 p.m. And we get started off with the afternoon games, where Golden Arrows ended in a 0-0 draw against Sheba United at the King Goodwill Zwelithini Stadium. AmaZulu managing to get a 1-0 win over Stellenbosch, while Orlando Pirates managed to get their title defense off to a winning start, getting a 2-0 victory over Milford FC. Here is Orlando Pirates coach Abdeslam Wadu after the game.
3: I think we started the game exactly how we wanted to start it in terms of intensity, in terms of suffocating the opponent. The guys did well because we scored the goal on the free kick. It was our target to score early.
2: Other results from the Betway Premiership saw Kukune United get a 1-0 win over Durban City, and Kaizer Chiefs managing to get themselves a 3-1 win over Kruger United, and that win puts them at the top of the Betway Premiership table. I must remind you that it has only been one game of the Betway Premiership season. We don't know how long Kaizer Chiefs will be staying at the top of the log, and we do know that there's going to be some changes throughout the season, but for the time being, they are number one. We then get into some fixtures that you can look forward to in the Betway Premiership later today, kicking off in less than half an hour at the Richards Bay Stadium. Stadium. We've got Richards Bay up against Polokwane City. And at the Free State Stadium, we've got Siwelele, who will be taking on TS Galaxy. And that game kicks off at 5:30. Then last but definitely not least, we head into your world of rugby. Currie Cup action taking place yesterday afternoon, starting off with the Coastal Derby between the Stormers and the Sharks. The Stormers managing to get themselves a 36-28 victory. And then in the UXK Derby between Joburg and Pretoria, the Lions managing to whoop the Bulls 42-19 at the UJ Stadium. Meanwhile, later on today, in less than half an hour at the Boerland Stadium, the Boerland Cavaliers, they're going to be in action against the Airlink Pumas for the remainder of the Currie Cup action for this weekend. With that being said, that is it for your sports update for this hour. For your Five Sports, it is of course KB Mudisha.
0: So KB, talking dirty is the title of this one. Please don't talk dirty when you talk about your anniversary celebration. I'm just saying, he's going to tell us about that when we come back.

0: Welcome to Smash Africa Weekends on 5FM. In case you just tuned in, my name is Smash Africa. I don't roll solo. Dolo, KB Modishani, always in the cut. What's up, fam?
1: Hey, we're here.
0: And of course, Karabo Hobo chilling there in the background, minding her own business. You already know she's
2: yes,
0: in the building.
2: Sir.
0: Now, KB dog, let's talk that talk, famo.
2: Let's hear it.
0: Let's talk that talk, famo.
1: That talk, is that time now?
0: Yeah,
1: my girlfriend and I, we were celebrating our anniversary.
0: Should I add some like music? Should I pay some bills?
2: You're so dramatic.
0: And come back with some like, you know, titty pandigrams or what kind of stuff do you want?
1: Let's take care of the bills first.
0: Like, but what kind of sound do you want?
1: You know what? Let's go with something like sensual, smooth.
0: Yeah, but give me a song title. Give me something to work with, you know.
1: Something Marvin Gaye. Marvin Gaye.
0: Do you know a Marvin Gaye song, Karabo Hobo?
2: The only one I know is Sexual Healing.
0: Yeah? How does it go?
2: Why?
1: Yes, we need to hear. Yes, we must hear.
0: Yeah, I'm serious. Mm-hmm. Karabo Hobo, how does it go?
2: Are you, do you want me to sing?
0: Yes.
2: Oh, it's not happening.
1: Ah, come on.
2: It is not happening.
0: I, you know what, right? Because I've been told by the people above that I must not mess around with the music. Mm-hmm. But the only Marvin Gaye Sexual Healing we have is the DJ Cleo remix, KB.
2: So it's not the slow.
0: Yeah, it's not the slow stuff. And you know how they can take us off air for playing music that's not.
1: Mm-hmm.
0: So we're just going to have to play like something recent. Can I find an R&B
1: something
0: song for
1: recent.
0: You?
1: Mm-hmm. Let's go something
0: you know?
1: Recent, yeah.
0: All right, cool.
1: All right.
0: At a sexual healing. She doesn't even know how it goes.
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0: 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Thank you so much for choosing us as your companion. 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We got everybody over there, man. That's what I'm talking about. All right, cool. KB,
1: yeah.
0: Let's talk that talk, fam.
1: We're talking that talk, yeah.
0: So last night you were celebrating a year anniversary with your baby.
1: With my lady, yes.
0: And I think you can tell us now what was in the box, right?
1: Yes,
0: because
1: she's
0: seen it. Yeah. What was in the box? And by the way, we're going to play this in the background because you are booed up.
1: Yes, indeed. So we exchanged gifts last night.
0: Mm-hmm.
1: She opened up her gift first. We literally did our rock, paper, scissors in terms of who can open up their gifts first. She won, so she opened up her gifts first. And then she opened up the box, and then she saw a pair of headphones. She saw, pop mics. She saw a car cell phone holder.
0: Yeah.
1: You know, those phone holders that you put in your cars.
0: Yeah.
1: And then the last thing that she saw in there was a mouse pad, because she had been looking for a mouse pad for a while.
0: Can I guess what you got?
1: What did I
2: No, get? Don't guess. Want to hear it.
0: But he said I can guess.
2: Okay, this is,
1: go
0: you
1: ahead.
0: You see why.
2: But you're ruining
0: you
2: the moment.
0: You got a watch.
1: Yes, I did.
0: Yeah!
1: I did get a watch.
0: Do you know why?
2: Did no, you he guess got a or watch. Did you see it?
0: No, because it was making sounds on the microphone, and I've never heard the sound of his watch make a sound on the microphone. And he's wearing the watch.
1: Yeah.
2: Oh, let's see.
0: You
2: Ooh.
0: See? You are not attentive.
2: No, but his jacket is covering the watch.
0: Fam, he's been here for like the past 44 minutes.
1: Yeah.
0: Raising his hand, doing this on the microphone.
2: But
0: do it again.
2: I'm on the
0: do
2: other
0: that
2: side.
0: Sound. Do the sound. Do the sound. You can't hear that. So.
2: Nice.
0: Oh,
2: okay.
0: All right, cool. That's nice.
1: Yeah.
0: Oh, man.
1: For sure. It's a very nice watch. I ain't going to lie.
0: It looks nice. It suits you.
1: Ooh. I like the way.
0: So every time, every time you look at the time, you know it's baby time.
1: Crazy.
0: Oh,
1: yeah.
0: Man, that's so beautiful.
1: For sure.
0: Now, let's talk about you listening. It's not just about KB. You know, we love a beautiful love story. How much would you let your significant other do for you? How much
2: mm-hmm.
0: would you let your significant other do for you? And we are not comparing, right? So KB yeah. got a timepiece from yeah. his significant other.
1: Yes.
0: And KB decided to buy all of these other things that his significant other needs and more, right?
1: Mm-hmm.
0: Did you mention something about needing a watch, or did she just know, like, you're never on time?
2: Wow.
1: The watch was a complete surprise.
2: Those are bars, okay?
0: No.
1: The watch was a complete surprise. Like, I didn't ask for a watch. I was not expecting her to get me a watch.
0: Yeah.
1: So yeah.
0: Nah, no, we know that you are happy with the watch.
1: Right? I am, sure.
0: We hear it on the radio. We know it's real.
1: Yeah.
0: So 082-550-5151. Hit us up on the 5FM WhatsApp line. How much would you let your significant other do for you in celebrating your anniversary, of course, or maybe birthday gift? Maybe your birthday is around the corner, but it's more about how much you will let the significant other do for you. 082-550-5151. And I think it's also a different question, you know,
1: mm-hmm.
0: compared to like, what do you want from your significant other?
2: Mm-hmm.
0: You know what I mean?
1: Yeah.
0: How much would you let your significant other do for you? Let us know on 082-550-5151. Famo, this is Will Lindley. You keep me guessing.

0: Beautiful music from Will Lindley on 5FM. That's what I'm talking about. Beautiful music. Holding the Line is the title of that. 11 minutes before 3 o'clock, Smash Africa Weekends on your radio. Yo, now we're celebrating KB's anniversary, rather reflecting on KB's anniversary with his girl. Got me thinking, Karabo Hobo. You guys had a conversation with KB about some of the things that his significant other did for him,
1: mm-hmm.
0: that someone judged. Now, I am dying
1: to know,
0: to hear what this is, because I'm at a place where I know I asked the listener, yo, tell me where you draw the line in terms of how much you will let your significant other do for you. I'm dying to hear what this conversation between you and KB was all about.
1: KB, do you want to explain?
2: Ish, okay, yeah. So basically, I was telling Karabo about how last weekend, so my girlfriend went to get her hair done, right?
0: Yeah.
2: And then she wanted me to meet her somewhere, but it was a bit far away. But she was willing to like e-hail me to that place where she was doing her hair.
0: That's normal.
2: Not according to a hairdresser, to the person that was doing her hair.
1: Mm-hmm.
2: According to the person that was doing her hair, she should not be e-hailing people to where she is. As
0: pause.
2: A matter of fact.
0: Pause.
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0: St. John on 5. Trap is the title of this one. When St. John was in the country, yo, people went nuts, bro. I don't know if you are a fan, but if you went to see the concert, hey, I envy you. Georgia Smith with a live, teaming up with Wizkid. Back to back with K-Kid with Abinam. That's the title of that one. It is 3 o'clock on the dot. Let's find out what's happening in and around our world. It's news time.
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2: And in your sports headlines, Richards Bay live in action against Polokwane City in the Betway Premiership and Boerlands and Pumas clash live in the Currie Cup. 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

0: A very good afternoon. The Western Cape High Court will tomorrow hear the DA's challenge to the Expropriation Act. The party wants the court to declare it unconstitutional and invalid. DA leader Jordan Hill-Lewis.
1: No government should be given vague and sweeping powers to take what belongs to South Africans without compensation. This case is about every family's home, every entrepreneur's business, every worker's pension, and every South African who hopes one day to own something they can call their own. The DA rejects expropriation without compensation.
0: COGTA says publishing the proclamation of the local government elections in the Government Gazette will allow the Election Commission to set the opening and closing dates for parties to submit their candidate lists. The department has confirmed that it will only officially proclaim the elections on Friday. The online voter registration portal will remain operational to allow eligible citizens to register and update their details until the proclamation. COGTA Minister Velenkosini Hlabisa.
2: We have done all necessary work with IEC as I chair, the Interministerial Committee on Local Government Election, and a Government Gazette is ready. We have booked the space on Friday, the 7th of August. I will officially gazette the 4th of November as the election date for local government elections.
0: In other news, residents of two wards in Virginia in the Free State have opted to boycott the local government elections on November the 4th. The angry residents say they're tired of empty promises from people they've been voting for. One of the residents, Julia Jawane, says they've endured 19 years of poor service delivery.
3: So the decision that we took as the community of Unit 8 and Unit 7, Albany Melodi in Virginia Ward 7, people are not going to vote until the national come and address our issue, because we did try to go to the mayor's office. Mayor refused to meet with us. Even the councillor knows exactly what is the problem here. We have been in this situation for a long time.
0: And moving further afield, about half of Cuba's population is without electricity. This is after a partial blackout left the capital, Havana, and other parts of the island in darkness. Cuba has been facing a prolonged energy crisis, partly due to an aging power system that has not been maintained for decades. The U.S. oil embargo has worsened the situation. A recap of your top story at this hour. The Western Cape High Court will tomorrow hear the DA's challenge to the Expropriation Act. For 5 News, I am Karabo Hobo.
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0: The Wave is the title of that one. Jungle music from Jungle on 5. Thank you so much for choosing 5FM as your companion. 7 minutes after 3 into the second hour of the show. Speaking everything about how much you would let your significant other do for you. In case you're not listening to the show earlier on, KB's significant other decided to expose KB. And I'm using the word expose loosely. To her hairdresser and said, hey, no, I just e-hailed my boyfriend to X location. And the hairdresser was petrified, to say the least, and said, what the heck? What do you mean?
1: Yeah.
0: You shouldn't be doing that for your mans.
1: Yeah.
2: Why not?
0: Why not? Do you know what I mean?
1: Yeah, like, I'm also confused.
0: So I'm like, yeah, we should be able to do everything and anything for a significant other, and it shouldn't be about, oh, he does this or she does that, therefore I must do that. Mm-hmm. You know what I mean? We must mm-hmm. do it because we love each other. But that's just my two cents. But how much would you let your significant other do for you? Since according to the hairdresser, it's not allowed. Like calling your,
2: according to her.
0: Yeah, according to the hairdresser, she says no. KB's significant other shouldn't be e-hailing KB anywhere.
1: Yeah.
0: It should in fact be the opposite. Did she add that spice?
1: Yeah, she said that she shouldn't be spending her money on her man. It should be her man spending her money on her. Like, women shouldn't like be spoiling their men and stuff like that.
2: It should be both ways.
0: Let's take a listen to this WhatsApp voice note. How much would you let your significant other do for you? Right, cool. What you say?
3: How's it, five?
0: What's up?
3: Bubeshi. Yeah, from Western Cape.
0: Did he say Bubezi?
2: Exactly what he said.
0: No, I'm just checking.
2: That's what I heard.
1: That's all what right, I heard.
0: All right,
1: yeah.
0: Cool. Okay, sure, Bubezi. Carry on.
3: Yeah, how much should your significant other half let you do for you? So mine paid the rent for 6 months
0: mm-hmm.
3: in advance. Like, out of the blue. I also work, I've got money, and she works and she's got money, but she just like decided to pay the rent 6 months in advance, and that's it, just to give us peace of mind so you don't have to worry about the rent for 6 months.
0: Mm-hmm.
3: I don't know, I couldn't get my mind around it.
0: Okay.
3: I don't know why she did it. I still don't. But beautiful woman. Beautiful soul, just like, I don't know, I love her too much.
0: That's beautiful. But I guess why he sent that WhatsApp voice note, because he's like, yeah, why would you do this? But hey, man, I'd be grateful if I were you.
1: For sure. Maybe he's not used to having things be done for him. Maybe.
2: Yeah, 6 months in advance. Mm. No, she did it because she loves you, and that's it. There's no other reason.
1: Yeah.
0: Okay, let's take a listen to another WhatsApp voice note. Lisa.
4: Hi, guys.
0: What's up?
4: So something my partner should always do for me would definitely be, I guess, communicate well. Whenever I'm not feeling well or I'm just having a bad day, I always send him a message and I'm like, hey, listen, don't feel like speaking today. I'll speak to you later when I'm a little bit more emotionally regulated mm-hmm. or sound.
0: Mm-hmm.
4: And also hugs. I'm a big hugger. So like as soon as I see them, I'll say, hi, how are you? And then instantly hug. Even if you're holding like a ton of groceries, even if you're holding a bunch of things in your hands, all I want is like a 5-minute hug as soon as we see each other. And something that would be... that I would never let them do or where I would draw the line. I'm not too sure. I want to say, I guess, doing things out of character. I don't...
0: All right. Okay. But I think Lisa missed it, but I see where she's going with it. But yeah, thank you so much for sharing, Lisa. It's interesting. Karabo Hobo, is there anything when it comes to letting your significant other do anything for you, do you have... like, nah, you don't have to do that for me. Or like, hey, man, do whatever you gotta do.
2: Like, it's so... okay, so for me, I let my partner do anything for me.
0: Yeah.
2: Right? But there's some things I'm just like, okay, it's fine. You know, like, Ubering around unless
0: you don't unless
2: he offers, yeah, you know, yeah. Or unless I ask, yeah. Sometimes he offers, like sometimes he does it randomly, so, but like it's fine, I don't mind that. I don't mind like paying for my own hair, but sometimes, you know, he would offer, it would just send it randomly.
0: Oh yeah?
2: Yeah.
0: I was under the impression that he buys you hair all the time.
2: I mean, he does, but he does it because he wants to, and he does it randomly, and you know, he'll say, right. Oh yeah, let me do it for you.
0: Mm. Okay. I personally think we should let our significant others do whatever.
2: Yeah, he can do whatever. Want to do, yeah.
0: You know, for mm-hmm. us. And also we must return the favor. Mm. And if you will, not, you know, count.
2: Yes. Yeah. That's very important.
0: To the one who's doing and to the one who's receiving.
2: Don't count.
0: Because I think counting, that's where the fighting begins.
1: Yeah.
0: I did this, this, this, and the other for you. You did what? For me?
2: Don't count. Guess absence never made the heart grow fonder. I've been processing pain you've caused, haven't eaten in days. The curse.

0: Mac Miller, Woods is the title of this one. And Nancy with Good Luck to Her. 5 FM is the frequency your radio is on. Thank you so much for choosing us as your companion. I almost said it as a competition. Listen, the Champions Blueprint is a podcast series built on one simple idea. Greatness doesn't happen overnight, and every champion's journey is worth knowing. Aaron sat down with South African sprinter Leendert Kookamoer. Do you know him?
1: Leendert Kookamoer. Yes.
0: Do you know him?
1: Yes, I do know him. The fact that I had to correct you on the pronunciation of his
0: but
1: first name.
0: But you know pretty much every sporting guy out there.
1: I mean, yeah. I mean, pretty much. I mean, I pay attention, you know. Keep my ears to the streets.
0: All right, cool. Sprinter Kookamoer, following Team South Africa's silver medal performance in the men's 4x400-meter relay at the 2026 World Athletics Relay.
1: Yeah.
0: And he shared that it was like to compete on a world stage that helped him, that helped the team deliver one of the biggest performances. And the full episode is now streaming on 5FM's YouTube, Catch Up, and Spotify channels.
1: For sure.
0: Champions Blueprint amplified by 5FM.
1: Yeah.
0: How dope is that?
1: That is very dope. Yo, shout out to our South African sprinters out there doing big things.
0: Right?
1: Yeah, they're doing big things. Sinesi Poor Dambile winning the men's 200 meters gold. Unfortunately, our 4x100 meter relay men's were unfortunately DQ'd from yesterday's final. But you know what? We know that they would have put on a show there. We know they could have come home with the gold.
0: Yeah. 22 minutes after 3 o'clock. Let's take a quick break. On the other side of the break, of course, we'll unpack our great African story and we'll talk all about it in just a bit.
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0: Beautiful music on the radio. Sienna Spiro on 5 Material Lover. Back to back with Gracie Abrams with Hit the Wall. Thank you so much for choosing Smash Africa Weekend. Still to come, great African story. And joining us is someone who's proving that baking isn't just much about storytelling as it is about butter and flour. Tasha Hardutha is founder of Soft Peaks, traded a career in accounting for the kitchen. And today she's one of South Africa's most celebrated cake artists. Her beautiful creations have become known for blending creativity, precision, heart, reminding us that every cake has a story to tell. And we'll be chatting to her in just a bit. It's 3:30, KB, what's up?
1: Yes, indeed, Brasmash. I will tell you what's up in your latest and greatest in your world of sports, starting off with your world of football live action taking place in the Betway Premiership. All the way from the Richards Bay Stadium. 30 minutes of the game have been played between Richards Bay and Polokwane City. And it is Polokwane City who currently have a 1-0 lead over the men from KZN. Don't forget, at 5:30 at the Free State Stadium, Siwelele will be in action against TS Galaxy. And here is Siwelele coach Lehono Losiema ahead of today's opener.
2: For the first time in my coaching career, I've done a preseason. So everything for me is positive. I'm looking even to say, look, let's challenge for all the cups that are there. And, it's just that you have to have the positive spirit and the positive energy. And I've been working with the guys, like I've said, on a serious note.
1: All right, jumping into your world of ruggers, live action coming from the Curry Cup from the Boerland Stadium between the Boerland Cavaliers and the Airlink Pumas. 25 minutes of the game have been played in that one. Not much to separate the two teams. The Airlink Pumas currently have a 3-0 lead. Narrow lead over the Boerland Cavaliers in that one. The Cavaliers are on the attack right now. They are right by the try line. Will they be able to cross the whitewash and get the first try of the game? It seems as though they have. Nope, the ball has been held up right on the line. And the Boerland Cavaliers are still looking to get that all-important try in order for them to get into the lead in that one. Then last but definitely not least, coming from the Commonwealth Games. And now that the Commonwealth Games has entered its final day of today, Team South Africa has officially finished the Commonwealth Games with a total of 28 medals. Yes, indeed, 28 medals in a total, meaning that they finished 11th overall on the medals table with 7 gold, 11 silver, and 10 bronze. Zagi Tinene managed to claim a bronze medal in the men's 400 meter yesterday afternoon. Timothy Mewson managed to earn himself a silver in judo, and Carl Riedemeyer added another silver in the pole vault. Yes, indeed. Congratulations to those gentlemen. Unfortunately, there was disappointment in the men's 4x100-meter relay after they were disqualified for a lane infringement, while Joanne Duplessis finished 6th in the javelin. Sky Neuster missed out on judo bronze, and Nicholas Traydom placed 4th in the para shot put. With that being said, that is it for your sports update for this hour. For your 5 sports, it is, of course, KB Mudishane.
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0: Deja Vu music from Cates on Fire. Love these vibes, man. Thank you so much for choosing 5FM as your companion. Every weekend, we bring you a story of a South African doing something incredible. And that's why we call it a great African story. And this afternoon is no different. Joining us on the great African story is a baker whose creations are almost too beautiful to eat. Tasha Harduth is the founder of Soft Peaks and has built a loyal following through cakes that are inspired by art, nature, and life's special moments. But behind every elegant design is a story of taking a leap of faith and walking in faith and turning passion into purpose. Tasha, welcome to Smash Africa Weekends. How are you feeling this afternoon?
1: I'm feeling good. Thank you for having me.
0: Yo, you swept numbers for the oven.
1: Indeed.
0: Why?
1: There was no joy to be had in numbers.
0: Yeah?
1: Yeah. So, I feel like that's what happened.
0: So that's where I'm going to begin. Baking, where did you, who taught you how to bake? Or when did you fall in love with it?
1: I think it started very early on as a child. I think I threw things in the oven, didn't know what they were supposed to look like, what was supposed to go in, and it just made me happy. Uh-huh. And then when it was time to, that was like maybe 12, 13 years old, on the weekends. And then when it was time to figure out what I'm going to study at school, I told my dad I wanted to become a pastry chef.
0: And oh, no.
1: Yeah.
0: And you said it with your chest.
1: Whole chest. I didn't hold back. And bless him, he was like, yeah, sure, do that. But just know, you're going to be poor.
0: Oh, no.
1: Shay, bless him. I think he was trying to
0: scare you off?
1: He was trying to protect me in a way, you know, for my future, whatever. And that did, I think it achieved what he was looking for, and I didn't, and I went into the accounting field. But I think that thing was always at the back of my mind, and it just stuck with me. And when I was in corporate in a finance job, it sort of spread in the office that I baked.
0: Oh, so you were those kinds of professionals.
1: Yes.
0: Who was like, hey man, I baked some treats. You want to try them out?
1: Yes.
0: And then everyone in the office said,
1: exactly.
0: Damn, these are delicious.
1: Yeah, 9 to 5.
0: Can we place an order?
1: Yes. That's exactly what happened.
0: So no, you lie.
1: We were doing journal entries, and then on Thursdays I was rushing home so I could take treats to the office on Friday. And there's no journal entry, trial balance, income statement that gave me as much joy as I did when people were cutting into the cake on Friday. It just made me so happy. Man. And I just couldn't let go of it.
0: Dude, I couldn't let go. One thing you've been baking, in terms of your experience of baking, because you said you started at 12, right?
1: Yeah.
0: You've got more years of baking than in accounting. So it would make sense that you'd kick ass.
1: By
0: you know
1: logic,
0: what I mean?
1: By that
0: but
1: logic,
0: yeah.
1: I'm well trained. Fam,
0: baking is a skill and it's a science. Mm. If the measurements are not right, mm-mm, it's going to flop.
1: Absolutely.
0: So have you had a flop story?
1: Oh, absolutely.
0: That you would love to share?
1: A flop story?
0: When it comes to baking or just the experience, you know?
1: I mean, there have been a few cakes where I didn't put the right amount of baking powder. The cake sunk, looked like a cavernous cave. I've had cakes. I kid you not, this actually happened. It was for a wedding cake very early on in my career, and was still baking from home.
0: Okay.
1: And I don't know how this happened to this day, but instead of sugar, we added salt.
0: No. I blame your husband. And he looked away. He's guilty.
1: 100%. To this day, I have no idea how this happened. It was a wedding cake. It was due the next morning. And for some reason, because, I mean, you cut it, you're eating cake all the time, you're exposed, so you don't eat every single one. And it just looked off.
0: Yeah.
1: So I cut a piece and the entire thing was salty.
0: When was it due?
1: The next morning. And this was at like maybe 11 p.m.
0: Oh, no.
1: I cried for like 2 seconds. Then you had to put your big girl pants on and back into the oven.
0: Remember that TLC program, Cake Boss?
1: Yes. I've had a few cake boss.
0: That's where I was going with this, you know? Yeah. Earlier on, you said you walk by faith. Mm. I think it's a beautiful thing. Care to tell us the story where you have, I guess, a consistent income, you've got a pension fund, you've got security, but passion is what you feel you are called. Your passion for baking is what you feel you are called on this earth for. What leads you to take that leap of faith and walk in faith?
1: probably a lot of stupidity, but but it, exactly that. I think it was a leap of faith. Mm-hmm. I just couldn't let go of the fact that this thing made me happy.
0: Okay.
1: I couldn't, going to the office, I was just, as much as I loved my colleagues and the people that I worked for, the actual job that I did was just not inspiring. It didn't spark joy. I just couldn't see myself at 50 doing this thing.
0: Oh, yes.
1: Do you know what I mean? I'm old, I've got kids or something, and now I'm going and balancing 5 cents that's never going to be mine. Like, it just didn't make sense to me. And so I just couldn't let go of this idea that I could do something that made me money, but I also enjoyed doing. And also, like, we have a lot of friends in the creative space.
0: Mm.
1: And, like, before moving to Johannesburg, I didn't realize that it never clicked for me that you could do something that you loved and made money. It just was just never an option. A small town in the Midlands, it just, that never was a reality. And then we had friends who did it. I was like, oh, this is...
0: It's possible.
1: It's possible. I can do this thing and I can maybe pay my bills. And then I just was envious of these people that did this thing.
0: Yeah.
1: And were able to be okay.
0: Yeah.
1: And I think that was the thing that gave me the courage. The love of doing, of cakes, as well as seeing that it's an actual option.
0: Yeah.
1: And then I just did the things. I did have a bit of security. I think it's important to do research, and I think my background helped me with that.
0: Okay.
1: But I did, like, do it as a side hustle before.
0: First.
1: Yes, I think it's important.
0: Dude, you shared this testimony so real. I didn't expect you did it like Morgan Freeman, you know? Like, this is what I did.
1: And then
0: you bring us back with the reality of, yeah, mm-hmm. It could go south.
1: Absolutely.
0: You know what I mean? Really, really appreciate it. In case you just joined us, we are hanging out with the founder of Soft Peaks. And her name is Tasha Harduth. And she's going to tell us all about her journey. And now we're going to taste the cakes. So allow us to pay some bills. On the other side, if we don't have a voice, then you must know it had something to do with the cakes. But if we come back with super duper crazy energy, you need to get yourself these cakes. Stick around.
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Back to back with music from Hannah, Love a Girl. Thank you so much for choosing 5FM as your companion this afternoon. 7 minutes before 4 p.m. And joining us for a great African story is a professional accountant who turned into a professional baker. Tasha Harduth is the founder of Soft Peaks. And let me tell you, not only are her cupcakes beautifully crafted, they taste so amazing. I

0: How do you balance, because I mentioned that you made a piece of art with that cupcake. How do you balance precision of creativity and hitting us where it matters most in the taste of baking? Because that does not require the frills.
1: Yes.
0: You know, how do you balance it?
1: I definitely think that they work hand in hand, right?
0: Okay.
1: The science of baking is the starting point and the art is the end point.
0: Mm.
1: So you need good science. You need to understand how baking soda interacts with an acid and flourable structure and fat. It creates flavor in things to create a consistent base and a delicious thing. Because ultimately that's what people want. They want a delicious cake. Your art is temporary.
0: Yes.
1: The flavor is going to live with somebody for a while.
0: Yes.
1: So I think that it's very important to understand the science, and that's something I learned as I grew in this thing. But then once your cake is done, the decorating, now you let your freak flag fly. You know, you play with color, you play with texture, you play with shapes, and this is where you allow, that's your creative outlet when you decorate the cakes. And I do enjoy both aspects of the of cakes. I think, especially because of my background, I can be quite A-type.
0: Yes.
1: And I'm able to scratch that itch because I like a to-do list. I like my temperatures to be right precisely on my oven. I like everything weighed out. So I definitely am able to scratch my A-type brain. But then once I'm decorating, I'm just having a good time.
0: Expression. That's more of like walking into the studio, making music or playing something.
1: Exactly. You're having fun. And I think you need to be less strict, less A-type when you're doing that part of the job, because I think you need
0: the fluidity, if you will.
1: You need to, I think creativity comes out of lack of structure.
0: Yeah.
1: You know what I mean? You can't be like, you can't hard work a beautiful cake. Yes, you can. But I mean, to have something that's beautiful to look at, it's all about how you feel about the cake, how you're feeling on that day, that sort of thing.
0: Dude, the presentation that you brought in studio for us is one for the books. Personally, for me, I was like, are you sure you are not auditioning or something?
1: Maybe I am, I'm not sure.
0: We don't have the means and the funds to give you a cake show, you know? But one thing for sure, the art spoke to us. Karabo, which cake did you taste, and what's the first thing that came to your mind when it hit your taste buds?
2: I tasted the Oreo cupcake. It was so good, so soft. But my favorite thing about the cupcake was I could taste the Oreo biscuit as soon as I bit into the cupcake.
0: Now imagine a cupcake that's got Oreo bits inside.
2: Inside.
0: I am so jealous. But you know what? She came with enough. So
2: we'll get to taste the others.
0: When Karabo goes in with the news, I am going in. KB. Yeah. Which one did you taste, fam?
3: I had the vanilla cupcake that had that little meringue finishing at the top with the multicolors on it.
0: And?
3: Oh, so good. Like, it was sweet, ne? But it was that perfect amount of sweet. It wasn't too sweet. It wasn't, like, not sweet enough. It was, like, it was perfect.
0: Ne.
3: Just there, yes.
1: Sugar balance is really important to me.
3: Yes.
0: Sugar balance, you kill it, man.
1: Yeah.
0: Mm-hmm. I was even saying, like, because, you know, the Nutella can be overpowering.
1: Mm.
0: And the reason why we put it on bread, so imagine Nutella cupcake, so it's like sugar. No, it's not. It's not.
3: There's a balance.
0: Oh, my word. Dude, before we go to news, let's talk about the biggest misconception people often have about being a professional baker. Does a professional baker go to school and bake, or is it like a term that is used for people who are running a bakery or a baking business, professional baker?
1: I mean, would I call myself a professional baker? Yes, because I'm doing it at a commercial level, right?
0: Yes,
1: people pay me. But I didn't go to school for it. I've never taken a course. I've taken one macaroon course. I still can't make macaroons.
0: What does that say about the person teaching you?
1: I think macaroons have a curse against me. I have a really love-hate relationship with those cookies. But yeah, I think you, like with any endeavor, especially in this day and age, you can learn to execute something at a really professional level without having to go to school.
0: Yeah.
1: I mean,
0: that's the truth, man.
1: Yeah, absolutely. I mean, I suppose you could maybe build a building without becoming...
0: No. Let's not build. Let's leave the building to the professionals, the people who went to school, because, you know, there's a level of engineering and there's a level of knowing what material to use.
3: A level of quantity surveying.
0: It's so... I know you were kidding, but I'm running with this one, okay? I am running with this one. Maybe running your mouth can be your profession. And you don't have to go to school for that one. All right, it's almost time for us to check in with the news. When we come back, we'll

0: play games with Tasha. Are you good with games, Tasha?
1: Absolutely. Let's go.
0: All right, cool. We'll play games on the other side of 4 p.m. For now, we are going to enjoy ourselves some Soft Peaks delicacies, as they would call them. And she'll tell us more about where we find Soft Peaks and how we can, most importantly, have a taste of that if we made your mouth water as we were speaking about those cakes. My darling, what's happening to our diet? And by the way, I'm speaking to the producer of the show. We're supposed to be on a strict diet, and she brought us sugar. And to all our future guests, if you don't come with food, don't even bother coming to studio. It's news time.
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3: And in your sports headlines, Polokwane City with the advantage over Richards Bay, and the Eling Pumas heading to halftime with the advantage over the Bulawayo Cavaliers in your Curry Cup. 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
2: A very good afternoon. ANC President Cyril Ramaphosa says service delivery challenges should not deter South Africans from casting their vote. Speaking in his capacity as ANC leader, Ramaphosa took to the streets of Emalahleni, Mpumalanga, to push his party voter registration drive in the municipality today. Ramaphosa says although there is still progress to be made, new developments are currently underway.
4: Well, what I would say to a person who has been discouraged in the past because of failures of service delivery, I would say they should look at the new developments, the developments on infrastructure ticking up. There's a great improvement. We said at the beginning of the year that we are deploying 1 trillion rand, and we're beginning to see that money now beginning to flow.
2: The IEC urges South Africans to use the remaining hour of final day of registration to go to the stations and register their details. IEC CEO Sy Mamabolo.
5: The Electoral Commission urges all South Africans to use the remaining hours of the final day of voting station-based registration to update their details ahead of the local government elections. At this stage, all 23,699 voting stations across the country remain open, and they'll do so until 5 o'clock today.
2: In other news, the Western Cape High Court will tomorrow hear the DA's challenge to the Expropriation Act. The party wants the court to declare it unconstitutional and invalid. DA leader Jordan Hill Lewis.
6: No government should be given vague and sweeping powers to take what belongs to South Africans without compensation. This case is about every family's home, every entrepreneur's business, every worker's pension, and every South African who hopes one day to own something they can call their own. The DA rejects expropriation without compensation.
2: Moving further afield, at least 5 people have died and about 40 others are missing after a ferry caught fire off the coast of Eastern Java in Indonesia. The country's search and rescue agency said emergency teams have been deployed. The BBC's Jacob Evans has the details.
7: Videos shared online show passengers in life jackets huddled at the very front of the boat as thick black smoke engulfs the rest of the vessel. Other videos show passengers jumping into the sea to escape the blaze. The Indonesian authorities say more than 200 passengers have been rescued, but efforts are ongoing as dozens remain unaccounted for. The ferry was travelling from Indonesia's second largest city, Surabaya, to Makassar on the island of Sulawesi when it caught alight.
2: A recap of your top story at this hour. ANC President Cyril Ramaphosa says service delivery challenges should not deter South Africans from casting their vote. For 5 News, I am Karabo Hobo.
8: 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Apple 5. What you doing? 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

0: beautiful music from Flo. If you are looking to propose and you need cupcakes and the person you are proposing to, Soft Peaks, they've got you. They've got the I literally came up with that as the song. It's like, hey, man, it's a nice
1: They can
0: idea.
1: Literally make a cake for any occasion, you understand? I even saw a Batman cake.
0: Nah.
1: I'm Batman.
0: Yeah, I'm just thinking a few months from now, 5FM will be celebrating.
1: Actually,
0: 51 years.
2: Yeah. 51,
1: yeah.
0: Yeah. Five is in there.
2: Mm-hmm.
0: I don't know. You need to be smart with how you add the one.
2: Leave it to me. Leave it to me. We can come up with something.
0: Management. Yeah. Make a budget there.
1: It's quite the big boss.
0: Move things around. In case you just joined us, we are wrapping up our Great African Stories segment. And we are joined by the founder of Soft Peaks, Tasha Harduth. And she's about to play a game with us. And look, fam, this game is a game that I came up with. And some of these flavors combinations are delicious. Some are a little bit questionable. And it's up to you to decide which is which. Now, here's my chat about games, about flavor, fam. Believe it or not,
1: yes,
0: chocolate and oranges, smash hit.
2: Absolutely. Yes.
0: Do you know what I mean?
1: Yes.
0: You've never tried it?
1: You've never had
2: all
1: it?
2: Day.
1: No. No, chocolate and orange is surprisingly one of those combinations that go very well together, but you never think they would.
0: Yeah, like a chocolate orange cake.
2: Absolutely. Yes.
0: Yeah. So, Tasha, this is called Can It Bake?
2: Yes.
0: All right? Pistachio and rosé.
2: Yes.
0: It can?
2: I think so.
3: Okay.
0: You've got something like that?
2: Oh, you? Yes, I do. I have a pistachio and rose cupcake.
0: For real?
2: Absolutely. It's topped with three chunks of rose Turkish delight. It's amazing.
1: Ooh.
2: That aniseed flavor and the rose work well together.
0: Oh, nice. Man. Okay. Okay.
1: She knows the stuff.
0: You are onto something. You are onto something. What you got there for us, Karabo?
3: How about chocolate and chili?
2: Yes. If you like chili, I would say yes. Chocolate and chili pair perfect. And the chili shouldn't be overpowering. So the hero flavor in a chocolate and chili combination is definitely the chocolate, and the chili must just give you a warmth at the end.
0: And we can bake that.
2: Absolutely.
0: Wow. Okay.
3: Okay.
0: All right, cool. Can we bake a lemon and herb?
2: I think let's keep it to the chips.
1: The chips or the chili.
2: Yeah, I'm gonna say pass on this.
0: Alright, okay, that's wrong. Alright, cool.
1: Alright, how about biltong and caramel?
0: Can we bake that? Can it bake?
2: I mean, I really do love a sweet and umami flavor combination, but uh-huh. I think biltong is stretching it a bit far.
0: So it's wrong. KB,
2: I'm going to say no. I'm so sorry.
1: It's a no to the biltong and caramel, I see.
0: Let's hear this.
3: A beetroot and orange.
0: Wait, is that
2: beetroot and orange?
3: Vegetable and fruit.
2: So beetroot is quite an earthy flavor.
0: Yeah.
2: And orange, a little bit of citrus. I think we'd need like a third element to tie it all together, but it might work.
0: What would you add as a third element? And by the way, you're not allowed to invoice, ne? Because we are hitting a consultation. All the bakers out there thinking of new flavors they should try.
2: Maybe something fruity. Maybe a bit of raspberry, a bit of tartness might work. I'd have to go.
0: Because I was thinking strawberry.
2: Workshop this.
0: I was thinking beetroot. Orange and strawberry.
2: Maybe.
0: Something that we could mess with. The final one. Let's hear
1: all right.
0: it.
1: How about salted caramel and miso?
2: Absolutely all day.
0: Mm-hmm. There we go. There we go.
2: I will say I dabble in ice cream making as well, and that
1: Ooh.
2: Is the best ice cream
3: okay.
2: I've ever made. Is nice. Caramel and miso ice cream. Delicious.
0: There we go. Come on. Here's a round of applause for you. Come on. Let's talk about where we are going to find you while we are at it and celebrating you. Where do we find you in terms of ordering those amazing cakes and I guess booking you for a massive wedding? Someone is getting married in this building.
1: No, someone
0: I don't know
1: actually
0: who.
1: Is.
0: Yes. Yeah.
1: Someone actually is.
0: Yeah.
2: So I run out of a studio in Orange Grove, but you can order everything from us on our website, softpeaks.co.za.
0: Okay.
2: And you can get in touch with us on our socials, Instagram and TikTok at softpeaks.za.
0: I see you have a 48-hour lead time.
2: Yes.
0: So no last-minute orders, right?
2: Yes. Good products takes time. Yeah, if you want a good product, we need to put in some time and investment in it.
0: I just hit the follow button, and the cakes
2: yes,
0: I am looking
2: so,
0: at are
2: so,
0: so Fabulous. Thank you so much, Tasha, for coming through. Shout out to your husband as well for being your videographer, Ryan. Thank you so much for chilling there and making sure we get this content. And then you get to, you know, promote our show mm-hmm. as well. Mm-hmm. Yeah, man. All the best with your future endeavors.
2: Thank you so much.
0: Yeah, I look forward to coming to one of your... Someone is getting married here. I don't know who, but it's not me.
1: Yeah. Well, no one in the show, but someone at 5FM is getting married soon.
0: I didn't crack an invite, so... Yeah, but... On that note, Tasha, thank you so much. All the best, yeah?
2: Thank you. Thank
0: it's 15
2: you.
0: Minutes after 4. Thank you so much for choosing 5FM as your companion. I've got music from Childish Gambino and London Grammar coming your way.

0: beautiful music from London Grammar on 5. This one is called Strong. It's been a while since I played this record. Beautiful record. Also played you some music from Childish Gambino. Kalela and Pink Panthers with The Bridge to kickstart the triple play. It's 24 minutes after 4. In just a bit, we'll find out what's happening in the world of sports. Last sports bulletin from KB Mudishani. And looking forward to hearing what our train smash is all about, courtesy of Karabo Hobo. Keep it locked to the Power of 5.
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0: Yo! Highest in the room, Travis Scott on 5. Thank you so much for choosing us as your companion. Look, man, I'm looking forward to what the week has in store for us. I just don't know, but I'm expecting a great week ahead. Don't know about you, but here's what I can tell you. Orlando Pirates fans were celebrating and in jubilation yesterday when they were number one on the log. And then Kaizer Chiefs decided to hit their quack.
1: Kaizer Chiefs happened.
0: You know? But that's beautiful. And I hope, and I'm saying this just before sports, right? And I hope that as South Africans, right, we show love to our local league. Especially if you're a fan of football.
2: For sure.
0: Here on this show, but at least for me, let me speak for myself before I, you know, people say, when did we decide? Here on this show, I will commit to going to those weekday games because those are the only games I'm privileged to watch in and around the Gauteng province.
2: Yeah.
0: So I'm looking forward to experiencing the atmosphere at the stadium. I'm looking forward to experiencing good quality football from all the teams in the Premiership. And most importantly, we come back with stories to share with the listeners. And hopefully more people will get to experience what it's like to watch a South African team taking on another South African team at the stadium instead of on TV. You know what I mean?
2: For sure.
0: That's my energy. So I'm not saying I'm going to be watching a game this week to say, ah, smash, see a whoopi this week, see a whoopi, where are we going, smash? No, not yet, my brother. Not yet, my brother and my sister. Because Kara was like, yeah, I would like to go.
1: Of course.
0: Sianini Escodini. It is 4:30. Let's find out what's happening in the last bulletin, sports from KB Mudishane. 5FM Sports.
2: 5FM Sports. Ho, yes indeed, it is your final, latest and greatest right here on Smash Africa Weekend. We get started off with the world of football, live action from the Richards Bay Stadium in your Betway Premiership. And Polokwane City, they currently have a 2-1 lead over Richards Bay with 71 minutes of the game having been played in that one. Polokwane City did have a 2-goal lead, but Richards Bay have pulled one back. Will they be able to score yet another goal and complete the comeback? Or will Polokwane City hold on for the win? We can only wait and see. Then, after the show ends at 5:30 at the Free State Toyota Stadium, we have got Siwelele, who will be taking on TS Galaxy. Here is Siwelele's coach, Letono Losiama, ahead of today's game.
3: It's the first time in my coaching career I've done a preseason, so everything for me is positive. I'm looking even to say, look, let's challenge for all the cups that are there. And you know, it's just that you have to have the positive spirit and the positive energy. And I've been working with the guys, like I've said, on a serious note.
2: All right, we now jump into your world of rugby in the Currie Cup. From the Boerland Stadium, we have action taking place between the Boerland Cavaliers as well as the Airlink Pumas. The Pumas currently have a 17-12 lead over the Boerlands. I remember the Pumas had a 10-5 lead at halftime. 65 minutes of the game have been played so far, with the Pumas still in the lead, still that 5 points gap ahead of the Boerland Cavaliers. Who is going to win this one? It's looking like a very feisty and very close game. Hopefully the Boerland Cavaliers can put up yet another great performance in front of their home crowd. Then finally, but definitely not least, coming from the Commonwealth Games, the South Africa's pole vault star Carl Redemeyer says he exceeded his own expectations after winning a surprise silver medal at the Commonwealth Games in Glasgow. The 24-year-old admitted that he didn't arrive at the games expecting to challenge for a medal. His main goal was to simply clear a respectable height, enjoy the competition, and return home with a smile. Redemeyer produced the performance of his life to also clear 5.85 meters, earning himself a silver medal, while English pole vaulter Owen Hurd took home the bronze.
4: You know, I go in every competition just trying to do my best and doing the best till, yes, English. I just try to do my best. English doesn't want to work right now. But yeah, I just try to do my best every meet. But I knew I had a big jump into me. In me, but I think I still have a little bit more in me.
2: Don't worry there, brother Kyle. We all have those moments where our English bundles do come to an end. But before we go, let us not forget the Women's Africa Cup of Nations is still underway. And we have more action that's going to be taking place this evening, starting off at 7 o'clock at the Stade Moulay Rachid. We have got Ghana, who will be taking on the Indomitable Lionesses of Cameroon. And then at 10 p.m. at the Stade Lagbi Zaouli, we have got Mali, who will be taking on Cabo Verde, also known as the Cape Verde. And with that being said, that is it for your sports update for Smash Africa Weekend. Olizondo will have your next updates tomorrow morning on 5 Breakfast. For your 5 Sports, it is of course KB the Don, Mudishani.

0: Beautiful music from Tatum Ties. Neverland is the title of this one. Thank you so much for choosing 5FM as your companion this afternoon. Yay, yay, yay. It's the 2nd of August. Can you believe? 2 days already inside.
1: Already? Yeah. Like we just arrived.
0: We just arrived and
1: this
0: we are here.
1: So crazy.
0: We need to talk about BTS. It's time for us to get into what we call Train Smash. I almost said smash here to you, but I would have been killed by my sister here. Train Smash Karabo.
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0: Yes, let's hear it. What you got for us?
1: This week's Train Smash is quite interesting and shocking, to say the least, right?
0: Yeah.
1: So BTS has made a statement that has the world talking, not the world only, but the music world, right? So they officially sitting out the 2027 Grammy Awards.
0: Why are they sitting them out?
1: So they've announced that they won't be submitting any of their music for the Grammy consideration. Even them coming back, you know, with their comeback album being one of the biggest releases of the year and a strong contender for major awards like Album of the Year.
0: Mm-hmm.
1: In a joint statement.
0: What did they say?
1: I'm cooking.
0: Okay.
1: Okay.
0: Because I thought you were going to drop a bombshell.
1: I'm cooking. So in a joint message shared across their Instagram accounts, the group said they believe music should be appreciated for what it is rather than being defined by region or
0: Finally,
1: language.
0: Someone speaks some sense into these. Come on. Thank you so much, BTS. Carry on.
1: Yeah. So this decision comes after the Recording Academy introduced a brand new category, which is Best Asian Pop Music Performance. So this category was created to celebrate artists across Asian pop genres. It has already sparked debate online. So some fans have praised it, while others say it separates Asian artists instead of placing them on equal footing with the rest of the industry.
0: Yeah. Also, I understand why the Grammys or the Academy would want to put regions before a category. Mm-hmm. So they say this category is specifically for this region. Due to the popularity some regions are getting as the years go by. But you must also understand the Academy belongs to the Americans. Mm-hmm. And the Americans can do what the Americans want to
1: do. Yeah,
0: they're
1: the ones who make the decision.
0: I am so with BTS for actually standing up for this. They are standing up. They are standing up on it on good ground, if you will, on merit, because they know globally they are a smash.
1: Huge, yes.
0: So they've got you know when you go into a negotiation room with something, so they are fighting the good fight here.
3: Yeah.
1: I have an opposing hot take.
0: We will find out when we come back after the break.
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7: Recently in Botswana, we saw the World Athletics Relay Championships taking place and the 4x400 meter team won silver. And the man who joins me right now was a part of that team, Leendert Kukumur. I want to take you back to 2023. At the age of 15, you won the SA Champs.
8: I had a really great season. I opened with PBs. My season opener when I was a PB. I ran 46.9, and then like 2 months later it was SA's and I ran 46.3 in the finals, and I was like, okay, not sure. And then I also went to African Champs where I got third, and I was still 15 as well at this time. I think yes, that was the point I like realized, okay, no, this 400 thing can take me far.
6: 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The

0: DJ Spinal teaming up with Omalay and Tyler. One Call. Now, these artists, I love what they're doing. Collaborating African artists, all dope in their own right, in the specific genres that they play in, coming together to give us a smash hit like this. Shout out to them. All I gotta say is, because KB was not gonna do it for me, fam. You gotta let the effects do it for you at times. All right, back to our good sister. I must not call her that. Back to our leader of the news, Karabo. Wow. Okay, what you got there? Talk to me.
1: So before the music, I had explained that BTS has pulled out of the 2027 Grammy Awards.
0: Yes.
1: Due to the decision of the Recording Academy introducing a brand new category, Best Asian Pop Music Performance. So they're saying that music shouldn't be defined by region or language. But I have a different hot take. So, I mean, for example, we do have Best African Artist, I think, or is it album? Or I'm not sure. But we do have a category for
0: Best African Act.
1: Yes, for African artists, right? And I understand where BTS is coming from, but I also feel like this is not something new. And it celebrates that specific region or language. And BTS feeling like introducing Best Asian Pop is kind of like, you know,
0: Minimizing it to a region.
1: I don't think so. But, I think it's more like celebrating them. I think that they shouldn't. I feel like for me, they want to feel special.
0: No.
1: BTS.
0: They are special.
1: But this is my hot take.
0: Okay, that's carry on.
1: This is what
0: let me switch off my microphone. My microphone is off.
1: This is what I think. Yes, they are special. No one is disputing that. But I don't think pulling out of a whole entire Grammy Awards because you feel like it shouldn't be defined by region or language. Like, you're not the only artist that come from a specific region. We have Best African Acts. There's other regions, you know. And they've never disputed that. And like you said, the Grammys are by the Americans. There's nothing they can do about it.
2: I kind of want to rebuttal that a little bit, right? If we're going to have an Asian, you know, category for the awards, why don't we have a British category for the Grammy Awards?
0: Ask.
2: Why isn't there a Best British Pop Star or
1: Best African Acts?
2: No, but I don't see it as
1: being defined. I see it as celebrating that specific
2: region. No, but Karabo, my question.
1: Celebrating Africans, and not to say Africans are not special.
2: But my question
1: is, the whole world loves African music. The whole world listens to Amapiano. The whole world listens to Afrobeats. It doesn't minimize us.
2: No.
1: It's just a celebration of us. It's like we're in the spotlight.
2: All right. Can I complete my
1: celebrating our excellence?
0: I think the bed music has
2: I just want to complete my rebuttal quickly, right? Why I asked that question is that if we're going to be celebrating music that comes from Africa or music that comes from Korea and all sorts, why is it that British music isn't getting its own, you know, subcategories like Best British Pop Star or Best British Pop Artist, Best British Rap Artist, you know? Because UK rap is nothing like American rap.
1: But we're not talking about UK rap.
0: All right, guys, we need a podcast for this. This one? This one needs a podcast. Why about not this one? Yo, Nicola! We need a podcast about this BTS stuff. KB and Karabo. The two Karabos are going head to head now, hey? What is the answer now? That is the name of the podcast. Karabo and Karabo. What is the answer? Want more 5FM? Check out at 5FM TV on YouTube. So obsessed with you. 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
3: It's been a while, man. Back to the hits.
4: We are the fire.

0: setting the tone, if you will. That's what we're doing. Thank you very much. Shimza Elderbrook, A Falling is the title of this. Back to back with music from MFR Souls, Love You Tonight. 2 minutes before we step out of here. 2 minutes is all we got, family.
1: Already.
0: But before we even do that, let me just express my gratitude to Karabo Hobo for coming prepared to work and ready to dish out the news. Really, really appreciate it, Karabo Hobo.
2: Always a pleasure.
0: Thank you very much. KB, thank you so much for also coming and dishing up what you serve.
3: Of course, 100%.
0: On the hot sporting platter.
1: Is it just me or does this show feel like it just flew by?
0: I think you're having too much fun.
2: Yeah.
0: And Nicola, yes, number one, our head girl. Hey, class captain, cooking the pots, dealing with the stress.
1: Leader, our leader.
0: And she's like, cut it, stop it. You talk too much, you Africa man. From my end, thank you so much for listening to Smash Africa Weekends. We are back next week between 2 and 5 p.m. exclusive to the Power of 5. Shout out to my moms, my dads, and everybody.

0: A very good afternoon. ANC President Cyril Ramaphosa says the turnout during this weekend's voter registration drive has been encouraging and could signal increased participation in November's local government elections. Ramaphosa spent the weekend campaigning as part of his party's voter registration campaign in Madibeng in the northwest before joining party leaders in eMalahleni, Mpumalanga today. He says more young people are registering to vote.
1: This is the final day of registration, and I've had the pleasure of meeting a number of young people who were registering for the first time, and they showed a lot of enthusiasm, which I also saw yesterday. And what I saw yesterday to me was not a flash in the pan. It was something that is continuing, that is consistent.
0: Political parties are out to encourage eligible voters to register ahead of the November local polls. More than 5,000 voting stations are open across KZN. The IFP leader, Vilinkosini Hlabisa, has been leading the party's voter registration drive in Othongathi and Durban, an area battling with service delivery issues. IFP eThekwini councillor Mdumkosi.
2: There are challenges in areas like this, issues of service delivery. We have seen that there are so many leaks across. Well, eThekwini, we are trying to put things together with regards to the plumbers who are not at work so far. We are seeing the light at the end of the tunnel. And I must say that as IFP, we have put a lot in terms of the support during the time where these people, they had affected by tornadoes.
0: In other news, a fire has broken out in the Table Mountain National Park above Tafelberg Road. The City of Cape Town's Fire and Rescue Services spokesperson Michael Abrahams says 6 fire engines and 3 water tankers are on scene, as well as an incident management team.
3: The incident is causing large amounts of smoke, and we encourage residents to keep windows closed and keep pets inside. Tafelberg Road is closed traffic. The situation is fluid.
0: Moving further afield, the interim Venezuelan government and the opposition say they'll hold an in-person talk next week aimed at an eventual political transition. A statement by the government and opposition earlier this month had said the talks would start on Saturday. The BBC's Warren Ball has details.
4: The ousting of President Nicolas Maduro by U.S. Special Forces in January led to expectations of a roadmap towards democratic elections in Venezuela, but the Trump administration initially showed more interest in opening Venezuela's vast oil reserves and other assets to American companies, and the interim government Washington imposed has had to prioritize emergency relief and reconstruction following a huge double earthquake in June.
0: A recap of your top story at this hour. ANC President Cyril Ramaphosa says the turnout during this weekend's voter registration drive has been encouraging and could signal increased participation in November's local government elections. That's it for your news on Smash Africa Weekends. Your next bulletin will be on 5 Breakfast with Thabo Baloyi. For 5 News, I am Karabo Hobo.
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0: Ayo, and welcome to the Sunday Sizzle. My name is Austin Kasim, and I'm here every single Saturday and Sunday from 5 to 7 p.m. to bring you the best energy for your weekend, the best music for your weekend. And if you haven't been introduced already to dance music, this is your introduction to everything in the house realm. All right, in the background right now, it's a brand new one from Gordo and Who Made Who. It's called Energy, it's funky, it's fly, and it's exactly what you need to extend your Sunday today. Coming up on the show, we have got our Mash Talk segment. I've got a little bit of brand new Austin Kasim mashups happening for you right there. We've also got a guest mix from Breets, Austin Genre Lab, an exclusive brand new track off Sondela Records from Afro Killers. And then closing it off with a very nice South African mix by Swice. Coming up first, of course, it is time for Mash Talk. Now, I played this on my set last week Saturday, and it was probably one of my favorite songs of the set. It's Michael Jackson, Don't Stop Till You Get Enough, but it's the IMA rework. Now, he's reworked this track in a way to not take the essence of the original, but just make it a little bit more modern and a little bit more chunkier for modern DJ sound systems. So, enough of my rambling. Take a listen to this.
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Michael Jackson, Don't Stop Till You Get Enough, the king of pop, but this is the IMA rework, right here on Mash Talk. Up next, this is a little mashup I made for my set last week, and I'm definitely using it this week again. It's Burns with Talamanca, but I have teamed it up with Kind of Music, Say What. Tell me if you like this.

If you like these mashups, hit us up at 082-550-5151 on the WhatsApp line and say, yo, Austin, I'm loving these mashups. Coming up next, it is a staple in house music, Brighter Days, but this is the Bean Nits XTC Feel Edit.

0: proper, proper tech house. That is the that's Truth Terrace at 4 a.m. right there. Coming up next, our first guest mix of the show. He goes by the name of Breet. He hails from the city of Pretoria, and he is a brilliant Afro House DJ and producer. Take a listen to this.
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0: out to Breeds for sending in his mix. Absolute killer on the show. So happy to have you on, bro. Check you in a little bit. Coming up next, it's Austin Genre Lab. And I thought, you know what, I've been doing indie quite a bit. I've been doing Afro quite a bit. Of course, you know I love my tech, so I have my tech now and then. But this week, we need to go back to our roots. We need to go back to some real house music. So Austin Genre Lab presents Real House.
1: Durban, the promenade is calling and the purple wave is taking over the East Coast. It's time to lace up for the Hollywood Bets Durban 10km road race on Sunday, 30 August. 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
2: This woman's man was celebrating every

And that was some real, real house music right here on Austin Genre Lab. Coming up next, I've got Friends with Benefits. I've got a really cool promo from Sondela Records by Afro Killers. And it's a brand new release. It's called West African. Let's hear it from them.

I don't think that's I'm going to go to the hospital.

joining us on the show today. Of course, a shout out to Mujo with his Mockingbird edit as well. That was just the perfect way to top off that showcase. Coming up next, I've got a very nice local mix for you. It goes by the name of Swace, and if you're into South African local house, this mix is for you.

Local is lekker right here on 5FM. Shout out to Swayze for being on the show. Shout out to Breed. Shout out to Afro Killers. And shout out to you for joining me and tuning into 5FM and just making your Sunday a little bit better. House music makes everything better. I got a voice note this week from somebody who said they were having a really horrible day and then they tuned into the show and it just changed everything. One song changed their mood and I'm sure it can do it for you too. Anyway, I will see you next week on Cinnamon Saturdays from 5 to 7pm and then same time, same place, but Sunday for the Sunday Sizzle every Sunday right here on 5FM.

real talk, so when my nigga Meek called his case, I went to visit him. I'm walking up to the jail, I was on the record, beating on the glass, kicking the door. So when I walked through the door, the captain told me, "You can't come in here." Okay, cool. Came back 2 weeks later, I got access. Soon as I got on the cell block, I heard it all the way from down the hallway.

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But now we coming up like them Lamborghini doors. 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

0: That's right, ladies and gentlemen, boys and girls. We have checked in. My name is DJ Speedstar. I'm with Shabzi Medallion. What's going on, Medallion?
1: What's going on, brother? Where you been, man?
0: Hey, man, I've been busy. I've been working, but I'm alive. I'm kicking. How
1: you're
0: you doing?
1: Alive. You're doing good, huh?
0: I'm trying, man. I'm trying my best.
1: I'm all right, bro. I'm not too bad, you know?
0: Nice.
1: Feeling good.
0: Okay.
1: Feeling blessed.
0: Hope you guys are feeling blessed as well, man. With you guys all the way till 10 p.m. serving you nothing but the best.
1: In hip-hop.
0: In hip-hop, man. Big shout out to Austin Kassam, Sunday Sizzle. He'll be back again next week. We are here all the way till 10 p.m. as I mentioned.
1: We are cooking.
0: We're cooking today, kicking it off with the warm-up mix. Mason is back.
1: It's actually Relic.
0: Oh, it's Relic
1: yeah,
0: today.
1: I'm checking the script. Relic.
0: Okay, man. Yes. Sorry about that, Mason, but we would like to have you back.
1: Yeah, we would. We'd really love to.
0: We'd really like to have you back real soon. Zulu Mecca just dropped a brand new album this past Friday. She's joining us in studio tonight.
1: The Limit Does Not Exist.
0: The Limit Does Not Exist. Looking forward to that. I haven't really had a conversation with Zulu Mecca ever before.
1: I don't think I've had this kind of a conversation with Zulu Mecca where we are asking questions and all of that.
0: Getting to know her. Yeah.
1: Yeah.
0: Make sure you keep it locked, man. She's going to be coming through today. And of course, we're going to do next up. That's where we put two artists up against each other. We play their songs, which is cool. What's actually very cool is that we do the poll on X and we let you guys send your voice notes through to 082-550-5151. Who we got today, Shabzi?
1: We got

0: Tabs to Par selfie. This last man is winner. Killing.
1: Yeah,
0: yo.
1: Yeah.
0: Yo, brand new challenger is Retabile Raps with a song called Mutawum.
1: Okay, looking forward to that. After that, we'll do two DJs head-to-head. We'll play their mixes for 10 minutes each. Once again, we'll put a poll on Twitter and we'll let you guys send those voice notes. Who's head-to-head?
0: Head-to-head is Play the DJ.
1: Play the DJ.
0: And Brass Move.
1: Brass Move.
0: Going head-to-head, baby.
1: These are all familiar names. Well, these are all good friends of Five Hip Hop Nights.
0: They love to battle.
1: They love to battle. And I must tell you, they bring the heat every single week. Well, every single time they do come to the show.
0: Yes, sir.
1: Elephant in the room, what's on your mind?
0: I mean, look, Zulu Mecca dropped an album.
1: Mm-hmm.
0: And I'm just thinking to myself, like, do we still consume albums the way we
1: used to, eh?
0: Used to.
1: Good question.
0: Yeah.
1: All right. So we'll touch on that a little bit later. Then just before we get out of here, we'll play the number one song, Fraz, as heard on the top five. During the week, yeah?
0: Yes, sir.
1: All right, so as you can hear, there's a lot to look forward to. If you're driving, just drive nice and slow. Please don't drink and drive. If you're at home, just chilling, you're definitely at the right place. We'll make sure the party's going all the way till 10 p.m. You can join the conversation on the socials at Speaks the Bro, at Shabzi Medallion, at 5FM. Welcome to the show.
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1: Hey, man. He lost last week for head-to-head, and I was like, yo, pull up on the warm-up, mate.
0: Yeah,
1: you know?
0: Yeah. Nah, that was absolutely fire, man. Go check him out at Relic DJ. I'm going to try my best to put him on one of the hip-hop floors that are coming up, because he be coming with the heat, man.
1: Yeah.
0: And
1: yeah.
0: I know I say this every single week, but it makes me so proud when I hear these DJs playing on the show and then seeing them at hip-hop floor. It's like, that's really, really what it's about, you know? You know?
1: And he's one of our brothers who's from somewhere the Southern Africa vibes. Close,
0: okay.
1: Like somewhere like Botswana, Lesotho.
0: Oh, nice.
1: And I told him, when you pull up, you know, we'll invite you to the show.
0: Oh, he's not from Johannesburg.
1: No.
0: Oh.
1: Yeah.
0: Okay, nice.
1: One of our African brothers.
0: Hey, man, shout out to our neighboring countries. The Lesothos, your Botswanas.
1: Yes.
0: That
1: is
0: fire,
1: exactly.
0: Bro.
1: Exactly.
0: All right, go check him out. Relic DJ, like we said, very, very good friend of Five Hip Hop Nights. He'll join us real, real soon. Zulu Mecca has just walked into the building. Keep it locked.
2: 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Let's get back to the hits. 5 FM.

0: That's right, ladies and gentlemen, boys and girls. Zulu Mecca's in the building. She's joining us this evening in terms of the hip-hop chair. Hello, how are you doing?
1: I'm fantastic. How you doing?
0: I'm good, thank you. What's happening? How's life?
1: Life is good, man. I just dropped a dope album.
0: Yeah.
1: It does not exist. So, yeah, man, yeah. That's why we're here.
0: You mentioned that you arrived from Durban. Do you stay in Durban?
1: No, that's home. So I was home for my mom's birthday. So now I'm back, you know, back to work.
0: Okay, nice. Yeah, and how was being home? How was the birthday?
1: Warm,
0: yeah.
1: There's no winter down there, so you know. Now I have to come back and I'm wearing jackets and coats and stuff. So, yeah.
0: I'm also over this winter. It's enough now.
2: Hey, yeah.
0: It's been cold. Yo.
1: Yeah, and August is gonna be crazy. That's the last kicks of a dying horse, you know?
0: Yeah. August, yeah. Then it's time to party.
1: Mm. Let's go.
0: Then we're going to the spring and into the summer.
1: Let's go.
2: Are you always crazy. Partying though?
0: Relax. You need to relax, bro.
2: I heard you say an album.
1: Yeah.
2: You know, you're one of those MCs who took their time with doing something like this. Yeah. Why?
1: Well, look, I haven't dropped a project in about 2 years now. Mm. And I when I first came in the game, I wanted to really be undeniable as an MC, as a lyricist.
2: Mm.
1: But the space that I've stepped into is like seeing now, okay, cool, I'm undeniable. No one can say Zulu Mecca can't rap. But what kind of music can Zulu Mecca make? Does Zulu Mecca have staying power? Can Zulu Mecca relate to different types of people? So that's mentally the space I've been in. And then that just translates into the music I've now made, you know?
2: Mm. Yeah. Why was that the chronological order to attempt at being an MC first and then making the music?
1: Like I said, I wanted to be undeniable, and it felt like I needed to cement the respect first, and then I could have fun. Yeah.
0: Where does the journey begin?
1: Lockdown. Lockdown, because I'm an actor, so that's all I've been doing pretty much since I left school.
2: Okay.
1: Award-winning actor, mind you.
0: Okay.
1: Anyway.
0: Okay.
2: Nice. No, tell us.
1: We out here. We out here. You know.
0: Nice.
1: But
0: What shows have you been on?
1: Oh man, I'm on Netflix, Disney Plus, Showmax. Of course, the SABC 1, 2, 3.
0: Mm-hmm. What show?
1: I'm
0: what
1: on
0: show?
1: The CW in the States. Yo. As well.
0: What's going on here?
1: I mean, okay, on Netflix, Bad Influencer is the most recent one with Joanne Reneka, Tapelo Mokoena. And then Miss Education as well. I'm on there. I'm in an animation on Disney Plus, you know what I'm saying? Executive produced by one of the directors of Spider-Man, the animated Spider-Man. So yeah, like I'm out here.
0: Sheesh.
1: I'm out here. So during lockdown, you know, two of my projects got pushed. Two of my acting projects got pushed. And I was like, you know, this is the time. If there's a time to make music, it's now.
0: Mm.
1: You know, so everybody was on their phones, and I took full advantage of that.
0: Yeah. Is it tough being an actress in South Africa?
1: Yes.
0: Is the industry tough?
1: Yes. Absolutely.
0: Sometimes you don't get booked for jobs, eh?
1: I mean, look, as a freelancer, that's the nature of the business, right?
0: Mm.
1: That's the nature of the work. You go and you audition, and sometimes it's not because you can't act, it's just that they're looking for a specific type of person for the role. Like, I got turned down sometimes because I'm too tall. If I'm playing like a love interest of one of these actors, I'm taller than him, it doesn't work.
0: Mm.
1: So sometimes it just boils down to that, but you keep auditioning. And yeah, I mean, look, the fight continues to be able to get paid royalties for our work, which is the standard practice worldwide. But you know, we're not getting those, which is why a lot of our actors are coming out saying, yo, like, I need help, you know, I'm not
0: they
1: surviving.
0: Were striking the other week, right?
1: Yeah, the film industry is in a very tricky spot right now, but we're all just trying to you know, make it work. But that's why I rap, you know.
0: Okay.
1: So I can
0: Did you always know you could rap, or were you just like, let me try it out?
1: I always knew I could rap, but it was tough getting into the industry, if I'm honest, looking the way I do. Because I've had those conversations as well about female rappers and what they're supposed to look like.
0: Mm.
1: I've had those conversations, and so that kind of like put me off a little bit, but I think once lockdown happened, I was like, they're gonna see me, whether they want to or not. They're gonna see me.
0: Yeah. Nice.
2: Do you think that's part of the issue with being called the female rapper, is that the bars and the being exceptional is not prioritized?
1: I don't think rap in general should be gendered. If I'm honest, people will rap about their life experience. So I'm going to rap about my life experience and, you know, whatever that is. And like a rapper like An Elizondo will also rap about, you know, being a mother and a boss and a baddie. You know what I'm saying? And I don't think one should be respected more or less than the other. It's just like whatever you relate to, that's what you like to listen to. You know what I mean? So I'm not, if I'm honest, I'm not like more real just because I don't rap about certain things.
2: But then speaking to the benchmarking and you wanting to be exceptional, who are you grading yourself against that validates that I am exceptional now?
1: I just think that I never wanted a question when someone says the name Zulu Mecca about whether or not I can rap. I needed there to never be a bad Zulu Mecca verse. And before I started having fun, because fun can sort of put you now in another space where it's you know what I mean, now you're playing around, maybe you're singing, maybe you got some melody on you, but I wanted to first cement myself as like none of y'all can go against me.
0: What's your first release?
1: My first release?
0: Yeah.
1: What you mean was my first
0: When you decided that you're going to rap, what was your first song? What song did you come out with?
1: Oh, snap. I was so deep back in the day, man. Like, I released an EP called Of Angels and Ancestors, and it was just, like, super spiritual. And then I had a song.
0: Who helps you record and stuff?
1: I actually had a studio set up at home.
0: Okay.
1: I had a studio set up at home, and it was so badly mixed because I was teaching myself. I was YouTubing everything.
0: Oh.
1: So I just put it out as freestyles because I didn't want to call it anything official.
0: Yeah.
1: So it was like an EP of like freestyles, but like that's how like Stogie hit my line on some, yo, we need to work. So I got a Stogie feature.
0: On your own beats?
1: No, I got a friend of mine to make the beats. Some of those beats were type beats from YouTube, I'm not going to lie. I just tweaked a few things.
2: It's part of the growth, man.
1: I just tweaked a few things, but that's what led me here. You know what I mean? So I'm thankful for all of it.
0: Nice.
2: What has the acting world, how has the acting world influenced the music?
1: I think I'm now stepping into that, especially with this album. I tried very much at first to like separate the two because I felt like I had to.
2: Sure.
1: I felt like there had to be like, oh, but this

0: the box that I've set for myself, right, and the box that maybe the industry has placed me in. So all those emotions are me just trying to break out of those boxes. That's why it's set up like that with all the squares. And of course, you know, the cover art is inspired by two films, which is Glass and Moonlight. I don't know if you caught that with the font,
1: with the
0: and
1: cover and the colors.
0: Exactly, yes. Exactly. So
1: you played on that with us.
0: Yeah.
2: Exactly. I get it now.
0: Yeah, for sure. So the limit to how many stories I can tell does not exist. The limit to how many flows I can spit does not exist. You know what I mean? Like, that's the message, is that like whatever limits you've placed on me, they don't exist.
2: Yeah. Would you say Stogie gave you your first co-sign?
0: 100%.
2: Okay.
0: 100%. Stogie was very important.
2: Yeah.
0: Stogie was very important, because what happened when he's like, yo, I need a feature, this is me pretty much not having worked with anybody like that before, and now I gotta keep up with Stogie. So he pushed me. And that was very important for me. Outside of like having a platform, it was important for me because I knew the standard I've set that I need to maintain.
2: Yeah. That's crazy. And where does a Stay Low find you then?
0: Stay Low finds me online as well. Stay Low finds me during lockdown around 2021, 2022. Fred Kayembe was the first one to sort of slide into my DMs, you know. But they're just chatting about hip hop in general.
2: Yeah.
0: And then Shooter Coombs was working with Sports Scene on something. And it was like a producer and he needed an artist. And he like hit me up and Vaughn hit me up. And that was basically the beginning.
2: That was it, yeah.
0: And I went into it just thinking it was a Sports Scene thing. So when Vaughn's talking about, yo, you signed, you want to sign? I said, yeah.
2: Yeah.
0: Because that's the thing, like, you can stay independent, but I felt like I had taken it as far as I could.
2: Yeah. You always need some help, man.
0: 100%.
2: You need some hands.
0: 100%.
2: You know?
0: And it was the right team. It was the team that I felt like wouldn't want to change me.
2: Okay. Mm.
0: That was more important than anything.
2: Than anything.
0: Yeah.
2: So you're charming the Stay Low coins nicely there. They're looking after you there.
0: God is good.
1: You didn't ask to be blessed, right?
0: What's up, man?
2: Nice.
1: Your name, how did you figure out that was the right name for you and your rap persona?
0: I dreamt about that name.
1: Mm.
0: So before then, when I would try and get into the music industry, I had so many aliases, man. I was constantly changing names, but nothing was working out. And I was like, hey, maybe it's because I need to.
2: What were your early names?
0: I will never tell you because you're gonna look it out. There's music I no longer have access to, so I can't delete it. But I need to gatekeep it. No one will ever hear this song.
2: Come on. Give us the exclusive.
0: No one will ever hear. You know what I'm saying? I was just young.
1: I might have heard some
0: and
1: of
0: it. Because we go way back.
1: Yeah.
0: You're not allowed to judge.
2: What's your guys' relationship? Way back when?
1: I mean, you used to kick it with Nels and Genius.
0: Nels, Genius, and DK from Vuzu Hustle days.
1: Yes.
0: Yeah.
1: So and we even bumped into each other during, like, auditions
0: for
1: ads.
0: Acting and stuff.
2: You've been doing this.
1: Yeah.
0: Entertainment, absolutely. Mm. Music, I'm a bit new.
2: Okay.
0: Because this is my debut album.
2: Yeah.
0: But entertainment, I'm out here.
2: Oh,
0: yeah, I've been
2: nice.
0: Acting since straight out of school, you know.
2: Yeah, you did say, yeah.
0: Yeah, for sure.
2: That is so cool. Let's rap.
1: I'm sorry, man. You're the god, though.
2: Five Hip Hop Nights, if you just joined us.
0: Okay, it's fine. Look, usually you don't do it for free when you fluent as me. The school is a breeze when your pen's this sharp and your bag's this deep. A mad king's speech delivered till the lesson's over. Pave the way and test the road in the Testarossa. Pay the price, they just leave the tip in. I bounce back, beat the system, but being pippin', they never move the tickets. Took a brief intermission, witnessed the season of misses. Cut the camera, Shabzy, these actors need a minute. I cut up the ante, but damn, these rappers need assistance. They don't need the competition, so they need us to be sisters. And when the family feuds, the one who draws blood is the winner. Don't ever hand me food, I bring my own kill for dinner. I don't pass on the meal, I'm ravenous still. I sink my teeth until my cavities fill. I spit a little kill like half of them. It's not a lick back, it's a probe. We line them up and load, it's a mismatch, but it's nothing a goat can't fix. I just pull another one out the pen, it's sacrificial. Cause we can all rap, my you ain't special. Bring your ball sack, Evive, you still no match. Streaming farm beef for the plot and it still don't land. Word around town is that you really is the best. I guess I'm not so easily impressed. So what's a king to a god then? Cause I'm all of it. Don't compare me to

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1: Hey, come on, Zulu Mecca's in the building. Five hip hop nights, baby.
0: Give me my flowers. I like the longest stems. Mecca. Five FM speedster, Shabzy Medallion.
2: Yes.
0: Hip hop is in the building.
1: Hip hop is in the building.
2: That's
0: rap
2: right.
0: Rap is rap.
1: It looks like you're having the time of your life when you're rapping.
0: I love this thing, dog.
1: I can tell.
0: Yeah.
1: I can tell.
0: I live and breathe this thing. I won't even lie to you.
1: I can tell.
0: Mm. Makes me a bit emotional. I'm not going to lie, but I live and breathe this thing.
2: Yeah. Why does it make you emotional?
0: Because it's coming through me.
2: Mm.
0: It's bigger than me. And I can feel it every time. I'm like trembling right now. Not out of fear or anything, but just because I feel like people are speaking through me, dog.
1: Yeah.
0: It's bigger than me, this thing. I'm a vessel.
1: Yeah.
0: It's just that it's great that they picked such a cool medium to speak through me. It could have been anything. Mm. I could have been an author. I could have, you know what I'm saying?
1: Yeah.
0: And they picked this hip-hop thing, and I love it.
1: You talk about all of this in this new album, yeah?
0: 100%.
1: People will get to know you when they listen to this album,
0: 100%, 100%. Yeah. All those emotions are definitely portrayed. But also, you know, for the first time, you know, I'm talking my talk.
1: Yeah.
0: And I haven't done that in the past. I haven't done that in the past. I've sort of been very sort of zen, sort of very spiritual and some people say humble. I've never been humble. I know I'm the best. I've never been humble. I'm the best rapper I've met. So, so I'm sort of stepping into a new confidence with this one.
1: Nice. Yeah. And what was the process recording this album?
0: It took a while.
1: Okay.
0: It took a while because mentally it had to happen for me first.
1: Sure.
0: I had to unbox myself mentally before I can even communicate the things that I wanted to communicate. I was afraid of talking my talk. I was afraid because I was just like, man, you know, the thing about being something is that you don't constantly have to say you're that thing.
1: Yes.
2: Yeah.
0: So I thought
2: you're embodying it.
0: Yeah. I thought the bragging was almost beneath me.
2: Yeah.
0: But I'm also aware that I'm in the industry and I'm in an industry and a culture that needs you to talk that talk.
1: Yeah. Mm. Yeah.
0: So that people can do the same. People can be inspired by it and see their future selves in you.
1: Yeah.
2: I'm listening to the second track. It's Cap, right?
0: Yeah.
2: Who are you fighting in the song? What are you fighting? You know,
0: Cap is storytelling genius in my opinion, and it's just a story I've been wanting to tell for years. And I wrote it when I started writing it when I was drunk. And that's why it starts like that. You just never died, and it shows. I was like, yo, let me tell a story here. You know what I mean? So I sent the first few bars to Shooter, and Shooter's like, that's hard. Let's make a beat for it.
2: It sounds like the battle of self. Like you're fighting an older version of you, trying to become.
0: Trying to keep me. The version is trying to keep me in a certain place, and I'm breaking out.
2: But then how do you know you've evolved from being that version of you?
0: I can just, you know, show up to 5FM and talk about it. I, you know what I mean? Like those are the things I do. That's how I know, because I'm in this skin every day and I'm fighting the battle in my brain every day. So me leaving my house and coming here to speak about this thing that I love so much is evolution.
1: Love that. Those are bars.
2: What do you get from lighting up a sage and calling on all the names of your ancestors? What do you get from that?
0: Connection. And that's all humans need, right? No matter what you're connecting to, all we're looking for is connection. No matter what tools you're using to connect, whether it's alcohol, whether it's sage, whether whatever you use to connect, all we're looking for as human beings is connection. Connection to something bigger than us, connection to each other, connection to self.
1: Mm.
0: Yeah.
2: How do you know what you're connecting to is fulfilling you?
0: It's just a feeling I get. It's just the feeling I get. I also speak about, if I may, I also speak about like my relationships with certain vices.
2: Yes,
0: I've always been open about that.
2: Yes.
0: Right? And how I've relied on certain vices in the past to try and feel something. And I do that until I no longer feel something. So I know when it's still working for me and it's fulfilling, and I know when it isn't.
1: Mm.
0: So I just have to wake up and check in with myself.
1: Yeah.
2: So your return to certain vices is so that you continue experiencing the feeling you're getting from it.
0: Yeah, we're always chasing vices.
2: Mm.
0: We're always chasing vices. Yeah. Whether that vice, you know, comes through spiritual means, religious means, you know, the drink, the anything else. We're always chasing vices because we are always trying to.
2: I listened to 16 to the Head. Yeah. It sounds like mom's judging you for that though.
0: Yeah.
2: You know,
0: yeah,
2: how are you receiving that judgment?
0: I'm rejecting that judgment. Because I say, I'm not trying to solve this problem. Because it's fun for me. Maybe not even fun because it's all I know. Right? The fighting with the bouncers, which is something I've done, guys. Like, I was wild in my 20s. I was wild. So, yeah, like, I'm fighting with bouncers, just throwing up outside the club, or like all of that. I was like, bro, I kind of need to do this.
3: Yeah.
0: I kind of need to do this.
3: Get it out your system.
0: Get it out my system. You know what I mean?
3: I get that.
0: Yeah.
3: Nice. Yeah. Where do we find the album?
0: All DSPs.
3: All DSPs.
0: It's out. The visuals are also on the way.
2: Dope.
0: Don't worry about that. I'm not one of these rappers that, you know,
2: that make a promise
0: just
2: and don't keep it.
0: Make a whole project and then now one visual. Then they, you know, that's why we're outside. That's why we're here. You know, nice. It's important for me to be seen.
3: Any upcoming shows, tour?
0: Hey man, I'm holding my cards to my chest about that. But we've got such exciting things planned, man. We've got exciting things planned. You know, we got the band element coming in. You know, I'm working with certain guys.
3: Nice.
0: And I'm definitely gonna do a lot more to like meet people because the mysterious thing doesn't work. I need to honor the people that are supporting me. By going to them.
3: I agree.
0: And letting them in.
3: I like that.
0: 100%.
2: I mean, but you said something about being an artist is a thankless journey.
0: Yeah.
2: How are you making sure you get in your flowers?
0: I demand them. I got a song about it.
2: I heard it.
0: I said, give them to me while I can smell them. You know what I mean? Because you know, as artists, we work hard at this thing. Like, I dropped the track list and someone was like, but I wanted you to feature this person. I wanted you to feature this person. I'm just like, guys, like, this is what I'm giving you. I think just take that, you know what I mean? If fine, you know what I mean? We can work on everything else, but it's like, it just feels like when you feed people sometimes, you know, people are like, okay, this is great. Okay, when's the next one? Are you dropping a deluxe? Okay, but what about music videos? And it's like, you know, so that's what it feels like sometimes. Not that I'm complaining about the support. Nah, it's beautiful. But that's what it feels like. It's like, okay, this thing that I've given you thus far, thank me now.
3: Yeah. I love that.
2: Yeah.
3: South Africa, if you just joined us, Zulu Mecca's in the building. She just dropped a brand new project. Please go check it out. Thank you so much for joining us.
0: Thank you for having me.
3: I think we've seen each other at parties and so forth, but we've never really engaged.
0: So
3: it was nice to get to know you.
0: For sure.
3: So yeah, thank you very much for joining us and all the best with your journey.
0: Thank you.
3: And see you at the top.
0: Yeah, man.
3: Mecca. See you at the top. If you just joined us, it's 5 Hip Hop Nights. Still got lots to come. Keep it locked.
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1: Talk to me, Shabzy boy.
2: Yes, Speedy boy. I mean, look, we spoke to Zulu Mecca.
1: Yeah.
2: You know, she dropped her album.
1: Mm-hmm.
2: And I was listening to the album and I'm like, wow, it's a very conceptual album. You know, The Limit Does Not Exist. It sounds like there's an approach for a listener to listen from track one up until the end.
1: Yeah.
2: You know, and it had me wondering, like, do we know how to listen to albums today in hip-hop?
1: Sheesh, good question, eh?
2: Mm.
1: I still like listening to albums.
2: For real?
1: Especially when I'm driving and I'm traveling.
2: Mm.
1: You know, even when we're chilling, you know, nothing irks me like when people are constantly changing the songs. Let me, you know, when you act like a bride and people just keep changing. I'm like, yo, play a playlist or play an album. See, so that's the type of guy I am. I like to listen to the album.
2: I mean, it sounds like with a playlist, that makes sense if you had a braai.
1: Yeah.
2: An album, especially if it's conceptual, there's going to be moments where it's sad, right? It's not a hype album.
1: It depends on, I guess, the day and who's there. And, but normally at a braai, in the beginning, you play the mellow stuff, which could be an album.
2: Okay.
1: You know, when you're still making the fire, you know, people are still arriving.
2: Mm.
1: It's kind of like background music.
2: Sure.
1: As opposed to...
2: So you're not like... attentively listening to the album. It's just there sonically for
1: you. It's there sonically, yes. Just so that I don't have to be all over the place sonically in terms of what I'm listening to.
2: Do you ever have any days where you listen to an album for the lyrics?
1: Yes.
2: How? Headphones in the car?
1: In the car. That's my go-to, yeah.
2: Why is that the go-to to listen to an album in the car? What are you getting from the album while you're in there?
1: I mean, look, it's one of two things. It's either... I'm in complete silence
2: because
1: I do that very often as well.
2: Mm.
1: Like I'm able to drive. I mean, I drove to Rustenburg the other day in complete silence.
2: Sure.
1: You know?
2: Sure.
1: So I'm one of two guys. I'm either the silent guy or I'm the album guy.
2: Mm.
1: I don't know what it is about the car. I don't know what it is about the road, but that seems to be where I'm able to consume most of the music and actually listen.
2: I see.
1: Actively listening, you know, you know what I'm saying? Like, where I'm listening to lyrics, I'm listening to beats, I'm actually listening. It's not background music, you know what I'm saying?
2: When you're in that mode in the car, what are you mostly getting from the lyrics? What do you usually digest better in the car? Like the subject matters, what usually gets you going?
1: The message, I would say. You know, like my favorite song at the moment is Trap Temptations. It's Java, MT, Saudi, Ruff. Ibunga, I think that's what it's called.
2: Ibanja.
1: That's currently my favorite South African hip hop song at the moment.
2: Me too. Well, not my favorite in South African hip hop, but one of my favorites from their album.
1: From that album,
2: yes,
1: as well.
2: Yes.
1: So to answer your question, the message, what is being said in the music? I think I seem to grasp it better in the car.
2: Yeah, I don't know, man. It for me, just from watching, it just seems as though the album is slowly either dying or somewhere there in the background. A lot of what's being prioritized is playlists.
1: Yes.
2: Is like short form listening.
1: Yeah.
2: The shorter the song, the better. Singles.
1: Yes.
2: You know, it doesn't sound like if we're speaking about hip hop or rap, we still respect the idea of dropping a conceptual album.
1: Yeah, attention span.
2: Mm.
1: People's attention span, they can't sit there and break down the lyrics and break down the beats and listen to everything that's being said, because by the time you get to track five, track six, maybe something happens, your mind is distracted.
2: We used to know how to listen to albums.
1: We used to know how to, yeah.
2: So what do you think from your observation is the difference that we can't listen to the albums today?
1: I just think it's attention span thing. There's too much going on in the world. Like I'm saying, I want to listen to this album. I'm in track four. Then suddenly, I don't know, something distracts me. I see something or something happens. My mind is gone, you know. By the time you realize, you're like, oh, I was actually listening to the album.
2: Sure.
1: But you forgot that something else happened, you know. And nowadays, you get distracted so quick, you know. Your TikToks, your Instagram reels. It's so easy to be distracted these days, you know.
2: Yeah, I think, look, my message for a lot of artists from this topic is I think we need to evolve how we put music out there, especially when you are trying to get people to listen to your message or the lyrics.
1: Yeah.
2: Zulumeka can drop a debut album like that because I think she still has a relationship with dropping albums the old school way,
1: old
2: where
1: school
2: she was
1: way.
2: Influenced by other MCs globally or locally.
1: Yeah, yeah, yeah. I also still like the old school way.
2: Mm.
1: I'm working on a brand new album as we speak, you know. Mm. Old school way is still the way to go for me, at least. You know what I'm saying?
2: Why can't you figure something else out? Because you've done albums before, Speedy.
1: Yeah, the thing about the album, I think Zulumeka did touch on it. It's a story. So I have a lot that I want to tell you guys, which I won't be able to do in two songs or three songs, you know?
2: Maybe drop like the vlog.
1: No. we're gonna put it in the music, you know what I'm saying? It's a conceptual album. This is the concept. This is what we're talking about. This is what we're trying to achieve.
2: Sure.
1: I need at least 9 to 10 songs to do that. Mm. If I'm doing 9 to 10 songs, I might as well do an album. So I still like the old school way, like I'm saying. If all goes well, I'll drop a brand new album every single year.
2: I feel you.
1: You know?
2: Hey, elephant in the room.
1: Elephants in the room, man. Good one.
2: Yeah.
1: Do you guys still listen to albums? Let us know. 082-550-5151. We'll also put a poll up on Twitter. You can go let us know and we'll see what the people have to say.
2: Hashtag 5HHN.
1: Yes, sir. Taking a short air break. When we come back, next up and head to head. Keep it locked.
3: This new Castle Light draft in the can is better than an extra hot bunny chow on a winter's day. 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
4: Castle Light, South Africa's favorite draft. 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
1: All right, this is where we put two artists up against each other. We play their songs and we let you guys vote on 0825505151, letting us know which song should come back the following week. Who we got today?
2: We got Tabs Tapar with a song called Selfie versus Ritabile Raps with a song called Mutawung.
1: Mutawung. All right, it's going to play both songs. Once we're done, 0825505151. Here's Selfie, track one.
3: Except, boy. What up?

0: Hey, I understand why the song has been winning.
1: Yeah.
0: It's such a vibe, bro.
1: Yeah, there's a vibe to it.
0: Yeah,
1: man.
0: It's a vibe. Shout out to that song, Selfie, if you like it, 0825505151. But first, please. Listen to track two.
1: Track two is Mutawung by Ritabile Raps.
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Send us those voice notes, 082-550-5151. Let us know, are you going with track one or are you going with track two? 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It's or X, whatever you want to call it. It's at 5FM. I'll play a song or two and then we'll take those voice notes.

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0: ask you guys to send those voice notes to 0825505151. We're trying to conclude our feature called Next Up, and this is what you guys had to say.
1: 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I love both songs, guys. I'm gonna give my vote to the first song, but I love the second one as well. Thank you.
2: Hey, it's Peace Sharp the Medallion, Five Nations, Moses and Dole here. What's up? Gotta go with track two.
3: What up, guys? Great show again today. Biggest hip hop show in the land. You know what? Today I'm gonna go with track number two. That song is fire. Keep it locked, man. It's Moyo from Benoni here.
4: What's up, what's up, what's up, what's going on, Speedy? What's popping, Chef's Medallion? I hope you guys are good. Man, I gotta go for track number one. I'm voting for track one, you know what I mean?
0: Medallion, you see now.
5: I don't
0: like it when it's a draw.
5: Hey, man.
0: But we have to play fair, right?
5: Please. Eesh. Please, for the people.
0: All right, for the people, you guys have spoken. You guys feel like both the songs must come back next week. So we'll do exactly that, yeah?
5: Yes, sir.
0: All right. Thank you very much to all the artists that have been sending through their music. You're more than welcome to send your music.

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0: asked you guys to send those voice notes through. We're trying to conclude head to head. That's where you put two DJs up against each other. Asked you guys to send those voice notes to 082-550-5151. And this is what you guys had to say.
1: Yo, Speedster, yo, Shabzy, and the Five Nation. Hope you're good. This is Relic from Lesotho. I feel like I've heard playlist, you know, that playlist from Mix 2. So I'm really going to go for Mix number 1. I think I've heard Mix number 2 and now it's like exactly how it played. So yeah, Mix number 1.
2: Yo, Shabzy, Speedy, brass move. I'll tell you what, this is going to be the easiest decision I make all week. Voting for Mix 2 every day, all day. Brass move has so much to offer us, and I'm here for what he's here to offer. Do me from Cape Town here. Damn.
3: We're back. We're back. Let's get back to the hits.
4: F is for all the fatties. Where am I? Do you want

0: Nah.
1: Hey, man.
0: What's going on today?
1: I think it happens when you're here, Speedy.
0: Bro, another drill. guys, you guys are playing with us. You know what? I'm going to start saying no more draws.
1: No more draws.
0: I'm going to start saying who the winner is.
1: I mean, the people are the people,
0: the
1: bro.
0: The people are the people, man. We'll do it again next week. Both mixes were fire. I have to play fair. You guys have spoken. Asked you guys to send those voice notes. Thank you so much.
1: Appreciate
0: you sending those voice notes. Mm-hmm. It's going to have to be a draw. We'll do it again next week.
1: It is what it is, brother.
0: It is what it is, ladies and gentlemen. If it's your first time listening to the show, we do this every single Sunday between 7 and 10 p.m. Taste Champagne is giving us the eyes, and we're like, relax, brother. Medallion.
1: Brother.
0: Was fire, man. Thank you once again.
1: Appreciate you always, brother.
0: Always, brother. Guys, have a blessed week. Stay blessed. We love you guys. See you tight. Everybody now, what am I saying?
1: I'll sleep tight. You want to tuck them in?
0: Well, I am going to go sleep now. I am tired. I'll see you guys next week. Bye.
1: Peace.

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1: And it seems like there's a general tradition to end off with a Shabzi Medallion track, man. A Shabzi Medallion coming through with Trap Dali. Right before that, we also had De Mondes by Zuchi Coke Dope as well. Bust down right here on 5FM. You're hanging out with Taste Champagne, a.k.a. The Big Tasty. 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

Used to be then 5 on a Saturday and Sunday evening. I go by the name of Taste Champagne. And of course, I'll be taking you through your Sunday evening, crossing over into the brand new week, first week of the month. So you've always got to make it a goodie. In case you didn't know, today is actually International Friendship Day. So one of the things we're going to be chatting about a little bit later on is when your friends have ever come through for you. So yeah, friend in need is a friend indeed, they say. But right now, what I need you to do is let me know what it is that's got you stressed out this Sunday evening. It's the Sunday Scaries. They say misery loves company. And of course, we're all going to be unpacking whatever it is that's got us stressed out for the week to come. Maybe it's a deadline that has crept up on you. Maybe perhaps you are traveling this coming week, or perhaps

you're studying for your prelims, and there's that one exam that is lying in wait, waiting to just get you in its jaws. Whatever it is, 082-550-5151. Obviously, let me know who you are, where you're speaking to me from, and of course, that thing that is stressing you out this Sunday. It's the Sunday Scaries right here on 5, ahead of your Sunday wind down mix. I've got something special for you. We jump in, though, with someone who has had an absolutely sensational rise. It's Samba, Home Wrecker. I don't want to be a home wrecker. Ooh, good vibes only for a Sunday. Let's turn it up.

Alcatraz, Pray For Me is featuring Ups. Yes, that Ups. Pure surprise Ups right here on 5FM. Appreciate you, man. You tuned into Taste the Weekend with yours truly, Taste Champagne, coming through on your Sunday evening. And that being said, Sunday evening is usually preceding a Monday morning. And I can't help but feel like after a certain time on a Sunday afternoon, you start to feel those chills down your spine, those hot sweats during your afternoon siesta. I can only be talking about the Sunday scaries. And they say misery loves company. So pull up a chair. This is our Sunday support group. So just bear with us if you're looking for good vibes only. I've got Unomvula from Randburg. Joburg in the house, man. Stand up. They listen here. Five family, tomorrow's my first day back at the gym after 3 months of excuses. The body is not ready and summer is calling. I hear this, man, and the days are definitely getting warmer. So maybe if you've also had a bit of a delayed start to crafting that summer body, I don't know what you're going to do to try and get it in time for spring. But yeah, thoughts and prayers, Godspeed to you. But you're going to push yourself, Nomvula. So definitely, like, push and yeah, get hyped. I always say with gym, try to either pack the clothes in your car so that you don't have to stop at home. Because I feel like when you stop at home, your chances of going just decrease. And if you're someone who's going to wake up and go, sleep in your gym clothes. I know it sounds crazy and bizarre, but just trust me. You will not back out once you're in those gym clothes. Another one coming through as well from Uzandile out in PE, Gqeberha. My guy, Monday, I've got to face my clients about a mistake that I made on their order. My stomach is in knots, but I'm gonna own it and apologize and potentially try fix it. Oof, that's a tough one, Zandile, but you know what, at least you're also ready for the worst. Because I feel like when you try to finesse it and then it ends up going bad, that's when you really end up having a tough time. If you go there ready to own it, I'm pretty sure you're going to come out with an understanding client. I think just lead with honesty more than anything else. This one's actually got me, I don't know if I should be entertained or worried. I've got someone from Durban. I'm going to keep you anonymous because I don't want, maybe the person who's going to be having this disciplinary hearing with you might be listening. But anyways, yo, I've got a whole disciplinary hearing this Monday. I did not prepare, sana, but hey, I've survived worse. And honestly, I'm going to try to talk my way out of this. How do you even prepare for a disciplinary hearing? I don't know. I've never had a disciplinary hearing. So... But thoughts and prayers to you, man. It definitely sounds like we're all going through it this coming week. If it makes you feel better, I've got a sponsor check-in. So I'm on like a management trainee program, and you've got to check in with your sponsor quarterly. So yeah, that's going to be fun to say what you've spent the last 3 months doing, especially sometimes when you don't have the results to show for it. And of course, bringing all the drama, she just did New Brighton Pride. It's the talented, the lovely Ray, Where Is My Husband? Let's get into your Sunday evening.

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1: Yes, sir. And right before that, we also had Ray coming through with Where Is My Husband, setting the mood for your Sunday evening. Your radio's on 5FM. Tay Champagne's the name behind the voice. You're tuned in to Taste the Weekend. And of course, this part of our little soiree is dedicated to getting you to decompress, de-stress, and also vibe out ahead of the week to come. It's your Sunday wind down mix. Sounds curated to get you in that mood, man. It's supposed to feel like a nice hot bar. You know, there's a sound bath now. So this is meant to be your nice hot sound bath. Maybe you've got a glass of, you've lit some candles, you've put on some smell good. Because this mix is definitely for the ladies. This time around, I want to play something a little bit romantic for you. This is definitely inspired by the types of sounds you want when you're having your sundowners, when you're on that evening drive on a Sunday. The type of stuff to get you reminiscing on maybe a love gone or a love that you yearn to experience. Some Sunny Colon I'm going to throw in for you. Some Majid Jordan is always a good idea when you're trying to set the mood. And of course, a bit of a curveball, Zoo. And some less known names as well that I'm going to try to throw in. Vieta, as well as also Girl Unit. If you know, you know. It's definitely something that's going to get you out of your comfort zone, as opposed to the usual stuff that I'm throwing in. As you know, usually we're used to the doof doof, but this time around, I want to play something for the ladies. I call it white wine music, if I can put it that way. So be sure to show it some love. It's definitely the type of stuff that you want to just wind down with. With that being said, let's get into your Sunday wind down mix.
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0: off Women's Month, I had to make a mix just for the ladies. Something to just have a soulful end to your Sunday after all of the grooving and shaking of the week, man. It's your Sunday wind down mix here on 5FM.
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0: And you know, they'll always say you're not a real DJ if you can't XYZ, if you can't play R&B, if you can't live mix, wow, wow, wow, this, that, the other. And it's just to go to show. There's always a bit of value in having some range, man. And if you're still hungry for some more music, don't worry. We've also still got your Sunday selection mix, something to broaden your palate, coming up in your 11 o'clock hour. But soon enough, I want to take you on the biggest scavenger hunt on the airwaves. It's your risky request coming up. And as I mentioned, it's International Friends Day. So this is your opportunity to spotlight that one special friend that's really come through for you.

0: Justin, Pablo, dive. Get you somebody that wants to dive into you, man. They say Sundays are for lovers, and I love spending the Sunday evening with you. Your radio's on 5. You're hanging out with Taste Champagne, aka The Big Tasty, right here on Taste the Weekend. And if you're joining for the first time, we've got a little ritual that we do called the Risky Request. It's South Africa's biggest scavenger hunt via the airwaves. I am looking for the best answer when it comes to this. And of course, you can throw in your request of what track you'd like. And your wish is my command if you end up fulfilling this evening's request. Since it is International Friends Day, we're shining a spotlight on all the friends that have been there for you through the best of times, through the worst of times. And they say that a friend in need is a friend indeed. So I'm looking for the best friend in need story, a time that you really needed a hand and a friend came through for you. Maybe you were stuck on the side of the road with no petrol. Maybe you were down to your last clipper and that friend spotted you on a night out. Whatever it might be, man, there's so many different instances and different contexts that your friends come through for you. And I'm interested to hear the stories that have bound you as brothers or that has made the sisterhood come together. Whatever it is, send it through to 082-550-5151. I must stress, include your song request, because a lot of people send through their requests and their responses, but they forget the musical request. And of course, I can't give you the aux if you don't tell me which song you want to play on the aux. It's your Risky Request right here on 5, coming up after this.
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It's the combo you didn't know you needed. Swedish House Mafia and The Weeknd, Moth to a Flame. Before that, Swaziland's Finest Export. It's Uncle Waffles coming through with Royal Music. Can I See You on 5FM? It's Taste the Weeknd with yours truly, Taste Champagne. Let's wrap up this evening's risky request before we jump into your 11 o'clock hour. It's 1 minute to 11, and I'm putting a call out to see who the best friends in need are, because with friends like these, who needs enemies? One coming through from Lerato here in Joburg, saying, fam, let me tell you about my girl Nono. Last year, my car broke down in the AMs outside the club, and this woman left her own home to come and fetch me. No questions asked. That's the kind of friend that doesn't exist twice in a lifestyle, in a lifetime. To my Nono, I appreciate you more than you know, Nono. Taste, play something for my girl, please. No request from my side. Just wanted to shout out the girl. Hey, man, shout out Nono, man. We all need a friend like Nono. I remember one time my partner was driving from somewhere in Mpumalanga, right? And her car broke down. And I had to fetch her about 3 hours away. I called one of my boys. I was like, listen, dude, I have no idea where I'm going. I've just been dropped a pin, and this is where this woman has broken down. Can you come with me? And the guy asked no questions. He was ready to go. And that's when I knew. That's a real one right there. One coming through from Amahle as well in PTA, saying, just finished my study session. Shout out 5FM, man. When my mom was in hospital, my friend Zanele literally slept on those plastic chairs with me for 2 nights just so that I wouldn't be alone through everything. I cried more from her loyalty than from the situation itself. Play fast for her, man. Honestly, such a gem of a friend. I love that. I love that. One also coming through from, let's take Sipo out in KZN, saying, yo, Durban in the house. I like that you're stealing my lines. Saying, Taste, my bra, Musa, carried me through the worst month of my life. I lost my job and he helped me pay my rent because I borrowed money from him for 2 months and he didn't ask twice. That's Ubuntu. That is friendship. And friendships like that, honestly, are the true source in this life. I get that, man. I see here you've requested something by AKA It's All Eyes on Me, and I definitely feel like, listen, we tend to be so strict on boundaries and things we won't do, and I feel like you need friends like Musa to come through for you, because in your darkest hour, when the lights go out, that's when you see the real guys. Up to the time, number and right now, Musa, all eyes are on you. Shout out your friend Sipo for writing in, spotlighting you. This one's for you. It's AKA All

continue hearing. You're at the right place. It's Calvin Harris and Jazzy Satisfy here on 5FM. We've still got your Sunday selection mix, and we're throwing it back to some house. But house, unlike the stuff that you're used to, this is the type of stuff that's supposed to feel like ashwagandha if it was a soundbite. It's type of an exhale type of mix. So that's what's coming up in your Sunday selection mix. But in the meantime, we're catching up with our favorite Spicy Pisces. She actually just recently headlined Lollapalooza with the Smashing Pumpkins. Hey. It's Olivia Rodrigo taking it back to where it all started. Bad idea, right?

0: Sunny Fedora getting it done on a Sunday evening, Nochal. This one's titled The Moment. Before that, some classic SA hip-hop. Goat status, gara gara. We jumped in with Olivia Rodrigo, Bad Idea, right? Here on 5FM. It's Taste the Weekend with Taste Champagne. And of course, your Sunday selection mix loading. If you're wondering what I've got in store for you this time around, something to help you decompress. If you've got some Sunday scaries, some anxiety, this is definitely going to help out with that. This is a track that I discovered back in there. I actually think I discovered it here on 5 when I was a youth. Shadow Child Friday. A little bit of that, some Tommy Ferry as well coming through, and I'm gonna throw in a classic. You'll remember if you were listening to 5 during like the mid to late 2010s, Doll Hates Disco also coming through, also some FIFA bangers, because let's face it, your weekend wouldn't be complete with some of the tracks that brought you some of the OG FIFA soundtracks that really just had it going on. That being said, if you want to spice up your August, allow me to tell you about the Mexican Tequila and Food Festival.
1: 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Hosted

0: that made you feel, I gotta whip out Shazam for this then. Then I guess that's a job well done on my side. Always really dope sharing the love for music with you. I'm seeing the WhatsApp line. Someone sent that Wolf of Wall Street just clapping emoji. And I said, I can pack the show up and call it a day right now. Hey man, the music's doing all the talking right now. We're still going to wrap up your Sunday evening with your Sunday sound. That one sound that you might have on repeat on TikTok. We're trying to find the story behind the sound for you. It's coming up.
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3: Recently in Botswana, we saw the World Athletics Relay Championships taking place and the 4x400 meter team won silver. And the man who joins me right now was a part of that team, Leendert Kukumur. I want to take you back to 2023. At the age of 15, you won the SA Champs.
4: I had a really great season. I opened with PBs. My season opened when I was a PB. I ran 46.9, and then like 2 months later it was SA's and I ran 46.3 in the finals, and I was like, okay, not sure. And then I also went to African Champs where I got third, and I was still 15 as well at this time. I think yes, that was the point I like realized, okay, no, this 400 thing can, it can take me far.
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5: How could I not leak it? I look so good, you look so good, maybe we should all leak it together. F*** it. You only live once, let the people see.

0: Don John coming through with Kalmashiko Nyambi right here on 5FM. You're hanging out with the Big Tasty. Let's get into your Sunday sound. I'm looking for that one thing that makes you think to yourself when Sunday sound is ready.
1: Shut up. Mm-hmm. I don't ever want to hear you say that again.
0: And today's Sunday sound, of course, if you haven't guessed, is courtesy of R. Kelly. However you might feel about his music, he's given us some really good memes. And one of them, of course, is this viral one.
1: Shut up. I don't ever want to hear you say that again.
0: You gotta let me know, what is the situation that just makes you think to yourself?
1: Shut up.
0: For me, it's definitely for me, it's definitely when my financial advisor says you need to rein in your spending.
1: Shut up. I don't ever want to hear you say that again.
0: 0825505151. That's where you can reach me on the WhatsApp line with yours.
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0: And he's just got one of those voices, man. It's Malcolm Todd coming through with Earrings. If you recognize him, it's because he's the same guy from I love. That's my Idol's audition right there. Tune in to 5FM. It's Taste Champagne at your service. Tune in to Taste the Weekend. And of course, we're getting into your Sunday sound. I asked you, what is one situation, scenario, or context that has you saying to yourself,
1: shut up. I don't ever want to hear you say that again.
0: Oh, and I can think of oh so many. I've got a message here from Joseph. He says, this is me when people online are busy dragging Miley Cyrus and Katy Perry. Can they shut up already? Hands off those two ladies.
1: Shut up. I don't ever want to hear you say that again.
0: And I've got one, yeah, from Mandla saying, finishing up my shift as a driver this evening. And this is me when the passenger says, can I pay you cash at drop off?
1: Shut up. I don't ever want to hear you say that again.
0: But then my question is, why do you accept the ride? If you can see this person is saying they're going to pay cash. I've heard a lot of

0: Yeah, no, sorry I couldn't take your call. I was on the phone with my other boyfriend.
1: Shut up. I don't ever want to hear you say that again.
0: Ish, man. The days of our lives. And right now, it's music from Tyler. Getting Late. This is the cool.

Music by the very talented and the lovely, might I add, Hannah. This one's titled Lover Girl. Some soulful vibes to end off your Sunday evening and jump into your Monday morning. I cannot believe that it is already Monday morning. But that being said, let's wrap up your previous week with your five top five stories. It's the part of the week where we count down five big stories from least surprising to the most surprising. And let's jump in at your number five spot. Coming through, we've got, SABC dropping a new Amapiano documentary. So this one's actually fairly recent. It's premiering the For the Culture I Am Amapiano story. It started, I think, 17:30, so that's 5:30 yesterday afternoon. It's a 13-episode series, which is digging into township roots of the sounds of Amapiano and also how it's taking over the world. I mean, it's got a lot of features coming through, the likes of MFR Souls, TBO, and Mr. Jazzik, of course. And it's going to be going deep on the fashion, the dance, the identity, and the hustle behind this genre, because it's probably South African and it's homegrown. So it's not just a music documentary. I feel like it's actually also a commentary on South African culture within music. Amapiano just got its own dedicated stage as well at Afro Nation this year, so that's also a big milestone for them. So this documentary is landing at the perfect time, to be honest. The sound has been born in the townships and is now actually a global export for South Africa. Now we've got a docuseries to also prove it. Coming in at your number four spot as well on your five top five, this one you'll actually notice the Five Drive team touched on. It's Casper and the Samas. So yeah, they finally squashed their 10-year beef, a whole decade of side eyes and public tension with the South African Music Awards. And Casper Nyovest has actually announced he's going to be hosting Summer 32, and it's going to be happening at Sun City. This is actually just in 2 weeks' time, on the 15th of August, as the homecoming edition. So after 10 years of not seeing eye to eye, they have called me and we have come to an agreement. These are his words. This is going to be huge, Casper posted. Clearly, he's also still processing the plot twist himself, but this is Mufasa's first time hosting the live award show. And I mean, he's done cooking the award show for now. Never before has he been handed the mic. And for something this big as well, I think, yeah, if you're someone who's going to be attending, book your seat, because yeah, this is the reconciliation arc that we all needed. Three more stories coming up to give a scandalous start to your Monday morning. We've got the likes of Banyana Banyana's WAFCON roller coaster. We've also got Chad Leclos coming through with big stories from the Commonwealth Games and how Mzansi has just broken some Netflix records worldwide. I tell you, big stories coming from Mzansi.

0: Don't want to dance, but the music just does it to you. Neon Dreams, It's All Good. It was preceded by Tovey Lo, Stay High. It's the Habits remix on 5FM. Taste Champagne at your service this Monday morning as we wrap up your top three stories right here on your 5 Top 5.
1: Number 3.
0: Coming in at number 3, Banyana's WAFCON roller coaster is taking us from a shock loss to a miracle comeback. Okay, so Banyana lost to Tanzania, a team that had never beaten South Africa before. This was a 2-1 loss in their WAFCON opener in Casablanca. And yeah, it was the shock of the tournament, to be honest. Everyone was shook. I was shook. You were shook. Anyone who watched the match was shook. But then Friday night happened also. And down 2-0 to Ivory Coast at halftime and staring down the barrel of an early exit from the tournament, our girls managed to claw their way back with goals from Thembi Kgatlana and a stoppage time equalizer from Hilda Magai to snatch a 2-2 draw, which is a showcase of the ladies' fighting spirit. Yeah, they're not through yet, and it all comes down to the final group stages match against Burkina Faso this Tuesday with a place at the 2027 World Cup in Brazil on the line. This is nail-biting stuff, and I think it honestly rings back similar to the performance that we had in the group stages of the World Cup that's just passed now. So yeah, that being said, all best of luck to the ladies for the upcoming fixture. I know we will be there in 2027 in Brazil. Then, coming in at your number 2 story.
1: Number 2.
0: Chad Leclos makes Commonwealth Games history once again, man. Even under the heat of battle, this man does not miss. Our very own Durban legend just became the most decorated athlete in Commonwealth Games history. Full stop. At 34 years old, Chad Leclos swam the fly leg in men's 4x100m medley relay in Glasgow, helping South Africa make their way to bronze, his 21st Commonwealth Games medal. He's overtaken the Aussie swim queen Emma McKean, and that's 7 golds, 5 silvers, and 9 bronzes across 5 games, starting all the way back in 2010. So this is a long journey for him. He is not new to this, but he certainly is true to this. That was back in the Delhi Games when he was 18 years old. And the man called it emotional after the medal ceremony. And honestly, I think we're pretty emotional as well as a country. I think this just continues to add to the notches of sporting excellence that we as a country have been enjoying lately. This is the same guy who famously out-touched Michael Phelps for an Olympic gold in London 2012. Mind you, that was 14 years ago, and he's still going strong. He's still writing his name into the history books. Sure. Clearly racing against time, man. Some inspirational stuff. And coming in at number one.
1: Number one.
0: Just when you thought that you were done with Jonas, Jonas is not done with you. Yep, Mzansi just broke some Netflix records. And that's worldwide, by the way. Yeah, the Zulu language telenovela just became one of the biggest shows on the planet. The polygamist set right here in Joburg has actually racked up more than 23 million views in its first full month on Netflix, and it's cracked the top 10 in 62 countries, hitting the number one spot in almost 24 of those countries. We're talking viewers in Romania, Hong Kong, the US, all the way through. And these people are locked in when it comes to the Gomorrah family. Who would have thought that a cheating husband, a secret second life, catfights, and houses getting torched clearly just does the trick with the Netflix algorithm. Even American celebrities are posting about it online, comparing it to Crazy Rich Asians, but turned up to 11. The author, Suing Yati, who wrote the book based on what she was seeing in African people's lives, she said that these are the stories that you don't usually see on screen, wealthy, glamorous, and dramatic coming out of Africa. So yeah, Mzansi's storytelling has officially gone global, and hopefully we see more stories like this start to take center stage. Hey man, Jonas. And right now, it's time for Chapel Roan to take us home. It's Casual.

0: 2 weeks out from their fifth studio album, it's Jungle, The Wave. They've got a brand new one coming through titled Sunshine, scheduled for an August 14th release. I'm really keen. I know Tep Emoji is also probably really keen as well. Big Jungle fan. And I mean, who can blame him, man? They just have a Midas touch when it comes to the music that they make. You tune into 5FM, Taste the Weekend wrapping up. It's about a 12:30 on a Monday morning. Yes, I know it's as depressing to say it as it sounds, but hey man, at least you're one step closer to your next weekend now that you've started your new week. That being said, man, something that's quite exciting around this time of year is that the new FIFA games get released, or FC as it's now called, and something quite interesting has been announced for this year's iteration in that the latest FC installment is going to have a 16 rating. Now, if you've traditionally played FIFA, or FC as it's now called, you'll know that they usually have a 3 rating, but now it's jumping up to 16. Now, you might be asking yourself, okay, what in a football game makes the age rating jump up to 16 for parental supervision? Is it maybe that there's going to be brawls that take place on the pitch? Is it maybe because now you're going to go into career mode and there's like an RPG element to it, similar to how the NBA 2K games have been? But no, this is actually apparently on account of the fact that there are microtransactions in the game, and especially with a lot of the loot box systems, now regulations have clamped down and almost classified it as gambling, meaning that in order to have people have supervised supervision of these types of games, they are cranking up the age ranking. And I think that this is actually quite a good move, because I mean, we've all got a little cousin, a niece, a nephew who is addicted to loot boxes, whether it's on a phone game, whether it's on a console game. And I do think these types of things can be a bit dangerous, unsupervised kids, because they're going to end up spending real world money to get in-game currency and spin these. And I mean, it goes so much further than even just games that you play and open loot boxes. I feel like, especially in my age group, as someone who's a Gen Z, I'm seeing the prevalence of betting start to make its way into more and more facets of people's everyday lives. Now, I'm not against betting, but I do think it should be done responsibly. Something I can say in confidence is that I feel like it's become a lot more normalized and pervasive. Now, usually when you think betting, you're probably thinking, going to a casino, spinning slot machines, or choosing lucky red 7 on a Russian roulette. No, now it's become something you do on your phone. So does Gen Z have a gambling problem, or is this maybe just, you know, how gambling looks to our age group? 082-550-5151. And even if you're someone who's not a Gen Z, whether you are a Gen Alpha or you're perhaps a millennial, if you're seeing how it's impacting those people who are now young adults with a little bit of money to spend, or even don't have the money to spend, I'd love to hear your input.
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to your Monday morning, titled Camera. Before that, I feel like he's also the local Ed Sheeran, Will Lindley, coming through with Kill All My Feelings here on Taste the Weekend. You're tuned into Five, you're listening to Taste Champagne, and we're chatting about betting amongst the youth. How much have you won / lost? What is your outlook when it comes to the younger generation and betting? Because I feel like betting has become a lot more pervasive, but it's actually gotten better PR. We don't call it betting anymore, but it's actually gambling in a lot of instances. Sipo writing back in, hey, the champ of your risky request, by the way. He says, yo, Shampopo, for me, betting is not really my thing. I once lost 300 rand on a sure bet. Yeah, that one is from my cousin. He still owes me. But for me, I'm like, it's not the one, chief. One coming through from Naledi saying, taking a break during this night shift. Shout out 5FM. Whoop, whoop. Listen, Taste, I actually won 800 Rand off of, I'm not going to say the platform's name, last week. And I'm not going to lie, I felt like serious main character energy off of it. One also coming through from Tato in Soweto saying, hey Taste, don't judge me my guy, but I once put 50 rand on a Chiefs game and I lost it, thinking I was some kind of genius. I give it. Yeah, I get that 100%. And a lot of people, some people I've heard have walked away with really, really attractive sums from betting, but it's one of those things. I think we all think we're going to be the lucky person. And what ends up happening is that I think a lot of people get lucky their first time, that beginner's luck. But then over time, you keep thinking you're going to make the money back. You're going to make the money back. And yeah. And I also appreciate now that there's so many authorizations and permissions that you need if you have like a joint account on your app store or whatever. So that it also doesn't let people who are vulnerable to this, i.e. children, keep on buying in-game currencies and that type of thing with real money. Because these loot box systems, take it from a gamer, they can really hook you sometimes, especially when you get some good stuff the first few times. Then you're like, oof, I want that legendary weapon or that legendary skin or that legendary whatever it is. So yeah, I think with the way that it's becoming a lot more diversified, we should be careful of the things that actually are betting but don't look like betting. I feel like it's very easy to identify a slot machine in a casino and say this is a betting mechanism. And it's also really easy with things like your betting platforms. But where you don't see it so much is in gaming and those in-game transactions. I always say microtransactions are gonna finish the gaming community. And he's an absolute legend. He goes by the name of Loiso. That's with two L's. It's higher.

And we got a little remix rule in this house. If you cannot do it better than the original, do not touch it or remix it. This one is the Pascal and Pierce remix. It definitely raises the bar on Short Straw's House. And that's the name of the track, by the way. It's House by Short Straw, the Pascal and Pierce remix. Right here on 5FM. And just like that, looking at the time, looks like it's 10 to 1. Which means that our time together is all but over. Big shout out to you for tuning in to Taste the Weekend. I go by the name of Taste Champagne. It's always such a privilege being invited into your car, into your radio, into your home, wherever you're listening in from, and being a part of your Saturday and Sunday evenings. As we jump into Monday morning, it's a brand new week. Listen, I know the mid-year fatigue is kicking butt right now, but please psych yourself up for the new week. It's a new month, and first week of the month, at least, is somewhat of a new beginning. And it's not just any month, by the way. It's actually Women's Month. So this is a reminder to honor the ladies in our lives, to protect the ladies in our lives, and to uplift the ladies in our lives. Can I get an amen? Wow! From me to you, till the next time our paths cross on the airwaves. It's all love, man. Keep it locked right here to 5. And, of course, the perfect outro, Don Toliva. It's E85 as our curtain calls. Turn it up.

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